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19: 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This is the tune that closes the movie, the big hype song. Olivia Rodrigo, The Cure, KISS. Oh.

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0: This is me. I'm just playing the piano myself. It's not Britney, it's me. Look, I'll prove it. Hang on. So silly. Kiss is your number one in music station. And Kiss Breakfast is where you can win yourself a brand new car on the daily, Brad.
1: I need that brand new car, bro. I'll come pick you up.
0: Oh, yeah?
1: I'll come pick you up.
0: Oh, yeah. We'll do like a Macca's run or something.
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1: 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You're hanging out with Sydney's number one in music station. 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Nobody else can do this, a total KISS exclusive. We'll get you there on United. It's accommodation. It's the best time ever. It's Ainsley just desperate, huh?
2: I really do. I'm a mum of three and I need a break.
1: Oh, my God. You need boarding lounge access. Get in there, mama. Go on. Hey, by the way, you know it's red carpet access. It's backstage access. Like, you hang with the stars backstage. You play it cool, yeah?
2: No. Oh, my God. Oh, my God. Who is that? Oh, my God. Get my phone. Snapchat.
1: Oh. Okay. Is that what? Okay, yeah. So she's not playing it cool. Okay.
2: No. I've got to prove that I'm there.
1: Yeah, right. Fair call. Good luck, all right? Good luck.
2: Thank you so much.
1: Okay, so you can let United take you on your next adventure to Vegas and beyond. You can book at united.com. But if you want the free stuff, the stuff that only KISS can do, that United boarding call can happen at any minute before 11. Could be after Sunny Federa coming up. Could be after Lola Young coming up. Stay on KISS to win this.
3: 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He's a hit maker. 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

0: love those two. I want them to make more music together. Your number one hit music station is Kiss. Gordy going live. How are we doing? Kiss, hello?
1: Hey.
0: Hi.
1: Oh, my God. What's happening?
0: What? Are you riding a horse? What is that noise?
1: Oh, my God. What is that?
0: What is that clip-clop?
1: It was my blinker. I'm in the car listening to you, Mr. Gordy, young man. Tell me, did I get in? Oh, no.
0: Oh, for the iHeart Festival? Nah.
1: Okay. Love you. Bye.
0: Bye. It's going to be one of those days. I can feel it. 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Can we do this? Such a tune. Sabrina Carpenter giving us the house tour next. Owens, we know you love it old school. This is how we do it. Now we're going to get your Montel Jordan coming up. Stay on your number one music station. We're having fun with this.
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0: Your number one hit music station. You're hanging out with Kiss. You got Gordy, I got Isabella. You and your friend doing what? What's happening?
1: We just went to go get some food. I'm just in the car chilling.
0: Oh, man. Like, car food's the best food.
1: Yeah, of course. Especially when you're not driving.
0: Yeah, but it's even better when it's in a brand new Cherry Tiggo 4 Urban. You know what I mean?
1: Right? Yes, of course. I can't wait.
0: See where I'm going with this? Jeez, I can't.
1: I'm kicking up what you're putting down, Gordy.
0: Yeah, a brand new car up for wins on the daily with Kiss Breakfast. Switch them on, 6 a.m., free car, going down tomorrow too. All right, excited for this. He's been sitting on it for a little bit. I know this for a fact, and he's now released it into the world. DJ Cyril dropping this. It's Breathless. It's Kiss New Music.

0: on. We're live. We are KISS. How you doing? We're your number one music station.
1: 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My name is Megan.
2: 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I came home with a tattoo. I saw the best artists I've ever seen. It was the best week of my life.
0: Do you want the best week of your life? 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

0: Sydney's number one hit music station. Zara Larsson coming up on my playlist. Going to sound so good. Don't get me wrong in this. Stunning 20 degree sunshine, but even better at our festival.
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0: Now! I mean, when you're down to the final few days to get to our Kiss iHeartRadio Music Fest in Vegas, no wonder Ashley's keen, huh?
3: I need to see Zara Larsson, Stella Lefty, and Benson, my man Boone, live in person. Like, it has to happen. I didn't get tickets to Zara. I couldn't get them. And I need to see her. And obviously, and Benson. Like, okay, are you serious? Okay.
0: I feel like this is the girl that would start screaming as soon as he does a flip off his piano in his undies. I get it. Now,
3: 100%, I start crying on the ground.
0: Stop. 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Get in the boarding lounge. Vegas, what
3: else? Should I try a flip now?
0: What, a flip in your undies? I wouldn't recommend it.
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0: Hey, listen, let United look after you and take you to Vegas and beyond. 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
3: 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Are you kidding me?
1: Oh my gosh, and Stella Lesti. I'm so obsessed with this lineup. Snoop Doggy Dogg, the absolute legend. Dropping it like it's hot out the back there, like, what do you mean?
0: What do you mean? What does that mean?
1: Jump it like a tart.
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1: Jump it like a tart.
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1: Jump it like a tart.
0: Sorry, that was immature. Point is, your boarding call is coming up in a sec. Hey, the song I'm playing next on KISS, it's either going to make you cry, want to make you pick up the acoustic guitar, or give you instant graduation flashbacks. We're going old school next. Wait there.
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27: Sydney traffic.
28: Well, here over Sydney and the Warringah Freeway getting back on track through Narromburn after an earlier breakdown near Brook Street. The M4 ticking along nicely, a 15-minute trip between Eastern Creek and Homebush Bay Drive each way. And watching them build in Strathfield, Centenary Drive getting real busy northbound towards Arthur Street. 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Because cars park the cloudy, tops of 20 in the city, 23 in the west. It's Tim Grover's first with Kiss Traffic and Weather together.
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31: Hey, I'm Saskia Channing. A gunman is on the run on the Central Coast after a man was shot in the torso and hand at Berkeley Vale this morning. He's been airlifted to hospital as the hunt for the offender continues. Meantime, a man's in a serious condition after being struck by a car in Richmond early this morning. The 38-year-old was found on a footpath next to Faithful Street around 20 to 1. The car's driver was then breath tested and returned a positive result. He's been arrested and taken to Windsor Police Station. Aussies could soon have more control over their social media feeds. The federal government yesterday unveiling draft laws that would force digital platforms to put user safety first and give people a say over the algorithms shaping what they see online. New South Wales teenagers are falling behind in maths and reading, with new international testing showing 15-year-olds are now more than 2 years behind students of the same age a generation ago. And former Prime Minister Bob Hawke's widow, Blanche Dalpuget, has died at the age of 82. The Aussie writer's family sharing the news. And in Kiss Celebrity News, the announcement that's left Tame Impala fans disappointed. More in a sec.
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31: Kevin Parker's calling time on fan selfies and autographs. The Tame Impala frontman says aggressive autograph hunters have ruined it for everyone, with some even allegedly using kids to score signatures. The Aussie music star taking to Instagram, saying security concerns have forced the change, telling fans not to take it personally, insisting it's all about staying safe on tour. Your sport check next.
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31: Updating sports, Socceroos coach Tony Popovich has knocked back a long-term deal to stay in charge of Australia through to the 2030 World Cup, instead signing on only till the end of the 2027 Asian Cup. The Socceroos next play Brazil in a two-match series in Queensland later this month. 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
31: This car's partly cloudy today, getting up to 20 degrees. Tomorrow, overcast and 18, and more grey skies on Friday with tops of 20. 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
0: All right, History throwbacks activated. Let's go back to the old school with this. Some songs age, others collect memories. This is like the soundtrack to every goodbye I've ever had. Green Day, Time of Your Life.

0: 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But we're taking you back to a time where it was before your Spotify playlist in the car. You had like the little CD kind of sleeve on the sun visor of your first car, which was Bianca.
1: Okay, so I had a Pulsar Q and it was bright orange. It was the worst, but my dad bought it for me because I couldn't really drive when I first started. It was really bad.
0: Guarantee you this tune would have been pumping out of the speakers of your first car. You ready?
1: Okay, go.
0: Let's do it. Nelly, ride with me on...

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0: You know, KISS isn't just your number one hit music station. 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BTS, Benson Boone, Stella Lefty, Zara Larsson, the Goo Goo Dolls, and Snoop Dogg.
1: Like, I'm so excited for all of them. Like, I'm not even lying. But when he said Stella, I was like, oh, little Boston moment. I like it when you're nice. I like it when you're nice to me. And I like it when you're nice. Like it when you're nice to me.
0: Stella Lefty, 24 years old. Do you know her dad is the inventor of Groupon? True story. So when she got paid pocket money, it was just like with a promo code. That was a crap joke. Just know your boarding calls in two KISS hits, all right?

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0: Did I tell you it is the final days? Oh, yeah. This boarding lounge is filling up. Our festival in Vegas. Two wild nights. One iconic KISS iHeart stage and the world's biggest lineup. It is just bonkers. What's Steve doing on his day off? What are you up to?
2: Well, not much, to be honest. It's a daddy-daughter day.
0: Oh, cute. Well, since you're kicking around, you guys may as well just hang in our boarding lounge, brother.
2: Oh, that is so good. Thank you so much.
0: And, mate, start texting around for a babysitter because you could be off to Vegas. Backstage with Snoop and the lot.
2: Don't tell the wife, but that she'd be doing that.
0: Oh, my God. All right. You'll dug your own grave live on air. Good luck with that. Ladies and gentlemen, R.I.P. Hey, United, let them take you on your next adventure to Vegas and beyond. 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That boarding call happens some moment before 1 o'clock. Phones closed. KISS lads, you got this.
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1: when is the boarding call going to happen? I need this holiday.
0: Just wait there. I'm about to help you win this in a sec. Also, does the name Becky Hill ring a bell? She started on The Voice UK, right? Since then, she's collabed with David Guetta, Medusa, Topic, Galantis, Joe Corey. She's pretty much dance music's go-to powerhouse vocalist, right? And she's just teamed up with Sunny Federa. I think I'm sitting on your new favourite song I'm playing next on Kiss. Wait there.
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0: Be an epic, epic time of your life. Two nights we put on the world's biggest music festival. We throw down the hottest acts of 2026 on that iconic Kiss iHeart stage. I want to get you there, Beck, but first you need to tell me something amazing.
1: I'm just on my way to go to work.
0: That's not that amazing.
1: Yes, very amazing.
0: Let's jack it up a little bit. Get in the boarding lounge to get to Vegas.
1: Are you serious?
0: Yeah, man.
1: Thank you so much.
0: A couple of questions I need to ask you. You got a passport?
1: Yes.
0: You've got your bags packed or ready to go?
1: No.
0: Well, let's put you down as a yes.
1: Sure.
0: Chicken or the beef?
1: Chicken.
0: She's so ready for this United Flight KIIS. Oh, and get yourself something pretty to wear because it's red carpet, it's like backstage, it's all that, right? Good luck, good luck, good luck.
1: Yeah. Thank you so much. That's so exciting.
0: All right. Hey, I told you I could add excitement. By the way, United, choose them when you go to Vegas and beyond. You can book at united.com. Here's the deal. There is a boarding call ready, waiting for you to win this. You just need to stay on Kiss, all right? Could even be next.
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6: The M5 is recovering nicely eastbound through Moorbank at Moorbank Avenue after an earlier ladder on the road. Westbound traffic is also flowing freely. The M4 busy but moving in both directions through Huntingwood just past Reservoir Road after an earlier two-car crash. Save on tyres during Tyre Power's Big Footy Final Sale. 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The gift cast becoming windy today with tops of 20 degrees in the city and 23 in the west. First with youth traffic and weather together.
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0: Is she headlining Coachella? That's what the internet's saying, and I'm all for it. Kiss is your number one hit music station. We're also creating the Kiss iHeartRadio Music Fest in Vegas. Can you imagine the rider that we have to sort out for backstage? I mean, there's like four members of BTS. Benson Boone is hungry. Zara Larsson has dietary requirements, and don't even ask about the Smashing Pumpkins. I mean, Snoop Dogg.
1: Snoop Doggy Dogg. The absolute legend. Jump it like a tart.
0: Okay.
2: When the pimp's in the crib, ma.
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2: Drop it like it's hot.
1: Jump it like a tart.
0: So, if you want to be in Vegas and... 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
1: Come on, Ashie.
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0: Now
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0: Sydney's number one hit music station, Kiss 106.5. We're live around the best city in the world. It's that time of year, isn't it? You know, where we just can't decide if we're still winter or summer. At least I can get you from Mascot into Vegas Airport. Let's do it! Ah! Hype on this is real. We're talking the final days of the Kiss iHeartRadio Music Fest. This boarding lounge is filling up, and it should. When you get the world's hottest acts, you get them on that one world-famous Kiss iHeart stage. You put them in the world's loosest city, Vegas. Damn, hell of a prize. What's Jules up to? What's happening? Hello.
1: Oh, my God, Gordy, did I get through?
0: See that little door over there? Just on the left? Yeah, that's our boarding lounge. Get on in there.
1: Oh, my God. I can't believe it. My daughter's going to be wrapped. She's been wanting me to get through.
0: What is mum life looking like this Savo? What are you up to?
1: Right now, just, about to cook dinner, and that's about it.
0: You're cooking dinner at, like, 2:30 in the afternoon? Okay, you know what? This lady needs Vegas, all right? She friggin' needs backstage access, some red carpet action. Good luck, good luck.
1: Oh, my God. Thank you so much.
0: I cut her off. Hey, United Airlines, book them for your next adventure, not just to Vegas, but beyond. You can book it at united.com. Boarding lounge, hear it, call Kiss, win your epic shot to get to Vegas in minutes.
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5: Mount Adam, look out for a truck breakdown southbound on the Rowan Road on-ramp to the Hume Motorway. Lane Cove, a bus breakdown westbound on Longaville Road just past the Pacific Highway overpass. That's also closing one lane. 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The Kiss Cast, partly cloudy today with tops of 20 degrees in the city and 23 degrees in the west. First with Kiss, traffic and weather together.
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0: 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We're Kiss. Scotty going live. Getting out. Smallsy is the man you need. Smallsy is now on Kiss and he's got you tickets to the icon that is Bruno Mars. So many free Bruno tickets. Those are next. Stay on Kiss, all right?
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23: Sydney traffic. In Cowan on Pacific Highway at the M1, a motorbike crash, delays in each direction, a bus breakdown Lane Cove, Longsville Road westbound past Pacific Highway overpass, delays up Strathfields and Tenery Drive north to Arthur Street. 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KISS cast for today. We are getting windier across the afternoon, 20 in the city, 23 in the west. That's KISS traffic and weather together. 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
0: Yes, it does. Hello, everybody. Welcome to it. Wednesday afternoon. Smallsy Show is on live. How are you? How's everybody? How's the team going for a Wednesday, Arvo? Hump day?
36: Good. Everyone's a bit excited, I think, this afternoon.
0: Oh, yeah. You know why everyone's excited here this afternoon. It's honestly like One Direction has come into the building. I didn't know this until literally you guys told me that they're going to be coming up on the show. The Rogue Traders, Nat Bass, Izzy from Neighbours, is back. They've gotten back together. Baby, baby, baby. And they're going to be premiering their brand new song this afternoon. When was the last time we saw Nat Bass? I don't remember the last time. Oh, she got bangers, doesn't she? Nat Bass from the Rogue Traders is going to be dropping by in the next, say, 20 minutes.
36: Yeah.
0: We're going to do the premiere of their brand new song. And can I give it away that they've teamed up with Danny Minogue?
36: Yes.
0: This is a gay man's dream having up this afternoon. That's what that is. That is an absolute gay man's dream. Hey, also coming up this afternoon, we got more tickets to go to Bruno Mars.
36: Yes.
0: The romantic tour is coming summer. When you hear the Bruno Mars KISS, you are calling 13-1065. Do you want to do it between 3:30 and 4?
36: Yeah, between 3:30 and 4. Done.
0: Between 3:30 and 4, Bruno Mars is going to KISS. The tickets can be yours. What are we cooking in the hot minute? Oh, you won't believe who's broke. These celebrities just spend money and they don't pay any attention to real life. We'll get to the big stories of the day after Sonny Federa. Here at KISS.

0: from Kissery, Black Eyed Peas, Where Is The Love? Smallsy Show is on, live for a Wednesday afternoon, thanks to Chemist Warehouse. Hey, you know how I started the show and everyone, I said, how is everybody? And you all say good, and then no one asked me how I am.
1: Oh, sorry. Yeah, how are you?
2: My microphone was turned off, so I was muted.
0: My tummy's upset.
2: Oh no. What'd you eat?
0: I don't know.
2: Oh, no. You got a big day ahead of you, too.
0: I know.
2: I just
0: thought I'd let everyone know. If I disappear, it's because...
1: A couple of extra songs playing in a row.
0: It's just that my tummy doesn't feel good.
2: Can I get you something?
1: Was it the chicken wrap you just ate?
0: I don't think so. Just, you know, I think I need those gas tablets. You know those gas...
2: Oh, like degas?
0: Yeah.
2: Okay, I can get you
0: Because I can feel my tummy bubbling.
2: That's such a bad sign.
0: Yeah, I know. I know what happens next. That's all I'm telling everyone is that I'm just warning you. I know what happens next.
2: Okay.
0: Anyway, Rogue Traders. Hopefully nothing happens before the Rogue Traders are here. That's all I can tell you. Rogue Traders, 10 minutes away. Bruno Mars tickets as well when he kisses right now.
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4: I got breaking news.
0: But you know what? I'm just going to push through because I'm a professional.
1: You've really not been quite right since you got back from New York.
0: There's in the head and in the belly, right? I absolutely agree. Let's do the big stories of the day. We're going to get to Nicolas Cage. Apparently, a sinkhole has destroyed his house. Right now, though...
5: Please welcome Chris Rock.
6: Wow! Will Smith just smacked the shit out of him.
0: Yeah, he hasn't... Old Chris Rock hasn't been quite right since Will Smith smacked the shit out of him. What do you reckon that was? Like, Will Smith, obviously a very angry man... but Chris Rock, apparently now broke. I don't know if it's related to the slap.
1: And not being able to get work, maybe.
0: I don't know. Anyway, let me tell you the story. He's begging for a fourth Madagascar movie. Oh God, you know it's tough when he's begging for a fourth Madagascar movie. If you didn't know, he voiced Marty the Zebra in the franchises. He's done a new podcast where he went on a rant about the amount of franchises that are getting reboots. Yes, it's like Hollywood has lost every original idea and all they're doing now is rebooting movies that we've already seen 1,000 times before. He's begging for the Madagascar money because he's broke.
6: In a world where they're rebooting everything, let's do Madagascar. I don't know who I'm talking to. Do you understand? I got divorced. I don't have Madagascar money anymore. We only did three. There's five Ice Ages. Five. Ray Romano. I need another Madagascar.
0: Oh, he's angry because the missus took all the money on the way out in the divorce, right? That's what that's all about. Now I understand.
7: I think that's the actor Nick Cage.
6: Nick Cage? I love you.
7: You're Nick Woo Cage!
0: Hey, you know, I once saw him at the airport in the lounge. He weathered in real life. Looks weathered in real life.
2: Leave the man alone. He's having a really bad day.
0: Wait till you... I mean, he's going to look even worse now when I tell you what's happened. But I just thought I'd add there a little personality that I saw Nicolas Cage at the Sydney airport, Qantas First Lounge, one time. He was wearing, like, it was like only a couple of years ago, and he was still sticking by those, what are those jeans that are really narrow, like tight jeans?
2: Skinny
0: jeans. Yeah, he was doing skinny jeans with R.M. Williams boots and looking old in the face. But anyway, his $10 million house.
1: Smallsy's fashion police.
0: His $10 million house has been destroyed by a sinkhole. Ooh, this is terrible. So he's got... he survived the Malibu bushfires like a couple of years ago. But then they've got this... There's a hurricane happening in L.A. at the moment off the coast and it's causing these wild waves. Apparently a big sinkhole's opened up in his house. Where the front of the house was is no longer there. No word from Nicholas. Apparently he wasn't home at the time. $10 million mansion, though, completely destroyed. Oh, feel bad now.
1: Genuinely afraid of sinkholes, so don't even
0: that
1: start.
0: That is a fear of yours.
8: Please welcome the movie star.
9: Hi, I'm Sandra Bullock.
0: Sandra Bullock, didn't you say she was 68?
1: She's 68.
0: Can you fact check that? Because I don't want to age a woman. But if she's 68, damn, she looking good for 68.
2: So she's 62.
0: Okay. All right. Okay. Still good
2: for... Are you aged a woman?
0: Still, that's the cardinal. Still good for 62. Still great for 62. Still very funny as well. She's revealed... This is the dumbest question I've ever heard. She's revealed her favourite way to take protein. Amy Poehler's asked her how you take your protein.
9: Protein. How do you take yours?
10: Vic.
11: I mean, you set me up.
9: I wasn't even thinking that. What a dirty mess.
11: I wasn't thinking that either.
9: I was talking about chicken.
11: I'm talking about yogurt.
9: Salmon, beef yogurt.
11: Greek yogurt.
9: Very good. That's what I was talking
11: about.
9: Like
11: a good pulled chicken salad and then, you know, the little peptide proteins.
0: Sure.
1: That's why she's looking so good.
0: She's taken the protein thick. Team, how do we take our protein?
1: Oh.
0: How do you take your protein? Amy Pohl asks. Do you like chicken? Do you like beef?
2: You know I love those.
0: You're like, you like Italian sausage, don't you?
2: Oh, my God.
0: Big, thick Italian sausage is how you take your protein.
2: I'm not answering
0: Sabrina Carpenter, House Tour, now playing at Kiss.

0: 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This is the Smallsy Show. Driving you home for a Wednesday thanks to Campus Warehouse. Now, can you believe... It just makes me feel old when I say this, but can you believe it was 21 years ago that this song came out? It doesn't feel like 21 years ago, does it? Well, the Rogue Traders, not that I don't think they technically ever broke up, but they're back. They got a brand new song. Danny Minogue has jumped on. Nat Bass. James Ash. They're here. And when we come back, we're going to get them on premiere in the brand new song. Plus, we're going to play catch up. Like, where the hell have you been? What have you been doing?
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3: In Rozelle, the Iron Curvelling Tunnel, a breakdown eastbound on the approach to the Anzac Bridge, lane 1 blocked. A motorbike crash in Cowan on Pacific Highway at the M1, delays in each direction. Reports of a crash down Smithfield Road southbound on the approach to Elizabeth Drive coming into Bonnie Rig and looking patchy on the M4 at Pitt Street. 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KISS cast for the afternoon, a windy 120 top in the city and 23 in the west. That's KISS traffic and weather together. 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

0: The Smallsy Show, now on Kiss. Driving you home Wednesday afternoon, thanks to Chemist Warehouse. All right, you want those Bruno Mars tickets, you're listening out for the Bruno Kiss. It is very close. Right now, though, they're back, baby. They got a brand new song, and we are about to play it here at Kiss for the very first time.
1: Hey, what's up? This is Nat Bass.
2: And James Ash.
1: We are the Road Traders.
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1: on Kiss.
0: Hey, on the show this afternoon, 21 years ago, is it right, that we first got the Rogue Traders together?
3: Yes.
4: That 21st birthday.
0: Wow.
3: I know.
4: Yeah. Where's my spring chickens?
0: You, absolutely. You look better now than you did then.
4: Yeah,
0: the Botox looks fantastic.
3: Thank you. Thank you for noticing.
4: Yeah, just, what do you
0: mean? Hey, I need some. Don't worry. Don't. Nat Bass, James, welcome to the show.
3: Wait. What's up?
0: Yes. How are you guys? Congratulations. Rogue Traders are back. If you haven't heard.
4: Yeah, it's been a bloody ride. We're having the best time. Like, we are having the best time.
0: Yeah.
4: Wipe the smiles off our faces.
0: No, you actually look like you're having the time of your lives.
4: We genuinely
3: This is real. This is real. I mean, we've been buzzing. We've been haunting your radio station all day.
0: Yeah.
3: Waiting to talk to you. We've been hanging out with people, playing them the song. We feel like it's Christmas Eve right now.
0: Yeah. And that's great.
4: This is your gift, though.
3: This is your gift because...
4: And you're our gift.
3: You're the one that we've come to see. And, yeah, it just feels really awesome to have something to share and to work, of course, with the icon that is Miss Dani Minogue.
0: Absolutely. Mm. Someone said to me, Minogue's gone rogue.
4: I know! Right?
0: Yes.
4: How good is that?
0: How good? Yes.
4: I mean...
3: Come on.
4: I'm going to say, because I've been saying it for like...
0: Did you come up with that?
4: Guys... Minogue's gone rogue, and they're like, what? And I'm like, I know, how is that? So, yes, I'm taking credit.
0: Absolutely take credit.
4: But you
0: credit
4: can
0: for
4: totally
0: it.
4: Use it.
0: Yeah, yeah, yeah. Well, I just did, so it's okay. It's okay, I just did. So, you've teamed up with Dani Minogue.
3: Yeah.
0: The song is called Dirty Dirty Disco.
3: Yeah.
4: Mm-hmm.
0: We are about to give it a play for the very first time.
4: Yes.
0: Here on Kiss. But before we do that, I'm going to ask the question that everyone wants to ask.
3: Yes.
0: How much money do you owe someone? Why did we decide to get the band back together? Are we in debt? What's going on?
3: We're so in debt. Well, where do we start? Who don't we owe money to?
0: Yeah.
3: No, well, actually, you know, we've actually been doing shows for a while.
4: Yeah, we've been doing little bits and pieces.
0: Oh, yes, no, sorry. Sorry to interrupt. Yes, I do. I know you've been doing shows. I'd like to apologise on behalf of some of my team out there. They went to the Caringbah Hotel. And they were at the front, and they embarrassed me, and they were disgraceful, I apologise.
4: That was such a great... We had a crazy time that night.
0: You know, I've heard.
4: It was like shoulder to shoulder. No one went to the bar because there was no room to move. Like, it was one of the best.
3: It was off the chain. Yeah. I don't know. I mean, look, I guess, you know, maybe when you hit a big anniversary like 21, you do look back and you go, okay, what have we done? But also... what have we done? But also you stop caring as well, and you're like, let's just do music that excites us, that lights us up, and doesn't matter about trying to make Voodoo Child again. Forget that. You know, we're proud of that legacy.
0: Mm. Totally.
3: But let's do stuff now that just excites us. And once we made that decision, it all happened really quickly.
4: It actually did happen quickly. We started like writing. James was sending like bits and pieces of like, do you think? Do you like this? Do you like that? And it all happened relatively quickly.
3: And working with Dani worked quick as well.
0: Yeah.
3: So thankfully, you know, when your partner in crime is the awesome Nat Bass, you know, when we're working on a track, you go, wow, imagine Dani on this. And she go, oh, let me ask her.
0: Yeah. And so you asked her direct. Is that how that came about? And you just sent her a cheeky text?
4: I sent her a cheeky text. I was like, babe, this is probably strange, but we have a song and we can only think of you
0: in
4: this, to do this with us.
3: There was no list. Dani.
4: What are you thinking? And like, it was so quick. Her response in caps was, oh my God, this is fab. And
0: I love that.
4: And then we just started talking.
0: I love
4: that. And
0: then
4: like, are you really considering doing this with us? Like, is this a real thing? And yeah, it's been unreal.
0: Well, should we give everyone the chance to listen to it for the very first time?
3: Please.
0: Okay. Well, I'm gonna. You know what?
4: Everyone gonna dance?
0: Well, yeah, everyone's gonna dance. But then you can do the intro because hello, you're back on the radio. You can plug the new song, intro it. Wind it up. I know you might be a little rusty.
3: No.
0: But you just say the name of the song and then the radio station. Okay. All right. Here we go. Whenever you're ready,
4: guys. It's Nat Bass and James Ash here.
3: From the Rogue Traders, baby, and we're about to play our brand new song with Dani Minogue, and it's called
4: Dirty, Dirty Disco.

0: There it is. Guys, how good is that?
1: I think it's good, but you know.
0: Yes.
2: Can you feel the air moving in the track?
0: Absolutely.
2: That's what we're going for.
0: Incredible. Dirty Dirty Disco featuring Danny Minogue, brand new Rogue Traders. Have you got the tour that you, we talked about a second ago, but you've added more dates, right?
1: Yeah. So we had some dates at the beginning of the year and like we were getting some grief from WA and some places that we hadn't been. And like, come on. So we're doing it.
2: We're doing it.
1: South Australia, Victoria, New South Wales, Queensland.
2: Yep.
0: I love it.
1: Yeah.
2: RogueTraders.net, baby. Go check it out.
0: RogueTraders.net. Are you doing the TikToks? Because you know everyone does the TikToks.
1: I know, the TikToks.
0: Yeah. Are you doing those?
1: Yeah. Are you doing the TikToks?
0: Oh, sometimes.
2: Yeah. Do you dabble? I dabble.
0: I don't enjoy it. I won't lie to you, but you have to do it.
1: You have to do it.
0: Yeah.
1: Should we do something?
0: We can, but I'm just asking, are you doing the TikToks or
1: you just started doing the TikToks.
0: Okay.
1: We sound like boomers. You know?
2: I feel like I should just clarify. Yes, we are posting on TikTok, but we're not doing dances.
1: I want to.
2: But you should. Yeah. You should. But no one wants to see me do that. But I think I do. Really?
1: Sometimes, yes.
2: Sometimes.
1: Not,
2: well, let me
1: daily.
2: Know when that moment strikes.
1: Not daily. Just every now and then would be cute.
0: Yeah.
2: Right. Look, it's a real thing, huh?
0: Yeah.
2: But yeah, we are on TikTok.
0: Yeah, good.
2: You have to be, right?
0: No, you have to be. I was going to say, hey, Nat, I know you're doing The Waitress, the musical.
1: Yes.
0: And sadly, that had a season announced in Sydney and then it didn't happen.
1: Yeah.
0: And I wanted to ask, because now that I've got you, you said something to the effect of like that the arts are struggling or the arts are dying.
1: Yeah.
0: Now that the Rogue Traders are back together, how can people show up for artists? Because, do you know what I mean? Like, how can everyone make sure that they can do their bit to make sure the arts don't die? How can you support bands or whatever that might look like?
1: Buy a ticket. If you can afford. I mean, I know, life is expensive right now, right? It's really hard. But if you've got 30, 40, 50, depends on what show
0: you're going to. Yep.
1: We try to make our shows affordable so that more people can come and experience it. And I think there's nothing like a live show, right? Like the energy, the connection, it's just, there's just nothing like it. So, come along. Like even sharing posts of what people are doing and sharing music that you like and, support the arts by attending pretty much.
0: Yeah. Because then sometimes if you don't go, people think, oh, I'll do it next time or I'll go to the next one.
1: Well, that's the problem now, right? People do say that and then there's no next time.
0: There is no next time because it falls over, right?
1: So do it in the beginning because also producers are like, oh, we're not going to have, you know, producers need long-term ticket sales, but the world isn't like that anymore. No one books that far in advance. They just go, what are we doing tonight? Do you want to go to see a show? Yeah. So that's really hard too. And if you think you want to see a show, book straight away and that will give the producers confidence to keep it going.
0: Okay.
1: Yeah, because even like the show for us, people rang me and went, oh my God, I bought my flights and my hotel, but I didn't book the tickets yet. I was just waiting until I got down there. It's like, well, that's part of the problem.
0: That's what happens.
1: Yeah, okay, I didn't realize
0: that's sort of like, because you are right. Like you do see shows, tours getting announced and it used to be long lead. Like you used to get like 12 months notice that someone was coming.
1: Yeah.
0: Now tours drop and they're here next week.
1: Millions of dollars to transport the sets and things like that from one place to another. So if they're like, oh, we don't have those pre-sales, we can't risk that.
2: Yeah.
0: Okay.
2: And because of that environment, I think, and because, you know, we were in the AI era already, right? So human-to-human contact and sharing something with other people has never been more important.
0: Yeah. Totally.
2: And so when you do, go and experience live music in this case, you know, it can be quite an emotional transcending experience when you're there with other human beings.
0: Yeah.
2: We all need more
1: IRL
2: stuff.
1: It's the connection.
0: Where are the Rogue Traders on AI, by the way? Are we an AI-free band or what are we doing?
2: Absolutely. Musically.
1: Musically. Yes.
2: Absolutely. 100%.
0: Yeah.
2: It's a no.
1: Yeah.
2: But I'm also a software developer as well.
0: Oh, you like to dabble on the side, do you?
2: So with that, it's I am.
1: This man here is like the smartest human on the planet. The things that you just blow my mind.
2: So with that, yes. But with music, absolutely not. Anything creative, absolutely not.
0: No way.
2: The struggle is important. You know, those moments where you go, I don't know what these chords should be or what is this hook going to be? Sitting there with it, that's what leads to those moments.
0: Okay.
2: Like when we wrote Voodoo Child, there was 9 different top lines that we wrote over the top of that song before we came up with the song that people know now.
0: Yeah,
1: that's the best bit, right?
0: Yeah.
2: It's the struggle is important.
0: Yeah. Okay. So, yeah, it's interesting to get your opinion because, like, obviously Australian music is having its own sort of reckoning with AI vocalists and AI production and all of that jazz.
2: Yeah.
0: And
1: it
0: should
1: not be available. You should not be part of the industry, I don't think.
0: Yeah, okay.
2: Yeah, and look, I mean, obviously there's been big changes to Aria recently.
0: Totally.
2: And,
0: yeah.
2: On Spotify, there's massive changes. And that's good. And I'm not saying that there isn't a place for it in maybe in some capacities. If it lowers the barrier of entry for some people, that's I can appreciate that.
0: Yeah.
2: You don't want it to be elitist,
0: but I guess correct me if I'm wrong, but like at what stage does AI no longer become art? It's just a machine churning out something versus there's no human creativity behind it, right?
2: Yeah, and that's like I said, that struggle and those imperfections that come from human beings, that's the magic.
1: So serious right now.
0: No, I love that. No,
1: I'm like, guys, I'm going
0: to
1: cry.
0: Let's go back to Dirty Disco. Yes.
2: Whoa.
0: So roguetraders.net is the website?
2: Yeah. Roguetraders.net.
0: Tickets, go support Aussie artists, Aussie shows. Get up there, get up the front.
2: Yeah.
0: It's a sweaty, hot mess at a Rogue Trader show. I didn't see it. I'm just telling you what my team told me.
1: They were sweaty. It was a collective sweatiness.
2: We treat every gig like it could be the last show that we do. Not in a morbid way, but like...
0: That does sound quite dark. You know, like, just so you know. That sounds very dark. Yeah.
2: I mean, let's get out there and let's do the show of our lives.
1: We really do. We leave nothing on the...
0: All right, go see the Rogue Traders before they die, everybody.
1: Exactly. Keeping it real.
0: lovely to see you both. Thanks for being here.
2: Our pleasure. Thanks for having us.

0: Taylor, here at Kiss. How great were the Rogue Traders, by the way? That was a bit
1: so
0: of fun.
1: Fun.
0: It was a bit of fun. Just a reminder, I need to get my Botox topped up. That's all I can tell you right now. Hey, back in a second. Bruno Mars fans, stand by. The Kiss is close. When you hear it, call. Double passes up for grabs. The
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7: Iron Cove Link Tunnel, citybound approaching the Anzac Bridge in Rosella. Car breakdown, lane one out. Earlier breakdowns cleared from the Lane Cove Tunnel. Travelling eastbound through Artarmon and traffic has eased up. Delays westbound for the M2 though at Windsor Road, Balcombe Hills. Heavy up and down Hume Highway through Liverpool at Elizabeth Drive. 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
7: Iron Cove Link Tunnel, citybound approaching the Anzac Bridge in Rosella. Car breakdown, lane one out. Earlier breakdowns cleared from the Lane Cove Tunnel. Travelling eastbound through Artarmon and traffic has eased up. Delays westbound for the M2.

0: He at least owes us an interview, Will.
1: So here's the plan. 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
0: Okay.
1: And then we'll start a chant.
2: A chant?
1: Yeah, like, hey, Joe, don't forget Will and Woody.
2: But look, it needs a bit of work. 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

0: Bruno Mars. This is the Smallsy Show. He also kissed. So if you want to go to Bruno, see that live, you should be calling right now, 131065. We're about to go to the phones, give those tickets away. Will and Woody coming up for you in just a second. I'm going to be back on the radio 7 o'clock tonight. Somba tickets. Plus, is Magnus Ferrell going to be on the show tonight?
1: Yes.
0: Yes, Will Ferrell's son. He's got this song out at the moment, Nepo Baby. No way to say it, but Nepo Baby. He's going to be on the show. Magnus Ferrell is his name. You know what? We've run out of time to talk about. The new iPhones.
1: Oh, yes.
0: I wanted to bring it up on the show today. Have you heard the new iPhones coming out tomorrow?
2: I had no idea there was a new iPhone.
0: There's a new iPhone coming out tomorrow.
2: Yeah.
0: iPhone 18. They're calling it the iPhone 18 Fold. The iPhone folds.
2: Oh,
0: like,
2: no.
0: Literally from tomorrow, they're announcing it. There it is on the screen. There's some images of leaked. That's coming out tomorrow. They're going to announce that.
2: I don't know if I like that.
0: Yeah, you know what? I don't know if I want my phone folding in half.
2: No.
0: Well, I didn't leave, because the Samsung screen also always looked weird, in my opinion.
1: The folded bit?
0: Yeah.
1: Yeah.
0: Yeah. Steve Jobs would be rolling in his grave. Steve Jobs would be in his turtleneck up in heaven going, what are they doing to my company? It's gone to shit since I left. Anyway, the iPhone 18 Fold. We got to talk about it. There you go. Oh, but you know what? You know, there's going to be incremental updates and you're going to be like, oh, do I update? Do I not update? And also, I bet you they charge $5,000 for the Fold too.
1: And what colours are we getting this time?
0: I think there's a cherry, like red.
1: Ooh.
0: To replace the orange from this year.
1: Okay.
0: Come to my tech podcast. I'll start one of them after the show too. Let's do Bruno tickets.
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0: yeah, every afternoon this week on the show, 3 o'clock, and then again at 7 o'clock, we have your tickets to Bruno Mars right here at Kiss. Phones are going crazy. What line do you want me to go to?
1: Line 6.
0: Chloe.
7: Hello.
0: Hello. What are you doing?
7: I'm standing at the front next to my car listening to the radio.
0: Sorry, you're standing at the front. You're outside your car, is that right?
7: Yeah, at the front of my house just listening to the radio.
0: Oh, so hang on, you got home and you're like, I can't go inside yet. The Bruno thing hasn't played. Oh, my boss will love to hear that. He'll love that you kept listening. Well, it's paid off for you, Chloe. You got 2 tickets to Bruno Mars.
7: Oh, my God, I'm so excited.
0: She's mashed the keypad. Mashed the keypad. Hey, 2 tickets, Bruno Mars, romantic tour. You're there. He is playing. What city are you in?
7: Sydney.
0: He's playing a Core Stadium in March. Enjoy the show. 10 out of 10.
7: Oh, my God. Thank you.
0: Thank you, Chloe, for listening. Have a lovely afternoon, all right?
7: Awesome. Thank you, you too.
0: Thank you. Hey, back again, 7 o'clock, more Bruno tickets. Keep a kiss to win. Anything else I need to add?
1: That's everything.
0: Yep, see you tomorrow. We might get... Oh, can we give away the iPhone 18 Fold tomorrow when it comes out?
1: After you've just shit-canned it.
0: I don't know.
1: Let's take that conversation.
0: Okay, let's...
1: There.
0: Tomorrow on the show, we might give away the brand new iPhone 18 Fold.
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0: Sydney traffic.
1: Heavy traffic for Mascot outbound on the M5 motorway. Cooks River tunnel delays are back through the airport tunnel on General Holmes Drive. We are struggling down through Wentworthville, Cumberland Highway, southbound to Great Western Highway, the M4 busy west at Church Street, and the M2 slow westbound past Pennon Hills Road. Whether you're moving, decluttering your home or office, or heading overseas, let Storage King help you start your new chapter. Stuff it, live more. Search Storage King today. Kiss cast for tomorrow, slight chance of a shower and a cloudy day. Tops are 18 in the city and 19 in the west. That's Kiss traffic and weather together. Will and Woody driving you home next.
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4: Now.
3: Hey, I'm Saskia Channing. The Prime Minister has come out swinging after a $6 million grant was given to a golf club in his electorate. Albo, an honorary member of the Marrickville Golf Club, he's told Parliament he didn't even know he'd been handed it.
7: In 2012, I've been advised that I got honorary membership. Someone made a decision. I don't have a card. I don't go to the club.
3: A man accused of multiple sexual touching offences on the city's trains has been taken into custody. Police arresting the 34-year-old in North Strathfield over four incidents taking place between July and September this year. He's been refused bail ahead of a court appearance. And Australia is being warned not to hit US tech giants with massive fines if they don't make their platforms safe. The federal government moving to fine social media platforms up to $100 million if they don't remove harmful content. A statement from the White House saying the move is extortion. And in Kiss celebrity news, the Hollywood breakup that still haunts this A-lister 30 years on. More in a sec.
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3: Gwyneth Paltrow is opening up about her high-profile split from Brad Pitt. The Oscar winner says there was an extra shame when their romance ended in the 90s because their relationship was constantly in the spotlight. Paltrow admits she was heartbroken after calling off their engagement, but says the pair remains friends today, describing Pitt as a great guy she still loves. Your sport check next.
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3: Updating sports, the Panthers might have taken out the minor premiership, but forward Liam Martin says they're going all the way.
23: It's a long season, and to finish at the top, it's a wonderful achievement, but at the end of the day, no one really remembers who won the minor premiership. It's the big prize at the end that everyone remembers and everyone wants to get, so that's the main goal.
3: And a coaching shake-up at the West Tigers. Assistant coach John Morris leaving the club after three seasons. The Kiss cast is next.
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3: The Kiss cast, remaining overcast, getting down to 10 degrees tonight, partly cloudy tomorrow and 18, and more grey skies on Friday with tops of 20. Every morning at 6, win tickets to see Bruno Mars live, only on Kiss Breakfast.

0: It's Will and Woody for Western Star on your Wednesday, the show that is trying to hold Joe Jonas to a promise that he made us, Woods. A couple of years ago now, he came on the show to play Can You Hear It? He loved it. He had a great time. He reached out to us online. He said, boys, I love your game. Can I have a go? Yes. Beer or soft drink based on the sound of the can opening. Currently in a midlife crisis going through a divorce.
1: He didn't say that part.
0: That was obvious.
1: We assumed that.
0: That was obvious.
1: Anyway, within that game, he said this to us.
2: Will and Woody will be opening up for the Jonas Brothers when we perform in Australia. Two songs of my choosing and Wardrobe of my choosing. And I'll just say you don't want to miss that show.
1: He will be performing at the NFL halftime show at the G on Friday. He might be listening right now. We don't know if he's arrived in Australia yet. So
0: I think we've had some mail that he may have arrived.
1: So hello, Joe, if you're listening, mate. Obviously, we want you to fulfill your promise that you made us. We've done heaps of things to try and get his attention. We had a sign in a Madison Square Garden show for him like 2 weeks ago. But we have been told today, Sexy D, our digital producer, because I don't want to get into this too much because it makes me angry, but he has only just decided to message Joe on TikTok, the platform that he follows us on.
0: I think we need to just pause here for a second because it's unforgivable.
1: It makes me mad.
0: We're going through this big process of trying to get ourselves into the NFL game so we can get his attention with a sign, yada, yada, yada. Because Darcy told us, Sexy D told us, that he'd unfollowed us. Yeah. And yes, he had unfollowed us on Instagram.
1: He never followed us on Instagram.
0: That was never where we spoke. Sure. All of our comms have been on TikTok. And what was the news, Darcy, when you checked it?
3: Guys, we don't need the
0: He still follows us. So we've sent him a message.
1: Yes.
0: And we did a TikTok yesterday.
3: We did.
1: And I believe there's an update.
3: Irons are in the fire, mate. What can I say?
0: I'm not on the talks, but there. Can people go and see, is there any interaction with us on our video, on our TikTok?
3: Yeah, video's doing pretty good.
0: No, but is he, just listen. This is the Gen Z problem. Hey, what has he said? Has he said anything?
3: It's yet to be revealed. We don't know what's going on.
0: So he has said something.
3: Update later.
1: I think to be fair, the EP's been in his ear about do not tell the boys now. We've got to hook them across to 5 o'clock.
0: So he said something.
1: Well, I don't know, but apparently something has happened. I'm going to step in for him now. I can see he's stressed. Joe does not want him to reveal what the update is.
0: He nearly butchered this whole thing.
4: Nearly butchered it and just making sure that he understands radio.
3: Guys. It's a master plan. This is what I've wanted all along.
1: It's not a master plan. It's definitely not a master plan. But update very
0: exciting.
1: Shortly.
0: So if you go to Will and Woody on TikTok now, might be something there.
1: Get the jump. Up next.
0: That's exciting.
1: Junior producer Annalise, you got angry that we didn't notice something yesterday.
5: Yeah.
1: I'll talk about it more up next on Will and Woody.

0: A wonderful drive home. We're here for Western Star. Could have Joe Jonas on the show on Friday. There's been a little bit of a development there, Woods. Very exciting about him coming on the show this Friday. He's in town, obviously, to perform at the NFL halftime show for the season opener, the 49ers and the Rams. Only a kilometer from here. We've got history with him.
1: He owes
0: more
1: us.
0: On that later. You think you can get the jump if you go to our TikTok. But before we talk about the big stars, let's talk about Little Fish.
1: Oh, I don't think you're a little fish, junior producer Annalise.
2: Oh,
1: I think you're
2: a big shark.
1: Wouldn't say you're a shark. I'd say you're a barracuda. Anyway.
2: I'd rather be a little fish.
1: You want to be a barracuda? Fair enough. Anyway, like a barracuda, you attacked us yesterday rather aggressively. Within 15 minutes of us arriving at work, we were just getting settled, Will. Just getting settled.
0: Yeah, we just rocked up. We've obviously got, hectic lives.
1: Yes.
0: At home.
1: Thinking about the show.
0: Hard obviously. To get into the building as well. A lot of people want us to sign stuff out the front.
1: Don't you laugh at that. The paps are out there every day.
0: Excuse me.
1: It's a nightmare.
0: I have to walk in with a disguise.
1: Sorry. Yeah, it's a nightmare.
0: So
1: he wears a wig now.
0: It's been difficult. It's been difficult getting in here.
1: Yeah.
0: We're in here for 16 minutes before you accused us of something.
1: We've actually got audio of you attacking us. Here it is.
3: Before you guys get into content, I just wanted to see if you noticed anything about me.
1: Hair a bit darker.
4: Yeah.
3: Thanks for finally noticing. Only took you 16 minutes. That's right.
4: Boys, don't see that shit, mate.
3: I got face frames.
1: Oh, you've had a cut too.
4: Nobody sees that.
1: Right.
0: That was button pusher Tommy, quite aggressive.
1: Yeah, that was aggressive.
0: All right, at the end there.
1: Probably should have taken that out of the audio, I reckon. That was.
4: Boys, don't see that, though.
1: No, we do, though. No, Will and I do
0: I'm
1: see that.
0: I'm great at noticing haircuts. It's a real strong suit of mine. Yes. I don't think I'd looked at Annalise for 15 seconds.
2: And that's on you.
0: More lucky if I look you in the eye in general over the course of the day. But the truth is, after 16 minutes, you can't be expected to say something about someone's hair.
2: Yeah, you can.
0: Really?
2: 15 minutes.
0: You feel strongly about that.
2: Going to get a haircut on the weekend and then
0: I'm sorry. That actually did pass me by.
2: Yeah, and then I came back with this beautiful hair. My hair, mind you, I don't really put in effort for work. I'm naturally just gorgeous sometimes.
1: Nice. And modest. And so modest.
2: But my hair was looking good that day.
0: Yeah, your hair looked good. Yeah. Absolutely.
2: So naturally, I think a response is, Annalise, your hair looks great. Because usually when I wash it, people give me like...
0: If you had to give me some more time, I would have noticed.
2: 16 what do you minutes think was is it, plenty what do
0: you
2: time.
0: Think, so you think 16 minutes is the adequate amount of time that somebody should say, nice haircut?
2: I think if it looks the way it did, absolutely.
0: No. Let's keep it
1: as like, because this would go on in relationships all the time. So yep. Work
0: how
1: all the
0: long,
1: time.
0: How long has somebody got before they get to say?
2: I would say 16 minutes is like a generous amount considering you see me every day. You know what I look like every day. I did not look like my usual self.
1: My view is that we had till close of business.
2: Close of business? I think till 6 p.m.?
1: Bloody oath. Well, hang on. We stick around till 8 p.m. We do feedback and we talk about the next day's show. Sometimes I'm here till 9 p.m.
2: That's right.
1: But I think I had the whole day to notice your haircut. I think you had every right to have a go at us today, like the following day. If it had been 24 hours,
2: right.
1: I think you had every right. But 13-1065 is
0: yes,
1: the number.
0: Please.
1: How long do you have to notice someone's haircut or hair change?
0: Because, like, to be fair, when Woody got the tips... frosty flakes.
1: No one mentioned
0: it took
1: that.
0: Me a couple of days to realize that he'd gone full Justin Timberlake. Like it honestly, it took me like.
1: I went in with the photo of Justin Timberlake. Thank you for noticing.
0: A couple of days later, I was like, mate.
2: I still haven't noticed.
0: Did you frost?
1: Because that's a good. That's a great point, Will.
0: Thank you.
1: Will. No one noticed my tips.
0: No one said anything about your tips. Yeah. Annalise has not said anything about your tips. She had a couple of comments to me behind your back about.
2: That's a
1: about
2: lie.
1: What?
0: A couple of things.
1: About what?
0: No, just.
1: Hey. About what? Don't you look at about what?
2: Don't say
1: about what?
0: No,
1: about what?
2: Don't.
1: About
2: don't.
1: What?
0: The tips.
1: Oh, yeah, right.
0: No, just a couple of people saying that you look like a Backstreet Boy, but that was all.
1: That's exactly what I'm going for. It's actually great.
0: It's on. It's on. Yeah, but even then, behind your back, like they've taken a few days to come in. So for analysts to expect 16 minutes, I think is absolutely outrageous.
1: Yes.
0: Let's open the phones. 13-1065.
2: The ladies will agree, though.
1: How long do you have to notice someone's haircut or hairstyle change on 13-1065? There's work, obviously. There's also the partner factor. I think it's reduced when it's your partner.
0: What is your partner on?
2: Oh. Okay,
0: we'll
2: now.
0: We'll take your call.
2: Okay,
0: 13 1065. It's Will and Woody.

0: Will and Woody, hope you're having a wonderful drive home. Hey, 131065. How long have you got before you have to tell someone, hey, great haircut?
1: Annalise, who's in the studio with us, our junior producer, you attacked us after 16 minutes. We just arrived. We were thinking about the radio show. You had a go at us after 16 minutes for not noticing your... It's a cut and a colour?
2: Cut, toner.
0: She's got face frames.
2: She's got face frames.
1: And a couple of face framers.
2: Yep.
1: Beautiful.
2: Borderline fringe.
1: My view is, and I'm
0: not
1: happy to be...
0: Borderline fringe. You haven't even got the frames out today.
2: Yeah, because
0: you wouldn't
2: my
0: know.
2: Hair's oily because I went for a 7.5K run this morning.
1: Yeah, you
2: just
1: did.
2: Wanted to put it out there.
1: Yeah, you did. Nice. Well done.
2: Thank you.
0: We'll stop talking to you if you keep just using it as a chance to self-aggrandize.
1: I think we deserved until close of business for mine. I think if it goes a full day without noticing...
0: Well, it depends on the person. I think you brought this up before, and we've opened the phones 131065. So we'll hear some other people talking about this. But like your partner, gotta be quick on that one.
1: I reckon.
0: Gotta be quick. Really gotta be. It's gotta be the first thing. If you miss the first thing, you're in trouble.
1: I think you get an hour.
0: No, you don't. I'm telling you.
1: And,
0: yeah.
1: No, you don't get an hour?
3: No way.
2: Hours generous.
0: You've been in this spot before. Actually.
1: Me, never. Never. A man has called on 131065, and I'm not just saying a man. Your name is a man. Aman?
4: It's pronounced Aman.
1: Aman, sorry about that, Aman. How long do you think you've got to notice a hairstyle change?
4: It has to be right away.
1: Right. So what do you mean by right away? Do you think, are you team Annalise here, that we should have noticed in under 16 minutes?
4: Absolutely, yeah.
1: Whoa.
4: The moment you have to notice that.
1: Bloody hell.
2: Thank you, Aman. I feel really seen and I needed that today. Thank you.
1: Yeah, okay. Appreciate that, Aman. Okay.
0: Aman amongst boys. I think that I personally think
1: that's good.
0: I personally think that there's a difference between like Annalise, I think philosophically you should have rocked up and been like, hey, it'd be a nice surprise if someone noticed that I got my hair done, as opposed to expecting us.
1: Way to flip it.
0: You know what I mean? Because when someone rocks up and they've got that energy of like, oh God, someone better notice my hair. It's like, don't bring that. It's nice that I got a nice compliment on how I look.
2: Yeah.
0: I liked your t-shirt the next day.
2: Yeah, but that was like, you know, obvious.
1: It was a great tee. I said the same thing.
0: So there you go. You just say yourself.
2: But
0: it wasn't obvious.
2: It was obvious. Because I don't.
0: I am elite at noticing haircuts.
2: Well,
0: elite.
2: I am.
1: You didn't notice mine for a week.
0: I did, but that's because you wore a hat for a week to hide them.
1: I did, to hide the tips.
0: Yes.
1: Because I hate it when people notice my hair.
0: Yes, and because you didn't want people to think you look like a Backstreet Boy, and that's fine. We've been over that.
1: I asked for Backstreet Boy, so I was actually okay with that. But I get worried about you because. You're very aggressive. Let's go to Mia here on 131065. The word bully comes to mind. Mia, how long have you got to notice a haircut or hairstyle change?
5: Absolutely max 5 minutes.
2: Yes,
1: oh
2: Mia.
1: My.
2: Are you saying serious? Louder.
5: Absolute max.
1: So, Mia, are you saying here, is this your partner or is this work colleagues?
5: No, partner has to be instant within the first
0: agreed.
5: Like, 2 seconds.
0: I agree with that. Yeah. We all agree on that.
5: You
0: we all
5: be
0: agree.
5: 5 minutes.
0: Work colleague, 5 minutes.
5: You know, because you're going to be looking at each other. You're going to be noticing each other. If you're not looking at them, then that's a bit disrespectful. You know what I mean?
2: Say it louder, Mia.
0: Wow.
1: Okay. Fair enough. That's two votes against us.
0: And also a slight on how much we actually look at Annalise, which is not a lot. Hang on, Mia, can I just come back to you for a second? Mia.
5: Yes?
0: If someone doesn't notice... Like, if they don't notice within that 5 minutes, or in Annalise's case, 15 minutes, do you, like, what are the repercussions of that?
5: I would just be like, how could you not notice my hair? Like, it's beautiful.
0: Yeah,
5: like, come on, dude. Okay. Like, I got it done. I don't normally get it done. Look at
1: Can I throw in as well, though, Mia? I got some Backstreet Boy tips done in my hair. Annalise didn't notice it for a week.
5: But didn't you just say you were covering
1: Fair enough, man.
2: Can I also just say that I think it's easier to notice a haircut than it is a colour. So I'll give you the colour. Sure, that you didn't notice it right away, but the haircut, I had face pieces. When you got your haircut, Woody, I saw it instantly.
0: Yeah, but he went from the Ellen DeGeneres to the Concreter. Right. I mean, that was a big shift.
2: But anytime you guys get haircuts, I'm all over it.
0: Well, it was quite obvious. Like, I got
1: hair. Do you notice
0: hair.
1: When Will gets a new wig? When Will changes his wig, do you notice?
2: I do.
0: Well,
1: what is this one? The Russian? Is this Russian hair? This one?
0: The wig to one side. I would like to also, like, you, if I have a shave, you don't go, oh, great shave.
2: Well, I do.
0: No, you don't.
2: I notice it.
0: No, but well, you don't say anything.
2: Because you don't like to go straight to the skin.
0: I don't. That's got nothing to do with it.
1: You get a bit vulnerable, Andy, when you shave down a bit. You know.
2: Last
1: it. You come
2: time
1: in,
2: I
1: you're
2: said
1: a bit sheepish.
2: Shave,
0: shut up, Aaron Carter.
2: Like,
0: let's go to... It's getting personal. It's getting personal. We're all having cracks at each other's appearances, and we don't need to go there.
2: Everyone, put your
0: let's
2: weapons
0: just,
2: down.
0: Let's just keep it.
1: Let's sorry,
0: just,
1: Andy.
0: Let's just
1: sorry,
0: let's Andy. Just keep it. Yeah. Okay, right. I've got a wig. You look like a Backstreet Boy. Annalise doesn't have a boyfriend. Okay, that's where we're at.
1: Whoa.
0: That's just the boundaries. No, okay, we know now. Yeah, we've okay. said them. Okay. No okay. more.
1: Andy, welcome to the fight. Now, you've been in trouble before for not noticing someone's hair.
3: Oh, absolutely, mate, and the circumstances can vary. I'm just a simple yobbo bloke. If the missus got a cut done while I was at work and she's had a shower and come out of the shower and I haven't noticed because I'm not paying 100% attention, things just slowly decline. Well, dinner will come out and nothing said. And then maybe a cup of tea will come out and nothing said.
0: Oh.
3: It escalates from there.
1: Oh. It escalates from there. So what happens when she finally starts talking, Andy?
3: Oh, mate, if I finally clue on and say, oh, well, your hair looks good.
1: Yeah.
3: It's like, oh, took you long enough to notice.
0: Yeah. Took you long enough.
2: I'm going to do that with you next time, silent treatment.
0: All right. We can get you out of the studio then.
1: Ooh. That's backflipped.
2: That's me doing the silent treatment.
1: Oh, it worked. We hated that. We hated that.
0: It's happening. Oh, it's happening right now.
6: 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In my day, you just stayed in bed with a lem sip. Go see what the fuss is about on their Instagram at Will and Woody.
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9: A breakdown cleared now from the M5 westbound tunnel through Arncliffe. Still seeing delays back on General Holmes Drive in Mascot. Moonee for the M1. A wheelbarrow has been dropped northbound. It's in lane 3 at the Hawkesbury River Bridge. Take caution. Crews on their way to clear it. The M4 motorway recovering west at James Roos Drive after a breakdown. It's 20% off store-wide at Winston with a Y. Save on blinds and curtains. 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Kiss cars tomorrow. Slight chance for shower and a cloudy day. 18 in the city, 19 in the west. That's Kiss traffic. And weather together. This is Will and Woody for the drive home.
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0: It's Will and Woody. Hope you're having a wonderful drive home. An update on the hunt for Joe Jonas as he comes into Australia, performing at the halftime NFL season opener at the MCG. Not a kilometre from here, Woods. He owes us a debt,
1: mm-hmm.
0: And we thought the trail had gone cold. If I can stick with the hunting metaphor,
1: yeah.
0: The trail's alive, baby.
1: Bloody oath.
0: We've reached out to him on TikTok,
1: which is a platform that he follows us on. I don't want to get into it. Huge mix up from digital producer Darcy, who thought
0: didn't do his job.
1: He thought
0: didn't
1: he
0: do
1: was
0: his job.
1: He thought it was Instagram that yes. we talked to him about. We never spoke to him on Instagram. He's finally reached out on TikTok.
0: We've had a nibble. And we think.
1: Apparently there's an update. The word update just gets used.
0: So we're going to hear about that really, really shortly. Phone alone just around the corner. And also, guys, we're doing this thing called Cake Crushes, an idea we've had for 15 years, popping out at somebody's birthday out of the cake.
1: Yeah, bloody hell.
0: It's going to be so exciting. It is all thanks to Western Star. For 100 years, the Western Star butters helped Australian families make memorable birthday cakes and create meaningful moments together. And you and I did one of these cakes recently.
1: Very nostalgic.
0: Beautifully nostalgic.
1: As soon as I was unwrapping the Western Star butter and greasing up a pan, it was like I was in the kitchen with Mum. And you were my mum.
0: Is that right?
1: It was really strange because once you start doing it, it just takes you back. And honestly, a cake with Western Star butter, it's just the best, Wilbur.
0: Absolutely. Western Star, say it with a star. Richer, creamier, full of flavour. Mm. Ideal for bakes where butter takes centre stage. Get around it. Hey, right up next, you and I are going to be talking about the most expensive box. Oh, no, we're not. We're talking about... I've got a great thing for you up next. It's your partner's birthday.
1: Oh, great. Just talking about how amazing my wife is. More than happy to do it.
0: No, I've got a text message to read out to you. It's Will and Woody. Kiss.

0: Hey, it's Will and Woody. Hope you're having a wonderful drive home. Big day for you today, Woods. It's your partner Mim's birthday.
1: Yeah.
0: Huge.
1: Great day. Absolute queen. I said to her in a card today, she's never been more sexy, never been more talented, and I've never been more in love with her. She's the best. And I assume this is just going to be me talking for 4 minutes about how incredible my wife is.
0: This is sweet, though. You can keep going.
1: You know her.
0: Yeah, she's awesome.
1: She's awesome.
0: Yeah.
1: What the hell is she doing with me? Honestly.
0: Been asking that for years.
1: But she's stuck with me now. We've got kids.
0: Yes, that's
1: she's
0: right.
1: Stuck.
0: Now.
1: Why does it feel like this is about to go badly for me? It's the way you say well.
0: Well, I actually, because you've got really bad history of doing anything well for her on occasions, like on birthday occasions.
1: Only nailed it once.
0: Previously, you did you dressed up as the Mad Hatter.
1: Oh, that went badly. Yeah.
0: Scared her. Really rattled her.
1: Really, really rattled her. Yeah.
0: I mean, we don't need to go into the proposal in the concrete courtyard.
1: She said yes. She did say yes. So happy story. Didn't book dinner though after the proposal.
0: Didn't book dinner. And you've got some bad history about booking things as well.
1: Yes.
0: Recently tried to have a nice time.
1: Yes.
0: Took her out for a sensory experience and booked it for the wrong day.
1: No, not true. Just 7 hours earlier that day. I've had a couple of misses. There's been one good one.
0: We don't want to hear about it. Sounds like you've got a nice weekend lined up though, which is lovely.
1: Yes, Jackalope.
0: Yes.
1: Jackalope.
0: Lovely.
1: Not looking for a discount there, guys, but Jackalope. Beautiful establishment.
0: Okay.
1: Champagne on arrival would be nice.
0: Now, what's really funny is that today is Mim's birthday.
1: Yes.
0: I actually forgot that it was Mim's birthday.
1: Mm-hmm.
0: Okay. But I was reminded that it was Mim's birthday because I got a message from Mim.
1: Mim messaged you?
0: Yeah.
1: Weird. What, to remind you that it's her birthday? That is classic Mim.
0: She made a joke about that.
1: Yeah, right. Yeah, yeah.
0: But then, like, completely, like she knows me very well as well, because she knows how much joy I get out of how badly you do these days.
1: I think today's actually been pretty good.
0: Is that right?
1: Well, from my perspective, I do you want to hear my perspective?
0: No. Nah.
1: Okay. What did she say?
0: So I knew that it was going to be pretty bad because I called you the other night because it's also Sam, my partner's birthday in a week.
1: Yes.
0: Right? It's always, so we always have this moment. For contrast, we're getting a private chef to my house and I've got some lovely things lined up for Sam. We all know that I do birthdays very well. Yes. I'm a good gift giving is my love language.
1: Yes. Yes.
0: It's not yours.
1: Last year you got me glasses. It was lovely.
0: Glasses.
1: Got me one whiskey.
0: Oh, yes, I got you a set of whiskey glasses, which is
1: lovely.
0: A shame because you're a teetotaler now. But
1: yes.
0: Waste.
1: Yeah.
0: Absolute waste.
1: So a bit of a miss from you, a bit of a miss.
0: But
1: a rare miss.
0: But I wasn't surprised when I called you last night and I was like, what are you up to? And you're like, oh, just out birthday shopping for Mim. And I was like, oh, cool.
1: Yeah.
0: You know, where are you? Expecting you to say, I don't know, Prada or Balenciaga or one of these places. You were like, I'm at Savers. Funnily enough,
1: guys,
0: and then the next thing is,
1: let's not judge Savers. Guys, let's not judge Savers.
0: The next thing he said to me was, do you think leopard print's still in?
1: It was a beautiful leopard print dress that I was having a look at, which I didn't go for, by the way.
0: Totally unprompted, Mim has messaged me with exactly what you got her for her birthday. Like, she's itemized it and for a reason.
1: I think I nailed it. Go on. Go on.
0: Yeah, would you like me to read it now? Or do you want me to go to a song and I can read it for everyone up next?
1: I don't know. I don't really want
0: to.
1: I don't really want to drag this out, but still, in my mind, I've nailed it. This has been one of the ones that I've nailed.
0: That's awesome that you think that, and I think that's what's beautiful about you. Because I think if you knew that you did birthdays badly, this would be getting you negligent. But the funny thing is that you actually think that you nail it.
1: I think I get better every year. This has been my best year.
0: I'll read the message out up next.

0: Will and Woody. Hope you're having a wonderful drive home. It's Woody's wife's birthday today. Jacqueline. Now.
1: What a queen. She's the best.
0: She's awesome. Happy birthday, Mim, if you're listening. Now, again, I forgot it was her birthday, but I got a message from her today which reminded me that it was her birthday. Now, that is very Mim to be like, I know you've forgotten. And that's what she opened with. She said, it's my birthday today, dot, dot, dot. I'm sure you're about to message me.
1: I wonder how many people she did that to today.
0: I don't know.
1: It's just classic her.
0: It's very her. Anyway, and then she just gets straight into what you got it. Woody got me a top and pants. all in one from Savers.
1: Yes.
0: Brackets. He was shocked that they were like overalls, but not.
1: that's what I said to her. When she opened it, I was like, they're like overalls, but they're not. How good is that?
0: He left the tag on. And they were a hefty $9.
1: Oh my God. Couldn't believe they're under 10. That's, you know, it's funny because obviously I saw the tag. I'm starting to do what my dad used to do. And I never understood. At the time, it was so stupid when I used to witness my dad doing this. But my dad used to see it as a sense of pride of like, look how cheap this is. Like, hey, look how well I've done.
0: Okay.
1: But it's really cool.
0: He also got me a scarf for my head because I get jaw pain in the cold when I go for walks in winter and I complain about it. So that was the perfect gift.
1: The key to
0: brackets. It was left in the Amazon wrapping. He said, how great it was that it came pre-wrapped.
1: But why? Like, why?
0: I'm not done.
1: Why would I open it to then wrap it? That does not make any sense to me at all. Come on with me. You know, like that's outrageous. That's outrageous. Go on.
0: He also got me a Joker mask.
1: Oh yeah.
0: Because Remy makes me pretend to be the Joker.
1: She's very evil in the house at the moment. It's getting too serious at home that both Remy and I, like, we're right off her when I'm Batman. We just hate Mim because she's the Joker. So it gets really full on and Remy really starts believing it. So it's, unfortunately, I've pushed that further into that world because, yeah, she's got a like really scary Joker mask, which I got her.
0: Is that it?
1: No. No. She's obviously forgotten about the waffles I made her for breakfast. that's one. She obviously forgot about the hour-long massage that I organised for her this morning.
0: Oh,
1: not
0: no.
1: Me, by the way. It wasn't me being a character. I booked her a massage at the village close by our house. And she's got one more surprise tonight, but I don't want to say too much.
0: Is it cheap?
1: Why is it that we as humans value things based on the dollar amount that it is put on? Like, are we so capitalist? Do we?
0: How much is the surprise tonight?
1: This isn't fair.
0: No, come on.
1: The surprise. Okay, so cost-wise, financially,
0: yeah.
1: $4, but lifelong memory because of what it brings, and it's very
0: amazing. Sorry, Mim joins us now. Hi, Mim. Happy birthday!
2: I've just been like reliving like trauma right now, just listening to you two.
1: How did you not bring up the waffles and the massage, Mim? You've made me look
2: because
1: like...
2: I pre-bought the waffles and said I'd love these for breakfast.
1: Mim,
2: I know what the surprise is tonight because I mentioned this morning that I'd really like to watch the Marie Antoinette DVD because we're not allowed to have any streaming services.
1: Damn it.
2: Well, and so the only way to watch my favorite movie is to get you to go to the DVD store and get it for me. So this really, I'm not really sure what you want me to say. Like, need I say more?
1: But did I find it?
2: You find it? Well, I'd be pretty disappointed if you didn't. You had one job.
1: Well, you'll find out tonight, my love, for a very special birthday.
0: Oh, God.
2: I hate you.
1: I love you.
0: Good. Bye, Mim. Happy birthday.
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2: A good northbound stretch along the M1 heading up over the Hawkesbury. A wheelbarrow was dropped earlier. It's now being cleared off and all lanes are back open. Delays outbound for the M4 motorway Homebush Bay Drive to Prospect Highway and reports of an incident westbound slowing traffic at Mamre Road. The blackout sale is now on at 40 Winks. 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Limited time only at 40 Winks. The KISS cast, cloudy with a slight chance of a shower tomorrow. 18 in the city and 19 in the west. That's KISS traffic and weather together. This is Will and Woody for the drive home.
3: Hello, this is Etiquette Coach William Hampson. I'm testing out the manners of Sydney on KISS Breakfast. 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
21: It's Will and Woody. Hope you guys are having a wonderful Wednesday here for Western Star. Did Joe Jonas get back to us on TikTok? Apparently there's some movement. Update. So we try and hold him to a promise he made to us a little while ago. Woods, he's going to be here in town, not a kilometre from us on Friday. For everyone that's been following the journey, I can I don't know, but I can sense a level of excitement on the production team outside. So
22: there's a smell. There's definitely a smell.
21: There's a thing going on.
22: This might be a stitch-up, though.
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22: A stitch-up, it shame on all of you if this is a massive joke, but we are hoping there is a huge update from Jonas right now.
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22: All right, call us on 13 1065. Convince us you're in the car with someone else. We decide, is someone actually there or are you just putting on a voice? What prize have we got for people if they beat us today, Will?
21: That's a great question, Woods. A lovely question. And I will get to that right up next. Who's taking my bloody prizes out of my prize sheet? Did you know there were no prizes in the sheet?
22: I did. Thought this was funny. Mystery prize. Mystery prize.
21: If No. I've got a couple of tickets to go and see Practical Magic 2. Only in cinemas tomorrow.
22: All right.
21: Perfect timing. Bullock, Kidman, back at it.
22: 13-1065. Convince us you're in the car with someone else. Commit some practical magic. If you will. There we go.
21: Uh-oh.
22: And there we go.
21: Wow, send it to afters. All right, we'll do it up next on Will and Woody, and then it's the quiz. Kiss.

0: Will and Woody for Western Star. Hope you're having a great drive home. You're 10 minutes away from your chance at $1,000. Went off yesterday. It went off yesterday, but the good news is with Australia's Easiest Quiz, the cash is refilled. And in 10 minutes' time, you'll have a dip at it. Right now, though, try and convince us you're in the car with somebody else.
1: Will and Woody's phone alarm.
2: We decide, is someone actually there or are you putting on a voice? We've got Naomi here. Hi, Naomi.
3: Hi.
2: So, Naomi, who are you in the car with this afternoon?
3: I'm with my sister, Stephanie.
2: Stephanie, older sister or younger sister?
3: Younger.
2: Age gap?
3: 12 months.
2: Okay.
0: Oh, pretty tight. Sister's only a year apart. Notoriously difficult.
2: This is a classic. It's a classic play to do a very similar voice. Can we speak to Stephanie, please, Naomi?
3: Yes, no problem. Hello.
2: Hello, Stephanie.
3: Hello.
2: Where are you and your sister off to this evening?
3: We're going to the shops at the moment.
2: What are you going to buy?
3: We're just going to buy some groceries from Coles.
2: Okay, groceries from Coles. Lovely. Can we talk to Naomi again, please?
3: Yep, no problem. One sec. Hello.
0: Hey, Naomi, did you... I've said today, if you can trick us in phone alone, convince us you're in the car with somebody else, that you get a double pass to go and see Practical Magic 2 with Sandra Bullock and Nicole Kidman. Have you seen Practical Magic 1?
3: No, I haven't yet, but it will be on my to-do list if I get to go to the number 2.
2: Of course. Do a little marathon. Go back to back. Why not?
0: Do you like Sandra Bullock? What do you think of her?
3: I do. I absolutely love her. I think she's fabulous.
2: Okay.
0: They play sisters in that movie. Is your sister real?
3: Yes, she is.
2: Could I please ask Stephanie about her thoughts on Nicole Kidman, please? And the phone
3: to
2: Stephanie,
3: please. One sec. Hello?
2: What are your thoughts on Nicole Kidman?
3: I think she's all right. I think she's a good actress.
2: Whoa. Okay. Okay.
0: What are you thinking here?
2: Here's the thing. I feel like I do hear two pretty distinct different voices, but I just want to throw something out there. I don't think anyone has ever been real when there's been chatter during the phone passover. Whenever someone does the, here, they want to talk to you. For me, it's overselling the fact that there is someone else actually there.
0: Mm.
2: And given that, I would suggest that Naomi is there by herself, but what do you think?
0: I think Stephanie's there.
2: Whoa. Annalise, where are you at? You decide.
4: I think she's there.
2: Okay, Naomi, we think Stephanie is real.
3: She is real, but not in the car with me.
0: No!
2: She's
0: got to
2: go with me.
0: Sorry. Woody, I'm so sorry. Naomi, a double pass to Practical Magic 2. Congratulations. Bullock and Kidman are back. Well done, Naomi. Well played.
3: Thank you so much. You guys are the best. I appreciate it. Thank you.
0: Have a great Wednesday afternoon. Phone Alone will be back next week. But the quiz, $1,000, could be yours right up next on Will and Woody.
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29: Multi-car crash on the M2 motorway westbound through Macquarie Park around Talavera Road. Lane 1 out. Delays coming out the Lane Cove Tunnel approaching. We've got some heavy traffic up and down Liverpool Centre, Hume Highway at Hoxton Park Road. Slow southbound for the Eastern Distributor in Darlinghurst. 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KISS cars tomorrow. A cloudy day. Tops at 18 in the city and 19 in the west. That's KISS traffic and weather together. This is Will and Woody for the drive home.
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34: Hey, I'm Saskia Channing. The hunt for a gunman continues on the state's central coast. A 37-year-old man in a serious condition after being shot in the hand and torso at Berkeley Vale this morning. Meantime, a man's been charged over an alleged hit and run in Sydney's northwest. A 38-year-old man left fighting for life after being hit by an SUV in Richmond. The learner driver allegedly fleeing the scene before being arrested nearby shortly afterwards and returning a positive breath test. The 27-year-old has been refused bail to face court. The fate of Socceroos star Christian Volpato now rests in the hands of Football Australia after a secondary test confirmed he tested positive to cocaine while driving. The 22-year-old was pulled over by police on the Anzac Bridge in July, allegedly returning a positive roadside reading. Volpato has maintained his innocence, saying he never knowingly ingested the substance. And tributes are flowing for Australian writer and widow of former PM Bob Hawke, Blanche Dalpuget, who died today at the age of 82. And in KISS celebrity news, a Hollywood A-lister sells her posh LA pad. More in a sec.
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34: 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According to News Corp, ARL boss Peter Vlandis is set to meet with English bosses this week to potentially sign a $57 million deal to rescue the English game from bankruptcy. The KISS cast is next.
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34: KISS cast, remaining overcast, getting down to 10 degrees tonight, partly cloudy tomorrow and 18, and more grey skies on Friday with tops of 20. Every morning at 6, win tickets to see Bruno Mars live, only on KISS Breakfast.

0: let's play. Playing the quiz today, we have got Ranelle. Hey, Ranelle.
1: Hi, how you doing?
0: Outstanding, Ranelle. Quick question for you before we get into the quiz. Are you a fan of the Jonas Brothers?
1: I am.
0: Oh, huge, Ranelle. We're going to love what we've got coming up because Joe Jonas actually owes us a massive promise. And our digital producer has just reached out to him on TikTok. He follows us on TikTok. Apparently, there's an update with this message.
2: Ranelle's pumped. Let's get into the quiz, Ranelle, shall we? You've got 30 seconds. You got 10 questions. Are you ready? Don't worry about it, mate. Let's go.
1: Give me. I was waiting for the message.
2: Ranelle.
0: What's up next, Ranelle?
2: It's up next. Ranelle, stay tuned. But you are focused on your quiz right now. Here we go. Okay, give me a Spice Girls song.
1: Oh, God. Oh, I hate the Spice Girls.
0: Oh, what?
1: Oh, no, this is not going to go well.
0: You can pass if you want.
1: Yep, pass.
2: Well, we're gonna waste questions now, though. I think we just say it's a loss.
0: Yeah.
1: Okay.
0: It's impossible from here, Ranelle.
1: Okay.
2: Sorry, Ranelle. You wasted 20 seconds trying to think of a Spice Girls song, which killed you. If you want to be my
1: lover. Yeah.
2: Now, just to rub it in, here is some great Spice Girls songs. Hey, Ranelle, I'm reading here that you would have spent the money on a weekend away with your husband, some quiet time away from the kids. I can give you a double pass to go and see Practical Magic 2, so you can have a night at the movies with your husband.
1: That's lovely. Thank you.
2: Hey, nice to meet you, mate. Thanks for giving us a laugh. Woods, for everyone else listening other than Ranelle, yes, Joe Jonas made us a promise.
0: Yes,
2: he owes us a debt. He is in the country. We have that mail. He is performing not a kilometre away from here at the NFL season opener, the halftime show. And we are sitting on some hot comms from him as to whether or not we can get him in the studio. We'll explain more up next on Will and Woody.

0: It's Will and Woody. Hope you're having a wonderful drive home. Woods, the hunt for Joe Jonas to pay his debts to this show continues.
1: Thank you. Yes, he made a promise to us 2 years ago. If you need to be reminded of the promise that Joe Jonas made us, have a listen to this.
2: Will and Woody will be opening up for the Jonas Brothers when we perform in Australia. Two songs of my choosing and wardrobe of my choosing. And I'll just say you don't want to miss that show.
1: Everyone missed that because it never happened. Joe Jonas is performing the halftime show at the NFL match, which is a kilometre away from us, Wilbur.
0: Yes.
1: Perfect chance.
0: On Friday.
1: On Friday.
0: Yeah.
1: Yeah, so we're very close. We think at the moment we're going to be trying to get his attention because we're actually going to the game.
0: Yes, and a big shout out to
1: Y-Series.
0: Limited edition Y-Series wines, Series NFL wines, the Aussie wine putting you right at the centre of the action.
1: Yeah, and what a delicious drop it is. So that's the current state of players that we are going to the game and trying to get Joe's attention. But we also realised very recently that our digital producer, Sexy D, really dropped the ball on this one and was trying to get in touch with Joe Jonas via Instagram.
0: Yes, well, if you wind it back a step, Woods, the reason that we actually needing to go to the game or think we need to go to the game and can't wait to go to the game, thanks again to Y-Series NFL Wines.
1: Oh, delicious.
0: But the reason that we needed to up the ante is because we thought, well, let's just DM him because that's where all of our comms has been happening previously. We've been having great chats with him.
1: He follows us. He chose to follow us before we spoke to him. He likes the show.
0: Yes. He approached us and was like, can I play Can You Hear It, Boys? So it felt very weird that he'd gone completely cold on us, ghosted us, as the kids would say. Yes,
1: I agree. But turns out, Sexy D, he never ghosted us because you were looking on Instagram when it was all done on TikTok.
3: That is true. But
1: here we go.
3: It's all part of my master plan, boys.
1: I don't believe that.
0: There's no way I believe that.
1: You.
0: No one believes it.
1: 24 hours ago, we did write a message on TikTok to Joe, a person who still follows us. Is there an update?
3: There is an update.
0: Jesus.
1: Schnitzel.
3: Okay, so we actually also posted a video, if you remember.
1: Yes.
0: Did we do it? Was that a TikTok that we did yesterday?
3: Yeah, it was a TikTok. Yeah.
0: Yeah, nice.
1: Very good.
3: Tommy, hit me with something more dramatic, man.
1: More dramatic?
0: More dramatic.
1: Than the drone.
0: Yeah. Dial it up. I love it. Darcy, throwing it. He's on the back foot.
3: Spotlight.
0: Here we go. He's completely botched it, but he's still got
3: the master plan, boys. I'm telling you.
0: To be throwing shade.
3: I've had so much coffee. I'm really excited, guys. Okay.
0: Jesus.
3: The big news is
0: yes.
3: Joe Jonas
0: yes.
3: has seen our message
0: yes.
3: and he's commented on our TikTok.
1: No!
0: Shut up!
1: What did he say?
3: Well, he didn't actually say anything. He just put a gif of Christian Bale, like, kind of emerging from the darkness.
1: Oh, that's a good... No, hang on. What does that mean,
0: though?
1: That's
0: nothing!
1: What do you guys use that gif for? What do the kids use that?
3: I think it was, like, because the whole point of the video was kind of like, come play Can You Hear It? Your record's been broken.
1: Yes.
3: And so he's, like, being called to action. Like, he's, like, coming out of the darkness. He's like, I'm ready to play.
1: That feels like a bit of a stretch. But I am willing to go with that. Like, it does feel like he's going.
0: Can I see the GIF or the GIF? I think is
1: describe it to me. Will describe it to me.
0: It's Christian Bale, and it like zoomed in on slowly.
1: What zoomed in on? I thought he steps out of darkness.
0: No. It's just like Christian Bale from a distance, and then two shots of him getting closer to the camera. What does that mean?
1: I think it means he's getting closer.
0: So people are saying, "Do it, Joe. You can't come all the way to Australia and not do it. Nice, get him." Everyone?
1: Yeah.
0: Thank you. All the beautiful people that follow us on TikTok. Good for you guys. Joe Jonas, yes. Okay, so it doesn't feel much more than that, though, Darce.
3: I think what he's trying to say is, guys, come to the game, and when I see you there, be ready.
0: Well, look, I think first step is we're on his radar.
1: Yeah, it's huge. He knows we exist.
0: He knows about it. We're saying we're here. We can do it. As I said to you last time, though, he's probably running on a 4-hour window in Melbourne.
1: He might be talking
0: to
1: his
0: bros. He'll
1: be playing
0: for half an hour
1: at the
0: MCG. There's going to be 100,000 people there. You know what that's like. They'll be whisked in and whisked out.
1: I don't really know what that's like because I've never experienced it.
0: But you can... Sorry, that's fair. But you can imagine,
1: I mean,
0: though,
1: when we went to Townsville for Club 237, it was kind of like that.
0: Whisked in and whisked out.
1: There's no doubt. Okay, so but the fact that he's seen it, I think he's talking to his brothers and I think he's talking to his tour manager and he's trying to get 5 to 10 minutes. We just have to be ready. We've got to have cans on us at all times.
0: Do we like DM him after this and go like
1: no.
0: saw the GIF or the GIF?
1: Give it another day. It's only Wednesday. It's Only Wednesday.
0: Okay.
3: We can double down, make another post.
0: I think we just need to say to him, like, can we sort out a time?
1: This is no joke. I sent the producers a little bit ago, a guy who's helping organise the halftime show. He works for the NFL.
0: Yes.
1: I reckon we can get him on the show tomorrow.
0: Okay.
1: He will know what their schedule's like.
0: Okay.
1: The more people that are across this, the better. Can we sort that out for tomorrow?
4: Yeah, absolutely.
1: Bang. I believe that.
0: Okay. Exciting.
1: Yeah, great.
0: All righty. All right. Well, watch this space. I still think we should, like, he's sent something, so we should just say to him, mate, can we get a time?
1: I think doubling down is always bad. I think let's just let it breathe.
0: We haven't got long. We haven't got long to let it breathe. It's Friday.
1: There's an eternity.
0: It happens on Friday. Surely we go to him, mate, here's the studio address.
1: No. Why don't we hear from other people listening right now? 13.
0: Good idea. 13. Some sanity.
1: Well, no.
0: Some sanity. Well, the only way we're going to get him to meet him is by messaging him. We've got his details. We're talking to
1: you're
0: him.
1: You're giving me the ick again with your desperation. I think if we try to force it on him, it will repel him.
0: His reply to us, what we should be asking people on 13 1065 is, what do we write back?
1: No, disagree. 13 1065 is the number. Do you think we should double down and write another message, even though he hasn't responded yet? Or should we just wait for 24 hours?
0: What are you waiting for? He's Joe Jonas. He's busy as all hell.
1: Just let him breathe, all right?
0: He's not going to do that, mate.
1: Know how to deal with stars,
0: okay,
1: mate.
0: If you think that we should reply or not reply to Joe, call 131065. Text 0429 131065. Just humour me. I'm interested to see what people think we should say back.
1: If we think we should respond.
0: Sure. It's up next. We're looking.

0: Will and Woody, on Friday, Joe Jonas is going to be performing with his bros less than a kilometre from here, Woods, at the halftime show for the NFL season opener, the 49ers and the Rams. I'm sure all of you guys are across that. What you might not be across, though, is that he made a promise to us. He owes us a debt when he came on the show and said this.
1: Will and Woody will be opening up for the Jonas Brothers when we perform in Australia, two songs of my choosing and wardrobe of my choosing. And I'll just say you don't want to miss that show.
2: So that never happened. That's the promise he never fulfilled. The idea now is, given he's going to be a kilometer away, now is the time to pay your debts. Joe, the update that we got literally 5 minutes ago, Sexy D told us, we put a video up on TikTok. We messaged him on TikTok.
0: Sexy D is our digital producer, by the way.
2: Sorry. Yeah. People know who you are. Anyway, Joe Jonas responded. He commented on the video with just a shot of Christian Bale's face.
0: It's a meme. He put a meme under the video, which it's great news that he's seen it and he's engaging with us, but
2: hasn't really agreed.
0: Meme for me, it's like, it's what busy people put in message threads when they're like, I can't really be bothered getting back to this properly. So I think he's off us. I think we should follow up and try and sort out a date and time. You think that's too much? We've opened up the phone lines, 131065. You can text us, 0429131065. Should we write back to him?
2: Oh, sorry, no, when you say write back to him, it's like, we've written a message, he hasn't responded. Should we double down and write again?
0: We'd write back to the meme, though. We'd comment
2: on
0: it.
2: Oh, you're saying write back. I thought you were saying go in the inbox again.
0: Well,
2: I don't mind commenting on his meme, but I think if the discussion here is should we privately message him again after he hasn't responded to our private message, I think that's too much.
0: You can go and see. By the way, actually, they could. I mean, I don't know if this will help, Das, but if people go to TikTok, like the Will and Woody TikTok, and they like tag him and like comment underneath the meme, do you reckon that's
3: That'd be a massive help. Like his comment and tag him a bunch of times in that post.
0: Yeah. Nice. So there you go.
2: That's good.
0: Pressure him.
2: Help us out, guys.
0: Pressure him, Australia. Will and Woody on TikTok. Is it our latest TikTok?
3: Yes.
0: Okay, cool. So you can comment on that or whatever it is. Put a bit of heat on him.
2: Wait in numbers. Let's go to Philip, though. Philip, do you think we should also follow up and write another direct message to Joe?
4: I think Will should follow his gut feelings and go with it and contact him. Right. Don't listen to Woody.
2: What about Woody following his gut?
4: He makes a mess of everything.
0: What? Woody does make a mess. There we go.
2: Phil.
0: Wow, it's been said. Phil. Yes, someone knight Phil.
2: What have I made a mess
0: Good
2: of?
0: Good on you, Phil.
2: Don't answer that question. Yeah. No,
0: that's awesome.
2: Phil. That's fair enough, Phil.
0: Phil, you can have yourself a Will and Woody. Can you hear it? It's Dubby Holder, Phil. Good on you, mate.
2: So that's one vote for double down, write another message.
0: Yes.
2: We got a text here from Claire, Will.
0: Yes, we've got a text here from Claire. She said, I think you should reply and comment on the meme.
2: So can you...
0: And then say where and when, make it public so he's forced to reply
2: for
0: the people. Don't message him privately because he probably won't reply to that. Thanks, Claire.
2: I am for that. I'm for the public response because that's replying to something he's done.
0: But he's not going to write when and where if he's Joe Jonas, because then everyone goes, okay, great. Now we know that Joe's going to be under the statue of Shane Warne. You know, so like that, the details need to be done privately. Because then there's another hoop in him replying and then going, hey, can we move this over to the DMs?
2: Yeah, that's true. That is true. Let's go to Mandy here. Mandy, what do you think? Should we double down and private message him again? What's the play from this point?
5: You got to lock it or you got to lose it.
2: Whoa. Wow.
0: He's only here for like another 30 hours, I would say.
5: That's exactly right. And that's why you need to lock it now.
0: And because like Mandy, love your urgency, Mandy.
2: Desperation.
0: He has a schedule right now. Mandy, how many hours of free time do you think Joe Jonas has in the next 30 hours in Australia?
5: Not a lot. And that's why if you don't lock it, you're going to lose it.
2: Yeah, you've said that, Mandy. Truth almighty.
0: Really leaning.
2: It's desperation. It pushes me away. So you're saying 36 hours. He's here for 48 hours, right? It's Wednesday.
0: Sorry.
2: I'm saying
0: 48,
2: wait 24 hours and then we've got at least another 24 to 30 hours to get a response.
0: I don't understand what you're waiting for, mate. Like,
2: respond to our message. Like,
0: he's seen it.
2: I know he's seen it.
0: So he's done with it. Because he's replied to something else. He's gone. He's gone. You know what?
2: Okay, what do you want to say?
0: This is what I think. I reckon he's picked up his phone. He's gone, I've been tagging this thing from Will and Woody. I follow them.
2: Yeah.
0: Cool. Look, I'm not going to be able to get there. Here's a meme. Saw the DM. He's like, you know what? I just can't do it. He's screaming, classic busy guy.
2: Yeah. So what do we say?
0: Squeaky wheel gets the oil.
2: What do we say?
0: Just go, hey, mate, saw you commented on our video. Just tell us when and where.
2: Sexy D,
3: Yeah, I don't mind it. I feel like there might be some better ways around it.
0: Mate, just make sure you're like, commenting on the in the right platform. As long as it's on TikTok and not Instagram, we should be fine. No, I but feel seriously, like the, Dust, we've got to throw something out here.
2: I feel like the wave of momentum from everyone as well is Annalise, to double down on the message.
6: I think you should just DM him the work address. We're here 4 to 6. The days, and then just say...
0: Oh, we're here for more here. 4 to 6, thanks very much.
6: Yeah, but like you're doing the live show... Sorry, you're here between certain hours for the show, and then...
0: 8 a.m. till 7 p.m.
6: Exactly.
2: This is getting complicated. We need to say we'll go to you.
6: You're treating it like dating. Like when Min first messaged you, you replied straight away, and then you got the wife. If you don't message Joe, you're not going to get the cans. So you just got to do it.
2: I needed that pep talk. I say we write 3 messages.
3: Let's do it.
2: I say we write a message every hour until the response.
0: No, too much.
2: I'm on board, baby.
0: Overcorrect. What Annalise is saying is, it is actually quite simple. You just go, we're here every day. It's less than a kilometre from the MCG. We're here tomorrow. But the problem is, it's probably only tomorrow that we've got because he's performing on Friday and I reckon he's going to be on a helicopter half an hour after he performs.
2: Yeah, and it's in the morning as well.
6: Well, you guys should just sit and wait, I guess, for Joe.
2: So, okay, we say where we are and say you come here anytime in the next 2 days.
0: I don't think we can ask him where and when unless he's not going to send us his hotel, is he?
2: I don't think so.
0: He's not.
2: I think, Annalise, you're right. I think if we give where we are, he can always say back to that, like, no, it's easier if you come here.
6: He's a meme guy. He's going to love that. He'll love the content around it.
0: I think we say to him, we're going to be here.
2: Do we have his manager? Do we have his manager's details?
6: No.
2: We were never talking to his manager?
6: No.
3: We've only ever DM'd him directly.
0: And he's been a man of his word and he's been good fun so far. So
2: right,
0: I think we just
2: fire it off. We say where we are. We say the address and just be like, we're here.
0: Yeah, say we're a kilometre. He'll talk in miles.
2: The cans are here and the cans are cold.
0: We're a mile from the... there's a lot there.
2: We'll talk off there. We're starting to fill the details now. Figure out the metrics and stuff later. But like, we're here. Cans are cold whenever you want to come by.
0: Yeah, sell it with the cans. I think that's a great idea.
2: Yes. Because he loves the game. We know he loves the game.
0: Loves the cans, loves the game. Let's do it that way. All right, awesome. We'll give you an update tomorrow. Will and Woody.
7: 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It's Will and Woody's Choo Choo Tune after this short break.
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9: Heavy traffic westbound on the M2 motorway. Multi-car crash in Macquarie Park at Talavera Road. Delays are back to the Lane Cove Tunnel. Glenfield, Canterbury Road, Fawcett Street, a 3-car crash. In Miranda, Port Hacking Road, the Boulevard, a police operation has an eastbound lane shut. If a new Volkswagen's been sitting on your wish list for a while, now might be your time. Check out Volkswagen's finance and driveway offers available across Tiguan, Tyron and Gulf. The KISS cast for tomorrow, a cloudy day, possible shower, 18 in the city, 19 in the west. That's KISS traffic and weather together. This is Will and Woody for the drive home.
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0: So it's Will and Woody for Western Star on your Wednesday. If you're just joining us, Joe Jonas did get back to us on TikTok about catching up ahead of the stadium gig this Friday. He's playing at the MCG. Currently in the eyes of the beholder as to whether or not we write back to him.
2: I think tomorrow we're going to be able to get someone who is working intimately with him rehearsing for this halftime show.
0: I don't think we'll need it. I reckon he's going to write back and go, right, guys, we'll coffee, Rowena Parade Cafe.
2: Sure. I mean, that'd be the dream, but you've got to keep irons in the fire. Follow me there. Have multiple irons in the fire, multiple hands in pies. Now, up next, didn't even rhyme. Don't know why I sang it. Up next, we're doing this again. I think guys have lost track of when it is appropriate to flirt with someone. So we're going to discuss it more up next, comparing your answers to junior producer Annalise. And I think a song which is perfect to play right now is Stacey's Mum by Fountains of Wayne, because I reckon flirting with someone's mum, little bit on the nose, but Wayne thought it was okay. It's Will and Woody.

0: Will and Woody Woods, and we're back in Places to Flirt.
1: Yes, we are. Which ones are the green light? Which ones are the red light? We've got junior producer Annalise in here. She's giving the women's perspective on the whole thing.
0: She's the cautionary tale, and I'm the retired Flirtmaster 5000.
1: Yes, that is what we call you. Retired Flirtmaster 5000. That is your email still, is it?
0: At hotmail.com.
1: Okay, so I always come to you first, Will, yep. And then we cross-check your answer against Annalise. Planes. Will, you're sitting next to someone on a plane. I think that's what it is. You're seated next to a stranger. You now have 2 hours. 2 hours next to that person. Is that an appropriate time to flirt?
0: You know, I've had one of the great all-time flirts on a plane.
1: I actually don't.
0: Really?
1: I can't remember it. There are so many with you. I can't remember this one.
0: But that's for me, plane is like absolute. Like that's.
1: Sophie Monk met her husband on a plane?
0: It's bread and butter. That, for me, that's like the easiest flirt that I'll get.
1: So how do you do it?
0: Because
1: Flirtmaster 5000. Where do you start?
0: What have you got? Well, because you know really early on whether someone wants to talk to you or not on a plane.
1: Sure.
0: Yeah. Which I think has got to be the premise for all flirting. Are you getting anything back? Yes, yeah. No. And it's pretty obvious.
1: Yeah. So because
0: you've got headphones.
1: In. Yeah, yeah, yeah.
0: Right? Headphones, so you're like, I don't want to talk to you anymore. Yeah. So if someone keeps talking to you on a plane... Generally speaking, you can probably figure out whether they're single, whether they're interested, and you've got 2 hours to do it within. So, like, you know, by the end of it, you're like, wow, you spoke to me for 2 hours and you're single. You know what I mean?
1: Yeah, right. Okay, but it sounds like...
0: Well, because you know really early on whether someone wants to talk to you or not on a plane.
1: Sure.
0: Yeah. Which I think has got to be the premise for all flirting. Are you getting anything back? Yes, no. And it's pretty obvious.
1: Yeah. So headphones.
0: Because you've got headphones.
1: Yeah, yeah, yeah.
0: Right? Headphones, so you're like, I don't want to talk to you anymore. Yeah. So if someone...

0: anything comes up along the way, you just go, hey, how you going? Don't be strangers. And then, you know, back in the day when I was the Flirt Master 5000, you know, if you're single and they're single, you're like, wow, there could be something happening here. Wow. And that happened.
1: How many times?
0: Twice.
1: Wow. That he's willing to talk about. My God, Flirtmaster 5000.
0: Shut up.
1: My God.
0: Yeah, but as I said, I'm a talker, so I love that.
1: Yeah. Annalise, do you want the Flirtmaster 5000 to be trying to flirt with you during an entire flight?
2: Not that Flirtmaster 5000. But
0: no, I'm not involved. I'm not the guy in all of these.
1: I just had to bring you down a few cogs because you're sounding a little bit too good at this point.
0: No, fair enough.
1: Annalise, do you want someone to start flirting with you?
0: Remember, it's Annalise. She is king. What's the line at the start of the movie Hitch? Name a woman who doesn't want to be swept off her feet one day. Like, this is it.
2: She's like, would be pretty iconic.
0: Right?
1: Okay.
2: But I think it depends. Like, if I'm in the right mood and, like, the vibe is good and, like, I feel chemistry,
0: the answer is yes. I'm going to go back to what Joe said when I said girls don't want to get flirted to at the gym. And she was like, depends on the guy.
2: Yeah.
1: It does depend on the guy.
0: The cute and then guy sits down next to you on a plane and goes, what's up? Let's talk. You're going to stop your movie, take your headphones off and go, what is up?
2: Yeah.
1: And you can always leave your headphones on if you're not interested. Okay.
2: Yeah, that's exactly it.
1: Plane. Like, I think plane is a green light. Okay. Slight tweak. It's also transport. Train. Does it change anything? Will, would you flirt on a train?
0: Oh, see, I reckon train is always, I'm going to say, in a different space to a plane.
1: Mm.
0: Because plane, you're often traveling somewhere and it's like, oh, we're both on a trip or we're going away and we've kind of escaped our lives. Whereas train, I don't care how available I am. I'm often coming home from work or going to work and I'm frazzled. And I've got the day in my head and I do not want someone to talk to me.
1: It's a bit of time out, isn't it?
0: I think there's almost like a scale where it's like on a plane, you're happy to be approached by a 7. On a train, you're happy to be approached by a 9 minimum.
2: Mm.
1: Annalise, how do we feel about that? Trains.
2: Are you catching the train home tonight? I like a train. I have seen a hottie and the hottie sat next to me. And I remember it was actually on the way to producer Button Pusher Tom's Halloween party. And I was dressed up like a vampire.
0: Dress,
2: I don't know. And I was just really hoping he'd talk to me, but he didn't. But I think it was just the fact.
1: So you want it though. You want it. Okay. Flirting on a train. Okay, final one for today.
0: Quite sadly in the end, didn't it?
2: It was really grim.
0: He didn't want to go for the raunchy vampire.
2: He didn't want to go for the fangs. And I thought, bizarre.
0: You had your fangs in.
2: Yeah.
0: Wouldn't you take them out?
2: No, well, you got it. I didn't want to bring the glue with me, so.
0: Oh, you glued your fangs in.
2: Glued the fangs in. Took out my Invisalign, put in the fangs.
1: Why wouldn't you talk to him?
0: Yeah,
1: at that point?
2: I was too busy messaging.
0: If you've got your head down, then that means
1: that's right.
0: You're not interested.
2: But it wasn't down. It was like
0: you're texting.
1: You're texting that, which is saying like, don't talk to me.
2: What am I supposed to do though? Like,
1: sit, look forward.
2: Yeah, but that's, I did that for a little bit.
0: To be fair, I've also got to add, and I think another one that we could talk about in this is. Flirting with someone in costume is also another thing.
1: Oh, okay.
0: Like,
1: let's
0: it's a really hard thing to pick up someone in costume. It's just because she's gone to a lot of effort. She's clearly going somewhere. Because I think the big thing with flirting, you don't want to be the person who's interrupting someone else's day.
1: No, 100%.
0: You don't want to be that guy. And if Annalise is fully geared up and she's got the fangs hanging out.
1: If that guy had said to you, though, like, well, you don't want to suck my blood, do you?
2: I'd be like, yeah, I do.
1: Away we go.
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5: Bankstown, Stacey Street at Wattle Street. A car breakdown northbound. A truck breakdown. Smithville, Cumberland Highway. Shut north at Sturt Street. A crash in Blacktown. Blacktown Road northbound at Bungarabee Road. Across the M2 westbound through Lane Cove Tunnel out to Macquarie Park after a multi-car crash at Talavera Road. This week at IGA, Huggies nappy pants, 22 to 36 pack, half price at $11. That's worth pulling over for. And September 15 at participating stores excludes IGA local grocer. Kiss car tomorrow, slight chance of a shower and a cloudy day. 18 in the city, 19 in the west. That's Kiss Traffic and Weather together. This is Will and Woody for the drive home.
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4: Hi, I'm Rana Hussein. Aryna Sabalenka remains on track for a US Open three-peat. The world number one survived two tie breaks in the three-set thriller over Linda Noskova to reach the semis.
6: I thought that's it. The match is over, and probably that's what helped me to kind of like feel loose.
4: On nine, the NRLW will trial a smaller ball in this weekend's clash between the Sharks and the Dragons. Officials will assess whether the modified

0: Qualified footy improves handling and kicking. And the Opals face Italy early tomorrow in a must-win clash at the FIBA Women's World Cup.
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2: Hello, this is Etiquette Coach William Hampson. I'm testing out the manners of Sydney on Kiss Breakfast. 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You're going to someone's house for dinner.
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0: Will and Woody, guys, we're going to get out of here. Before we do, though, the post-show notes, the post-show meeting on the air, a bit of feedback for everyone. Surely the feedback here is in and around the absolute cock-up that has been the Joe Jonas affair so far. Let's talk about it.
1: It's been a merry-go-round
0: of absolute failures. Honestly.
2: That's fair. It's a great way to describe it.
1: Well, I'm not that kind of person. I'm a glass half full kind of guy.
2: I love that optimism. No one else sees it that way. But Joe Jonas, he made us a promise 2 years ago to perform at one of his concerts. That never happened. But we just feel like because he's doing the halftime show a kilometre away from here, that we can get Joe to come into this studio for an interview.
0: Yeah. He's promised us something. Yeah. We've been speaking to him online, guys. Where we've left it is whether or not we should reply to him.
2: We've decided we're going again.
0: We've sent him a TikTok saying, hey, mate, let's catch up. Let's play Can You Hear It Again, which we played with him last time. He replied with a meme, a Christian Bale meme that's very non sequitur.
2: No one knows what it means.
0: It's hard to know what's going on.
2: It's Christian Bale's face, and then it zooms in on Christian Bale's face. Anyway.
0: It's a classic, I'm busy, here's a bit of entertainment, but I'm not committing. So I personally think we need to ratchet it up, and I think after some sense from Annalise and I, you've agreed, Woods.
2: I have agreed, yep. A lot of callers as well saying don't listen to Woody, which that was hurtful, but also I think the right move. Mm. Mm. So we are going to write another message to Joe right now. Sexy, have you written that second message?
1: I have written it. We can edit it. I can read it so far to you. It says, it's got our address.
2: Yeah.
1: Live 4 to 6.
2: Yeah.
1: Your move, Joe. ...
3: Maybe an XO.
0: Feels very like Sopranos. Like, you know, we're not going to kill him.
1: Yeah. But
0: your move, Joe.
3: Maybe like, put an X at the end.
0: X. Your move,
2: an
0: Joe.
2: An X.
1: That's more threatening.
3: A little kiss.
2: I'm just trying to.
0: Well, you, every message you've suggested to Joe has had an X or an O attached to it.
3: Obviously.
0: Yeah. Well, it's not, but it's us. It's just the boys talking
3: it's
0: at this
3: kitschy,
0: stage.
3: It's girly.
2: Is it, I'm going to might sound old here, but is it just like the address, the time that we're live and just pop in any time?
1: No, that's kind of cool.
3: I like that. It's a little
1: I just pop in any time.
2: Yeah, but keep it cash. We're not killing him, though. This is dramatic.
1: This is what your gets
0: move.
1: The view.
0: Your move, Joel.
2: We need a middle ground between you trying to kill him and me doing pop in any time.
0: Joel.
2: what's the middle?
3: Maybe you could have put a bracket and then put that in. So do Darcy's message, bracket, Woody here, pop in any time.
1: Oh.
0: I say, Joe, the address, and then we'd love to see you.
2: I think that's...
1: Nah, it's too desperate. I reckon it's just your move. We don't even care, man. Just whatever.
2: Oh, I don't mind
1: your
2: that.
1: Your
2: move.
0: With this,
2: yeah.
3: But we do care.
0: What is with this? We care.
2: Yeah, but it's a game, guys. It's all a game.
1: Your move.
0: You're so easily manipulated.
2: I know.
0: We've got some great texts coming through. Someone said, treat it like a situationship. No, don't double text him. Bait him with a video.
2: We've done that. Like another video
0: of you singing his songs is what someone suggested.
3: Mm.
0: The way a girl posts a story to grab the attention of a man. Do girls post stories to grab attention?
3: Yeah, we do. Yeah, you post a story and you go like put a song with a specific part of the song, and then it's like I'm not thinking about you, but actually I am.
0: Have you done that with the guy that you're?
3: Nah.
0: Okay.
3: Nah.
2: You guys really think about stuff deeply, don't you?
3: Always. Always.
2: Well done. All right. Well done. Anyway, address.
0: It's like a lot of effort.
1: Yeah, I reckon what I've been saying is good. Effort. Let's go, Joe. No. Video. This is where we're gonna be.
0: No.
1: Rock up anytime.
0: No.
1: We're live tomorrow.
0: Not another video.
2: Hang on. You're saying do a video.
1: Yeah, I reckon do a video. Let everyone know and DM him.
2: Do both. Let's just do both. I've fully gone the other side. Let's just
3: all in.
2: We've got a video, direct message. I think the direct message is just address.
0: You were just
2: saying, and then
0: don't be desperate. And we're doing a video now.
2: You've manipulated me. You've completely changed
0: me. Darcy was saying, don't be desperate. He's like, oh, who cares, man? Oh, yeah, we're making a bespoke video for you, but who cares?
2: He knows it's good for the clicks.
1: You'll move, Joe.
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29: Sydney traffic. Macquarie Park still struggling westbound on the M2 motorway with a multi-car crash at Talavera Road. Delays to Lane Cove Tunnel. A breakdown to Bankstown. Stacey Street north at Wattle Street. B double truck breakdown in Smithfield. Cumberland Highway shut northbound at Sturt Street. Got a police operation. Miranda Port Hacking Road east of the boulevard. The Jayco made for summer sale is now on with great deals across the range. 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Hurry, end September 12th. Kiss cast for tomorrow is going to be a cloudy day. Possible shower, 18 in the city, 19 in the west. That's Kiss traffic and weather together.
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2: Hey, I'm Saskia Channing. A man's been charged after allegedly targeting commuters on Sydney's train network. The 34-year-old arrested today at North Strathfield over four alleged sexual touching incidents between July and September. Day two of the trial of the men accused of killing two Perth brothers is heard from the father of the two victims, Martin Robinson, telling the Mexican court he and his wife miss their sons every day and their lives will never be the same. Callum and Jake Robinson shot dead on a surfing trip in 2024. Opal card readers will be switched off on Sydney ferries for 4 weeks from this Friday as the Maritime Union ramps up industrial action against Transdev. Despite the union's announcement, Transport for New South Wales says normal fares will still apply as deactivating the readers is outside of the notified industrial action. And Donald Trump's approval rating has fallen to historic lows ahead of the Republican Party's national convention this week. Politico reporting 45 out of more than 70 surveyed Republican politicians and candidates have confirmed they won't be attending. And the latest on celeb from Smallsy's Hot Minute is another late-night show on the way out. More in a sec.
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2: Jimmy Kimmel's camp has moved to set the record straight. It follows report the talk show is set to end in 2027 after 24 years on the air. The network releasing a statement saying the rumours are inaccurate, insisting the questions around the show's future are purely speculative. The US ABC assuring fans he'll be around for many years to come. Your sport check next.
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2: Updating sport, Aryna Sabalenka remains on track for a US Open three-peat. The world number one surviving two tie breaks in a three-set thriller over Linda Noskova to reach the semis.
6: Honestly, thought that that's it. The match is over and probably that's what helped me to kind of like, I don't know, feel loose.
2: On Nine there, the Kiss cast is next.
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2: Kiss cast, remaining overcast, getting down to 10 degrees tonight, partly cloudy tomorrow and 18, and more grey skies on Friday with tops of 20. 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

0: turns slowly. It's hard to say that I'd rather stay awake when I'm asleep, because my dreams are bursting at the seams.
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0: Keep it Kiss, the Smalzy Show on the air tonight from 7 o'clock. He's got more chances for you to win tickets to see Bruno Mars. Announced his tour coming back to Australia early next year. All the free tickets to the sold-out shows tonight from 7 with Smalzy. Speaking of shows, we're still waiting on Justin Bieber, by the way, because does anyone else remember end of his Coachella set? He said to the world, see you soon. What does that mean, mate? Coming back to Australia or what? Because it's been a hot minute. Still obsessed with this one. This was so good live when he did it at Coachella, remember? Speed Demon, minutes away. Keep a Kiss.
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2: M2 motorway, quite busy still westbound from the Lane Cove Tunnel exit to Macquarie Park after a multi-car crash at Talavera Road. B double truck breakdown, Smithfield, Cumberland Highway northbound at Sturt Street. Crash Denison East, Blacksland Road at Terry Road, all directions. And a crash northbound into Menai on New Illawarra Road past Bangor Bypass. 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The Kiss cast, a slight chance of a shower tomorrow and a cloudy day. 18 in the city, 19 in the west. That's Kiss traffic and weather together.
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0: Kiss Music is back in just a moment with this from Tempest City, American rock band. This is the first song they've ever released, by the way, and it's already had so much success. Like, they've absolutely nailed it out of the gate. You're loving this as well. It's called Self-Aware. It might just be like one of the coolest sounding songs on our playlist right now. It's going to play in just a few minutes. And then tonight from 7, the Smallsy Show is on. He's got more tickets to win to see Bruno Mars. Keep it Kiss, all right?
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2: Smithfield, the Cumberland Highway remains closed northbound at Sturt Street after an earlier B double breakdown. In Macquarie Park, an earlier multi-vehicle crash westbound on the M2 approaching Talavera Road, still causing heavy delays. Get half price off RRP on Blackmores right now at
1: Sydney traffic. 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
2: Smithfield, the Cumberland Highway remains closed northbound.

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27: Now.
3: Hey, I'm Saskia Channing. A man has been shot dead in Sydney's southwest. A man in his 20s targeted on Rossmore Avenue in Punchbowl this evening. Paramedics rushing to the scene, but he couldn't be saved. Witnesses claim to have heard two shots with a black car spotted speeding from the scene. The Prime Minister has been grilled in Parliament over an honorary membership at a golf club in his inner Sydney electorate that was handed a $6 million grant. Albo accused of skewing funding towards Labor electorates, but he says he had nothing to do with it.
28: I do not have a card as a member of Marrickville Golf Club. I haven't spoken. I don't know who the executive of Marrickville Golf Club are.
3: And Football Australia will decide the future of Socceroos star Christian Volpato after a secondary drug test confirmed a positive roadside test for cocaine. The 22-year-old has maintained his innocence since the incident on the Anzac Bridge in July, insisting he never knowingly ingested the substance. And in KISS celebrity news, the announcement that's left Tame Impala fans disappointed. More in a sec.
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3: Kevin Parker's calling time on fan selfies and autographs. The Tame Impala frontman says aggressive autograph hunters have ruined it for everyone, with some even allegedly using kids to score signatures. The Aussie music star taking to Instagram saying security concerns have forced the change, telling fans not to take it personally, insisting it's all about staying safe on tour. Your sport check next.
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3: Updating sport, frustration in the Sharks camp ahead of their elimination final against the Cowboys on Saturday. The game moved to Allianz Stadium from an unfit-for-play Shark Park. Captain Cam McInnes looking on the bright side.
31: That's not too far to drive down there. It's a lot closer than coming from Townsville, so we'll still have that home advantage there.
3: The KISS cast is next.
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3: KISS cast, remaining overcast, getting down to 10 degrees tonight, partly cloudy tomorrow and 18, and more grey skies on Friday with tops of 20. 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
5: Yeah. Now. Here we go, everybody. Hello. We're back, baby. We're back for round two. Wednesday night, 7 o'clock, right here at KISS. The Smallsies Show is live. Are we ready to have fun tonight? Because
45: yeah.
5: We are stacked. We have got a lineup that we need to get through, including... first up, tickets to give away to see Somba, correct?
45: Yeah.
5: Somba. Let's give those bad boys away. You want to go check out Somba? We've got your tickets here at KISS to his You Are The Reason tour. Wait, how many arenas is he up to now?
45: Somba.
5: Like nine or ten shows playing here in Australia. You could be there. You want to be at Somba, 131065. Call the show. Also coming up tonight, we're going to have Bruno Mars tickets. Details on those coming up in two songs. Our musical guest is a little bit of a Nepo baby. And I don't mean that with any
0: shade. No, no, no. Nepo baby. If I could be a Nepo baby, I would. Do you know how much easier life would be if you were a Nepo baby? You'd have to try. Doors open. Like, and if you even just got like a minuscule amount of talent, you could soar, baby. Look at Northwest. Look at that go. That's fantastic. Tonight's Nepo baby guest, Will Ferrell's son. He's very talented, though. Magnus Ferrell. He's got that new song we've been playing here called Asleep Talking. It's very whimsical, isn't it? Is that what it is?
1: A whiskey or something.
0: I feel like he, very soft and soft boy energy. You agree, soft boy? Probably cry after making love to you. You know what I'm saying?
2: And there's nothing wrong with that.
0: No, there's not. No, there's not. I just feel like he's not the type to leave you after a night.
2: He'd cuddle.
0: Yes, that's exactly what he would do. That's exactly. He's going to be here on the show. Plus, what else have we got? Hot Minute next. We'll get you across the big celeb stories of the day. Somba tickets. You want them? Call now, 13-1065. Olivia Rodrigo kicking things off for a Wednesday night. This is The Cure. Smallsy, now on KISS.

Let's get the party started. See you at the bar, you was hardly talking. That's when I knew that your heart was scarring. Friends to lovers need a part to star in. Like, wait, babe, let me ask.

0: Morsley Show. A kiss. 5 9 brown eyes. Hey, tonight on the show, tickets to Samba. They can be yours. 131065 is the phone number. Call right now. Oh, tickets to Bruno Mars. Hey, could you say we're doing a Kiss ticket blitz? Do you like that?
1: Yeah.
0: I just came up with that then. Kiss ticket blitz. Have you ever done that before here?
1: Highly likely, but yeah.
0: You reckon? You don't think this is an original idea?
2: I don't think there's an original idea in radio anymore.
0: Okay.
2: But sure.
0: Well, okay.
2: Great idea.
0: Shots fired. No need to be so
2: great
0: rude.
2: Idea. Great idea.
0: You want to win Bruno Mars tickets? You're listening out for Bruno going mwah when he kisses. You're calling the show. I'll tell you, it's happening before 8 p.m. Before 8, Bruno Mars tickets, double pass, guaranteed to give away. Meantime, we should get you up to date with a hot minute.
1: Yeah.
0: Let's do the big celeb stories that are going down. Then we're doing new Miley Cyrus called Bass Persuades.
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0: Oh, we got Sandra Bullock being a little saucy, a little sexy. We'll get to that in a second. First, though, guess who's poor?
3: Please welcome Chris Rock.
5: Wow. Will Smith just smacked the shit out of me.
0: How is Chris Rock poor? I don't understand it. The man... like done world tours of stand-up comedy, multiple movies, funny dude. He's begging though for a Madagascar fourth movie because he just knows it's an easy way to make cash. He went on this rant on a podcast, telling basically revealing to the world that he's broke. He's got no cash.
5: In a world where they're rebooting everything, let's do Madagascar. I don't know who I'm talking to. Do you understand? I got divorced. I don't have Madagascar money anymore. We only did three. There's five ice ages. Five. F*** Ray Romano. I need another Madagascar.
0: She must have taken everything.
2: I just Googled it. According to Google,
0: yeah,
2: he conceded approximately $40 million in assets when
0: to
2: he,
0: her.
2: In 2016.
0: Why did they divorce?
2: Well, I haven't Googled that.
0: On your bike, come on.
2: Well, and then it says in 2018, he then landed a $40 million deal with Netflix for two stand-up shows.
0: He's burning through the cash.
2: Yeah, I don't know what he's doing.
0: Anyway, he's poor and they want to do Madagascar 4.
6: Sorry. Hey, what's up? This is Connor's story.
7: From the wildly popular show Heated Rivalry.
8: This is such a bad idea. What this?
0: Why? What are you doing?
1: AI says...
0: Yeah.
1: To take it with a grain of salt.
0: Oh, no.
1: They got divorced.
0: Because of in his infidelity and personal struggles, including a porn addiction and admitted he cheated with multiple women. She deserves the 40 mil.
1: Yeah.
0: And then some more.
2: At least.
0: Hey, Heated Rivalry fans, how are we feel? I haven't... That show was the biggest thing earlier this year. And now we're cooking season two is in the works. Connor Story, a.k.a. Ilya Rozanov, has had to have security guards with him at the gym to protect him from the crazy fans. He's currently in Toronto for the International Film Festival, was spotted working out at the Shangri-La Hotel, surrounded by four security guards. This was after a couple of weeks ago we reported that the Heated Rivalry production team said, hey, if you see us filming in the streets, because we know you know where all the scenes are now,
1: yep.
0: Can you give the cast space so we can make a great show? Those fans must be super, like...
1: They want to be in the show, basically.
0: Well, I know. I don't know if they want to be in the show. I just think they just, you know, they just want to get up in that, you know? Those big Russian cheeks.
7: Please welcome the movie star.
9: Hi, I'm Sandra Bullock.
0: Okay, and Sandra Bullock. She's left the internet shook with her not safe for work interview answer. You ready to go? You ready to go? She told Amy Poehler, couple of... two old horn bags sitting around talking about, well, sexy things. Are you ready to go? Have a listen to Amy Poehler doing an interview with Sandra Bullock promoting the new movie Practical Magic 2. Suddenly they start talking about protein. And you know what Sandra thinks she's talking about?
10: Protein. How do you take yours?
11: Thick.
12: I mean, you set me up.
10: I wasn't even thinking that. What a dirty mess.
12: I wasn't thinking that either.
10: I was talking about chicken.
12: I'm talking about yogurt.
10: Salmon, beef yogurt.
12: Greek yogurt.
10: Very good. That's what I was talking about.
12: Like a good pulled chicken salad and then, you know, the little peptide proteins.
0: Don't like my protein thick personally, particularly yogurt. Like, you know, a gluggy yogurt.
1: Oh, yeah.
0: I like a little bit of, it needs to be a little bit thinner in consistency because it just feels less in the mouth.
1: Sandra.
0: There's your hot minute. It's done. Guys, what are you looking at me like that for? I'm talking about yogurt. I'm talking about yogurt. Miley Cyrus, Bass Persuades. Kiss new music on. The Small Morsi Show is live. Oh.

0: It's Ari. Hate That I Made You Love Me. Tonight, right here at Kiss. Hey, you are listening out for that Bruno Mars kiss when you hear it. You're calling to win tickets to see Bruno Mars live. It's happening before 8 o'clock. Meantime, we were just talking about Chris Rock. You know the actor Chris Rock?
1: Yes.
0: He's poor. He's got no money. He needs to do a Madagascar 4 movie to make some money back because we just discovered here he used to have a porn addiction, okay? Cheated on his wife. She got $40 million in the divorce settlement. And now he needs them to make a sequel to Madagascar so that he can cash in on some easy money. Because, like, they're making so many sequels at the moment.
1: Oh, my God.
0: I feel like they're only making sequels.
1: Yeah.
0: Or they're remaking. But you know what I don't know about sequels? Are they ever as good as the original?
1: Some can be.
0: Now, well, hang on. Has anyone here seen Toy Story 5? Because I ain't seen it.
1: No, I haven't actually. No.
2: No, I haven't seen it yet.
0: It kind of came out and then fluffed away. Says to me, not as good as the original.
1: Taylor Swift called it the best one.
0: Did she?
1: She did.
0: She would.
2: She has to.
0: She got the song. Didn't you say, though, Toy Story 2's the best Toy Story?
2: I love Toy Story 2. It's better than the first one, in my opinion.
0: You reckon sometimes sequels can be better than the original?
1: Yeah. Sister Act 2. Hello. Joyful.
0: Is the gayest thing I have heard you say. Hey, you know, I got a really great sequel. Sister Act 2.
2: Hello.
0: Joyful. No, okay. All right. I'll give you one. I'll give you that. Sister Act 2 is better than Sister Act 1. Toy Story 2 is better than Toy Story 1. What about this? Back to the Future 2 is better than Back to the Future 1.
1: Ooh.
0: You guys haven't seen it, have you?
2: I haven't seen it.
0: Are you joking?
2: No, I haven't seen any of them.
1: I've seen all of them.
0: Do you think Back to the Future?
2: Is that the one where he sleeps with his mum?
0: Yes, he does that. Yeah, he sleeps with his mum in Back to the Future 1, and it happens in Back to the Future 2. But you see it from a different point of view because there's two Martys in 1955.
2: Well, that sounds fun.
0: It's really good.
2: Okay.
0: Is there any other?
2: Yeah, I have one.
0: Go.
2: Oh, my God.
0: Yes.
2: Catching Fire is better than The Hunger Games. So Catching Fire is the second one.
0: Yes.
2: It's elite. Is number that... one. It's so good.
0: Okay. 131065. Are there other sequels that you think are better than the original? Because I think we've got a bit of a good list here. Yeah, go. You got
2: Shrek 2, also iconic.
0: Is Shrek 2 better than Shrek 1?
2: Shrek 2 is the best.
0: Is Shrek 2 better than Shrek 1?
2: Yeah.
0: See, I think Avengers Endgame 2, like whatever the part two of it, is better than the first part of Avengers Endgame.
1: Ooh, that's a big call, that one.
2: That's Infinity War. They're just different movies, I think.
0: No. It was split over two.
2: No, it wasn't.
1: It was originally part one and two, and then they changed the name of it. Yeah. So I'll give that to you.
0: Yeah, like the second one after the Thanos snap is way better than I think in the first one.
2: Yeah.
0: Yeah. 131065. What movie sequels? Oh, my God, I've got another one. You just... Terminator 2 Judgment Day is so much better than the first Terminator movie. Okay, 131. This is good. Let's put this list together. 131065. What movie sequel is better than the original? Yeah.

0: Rein Me In. The Smallsy Show is now on Kiss. And tonight we got tickets. You know what? It's the Kiss Ticket Blitz. We got tickets to Somba, 131065 if you want those. If you want the Bruno Mars tickets, Bruno Mars, when you hear him kiss, you call. It's happening very soon. Meantime, we're talking about movie sequels that are better than the original. Don't know how we got there. We went down a rabbit hole. That's okay. That's the best. The best conversations are ones that just go down rabbit holes. I think it started because Chris Rock is so broke, he wants to do a Madagascar 4. And then we were like, can it get any better than Madagascar 1? And then we're like, actually, you know what? Sometimes sequels are better than the original.
1: Yeah.
0: What did we go through as a team before we asked people to call in?
1: Back to the Future 2.
0: Yeah.
1: Hunger Games 2 Catching Fire.
0: Yeah.
1: Sister Act 2. Yeah. You're welcome. Terminator 2.
0: I've got another one I want to add to the list.
1: Yeah.
0: Every Mission Impossible movie post the first one is better than the original.
1: Agreed.
0: Jess, what movie sequel's better than the original?
2: I definitely think High School Musical 2 and 3 are better than the first one.
0: Totally. As soon as they blended Zac Efron's voice in the first one and stole his moment, it was all downhill. And then when we got true Zac Efron in High School Musical 2 and 3, that was great. Mind you, though, I still find the way he danced on that golf course the most cringe thing that I've ever seen.
3: You're so wrong with that.
0: Do you really?
3: That's the best scene in the whole franchise.
0: You think it's? You both think that's the best scene ever in High School?
3: Yeah.
0: Okay.
2: Best scene ever.
0: You know the scene I like is when they're in the kitchen and they start playing the pots and pans.
3: Work this out.
0: Thank you for knowing that.
3: Of course.
0: Off the top of your head, Christina, what sequel's better?
4: I've got a couple. So Harry Potter 2.
0: Ooh, okay.
4: Tobey Maguire Spider-Man 2 and Austin Powers 2.
0: Okay, yes. You're very good. You've got this just sits in your head, occupies your time, doesn't it? Yes, I totally agree.
1: Yeah, Chamber of Secrets was way better than the first one.
0: Anthony, what do you got for us?
5: Smorzy, hands down, the best sequel ever, Batman The Dark Knight.
0: Yes, with Heath Ledger as the Joker.
5: Unbeatable. Probably the best movie of all time as well.
0: Totally. Absolutely. It's up there. It's one of Christopher Nolan's best movies, I reckon, ever. He's ever made. Hannah, what do you got for us? What are you doing? What sequel's better?
6: Ted 2.
0: As in Mark Wahlberg, as in the teddy bear movie where he smokes pot and swears?
6: Yes.
0: What was the song? Was it at Thunder Buddies? Wasn't the song Thunder Buddies from Ted 2?
6: Yep.
0: I'll give you a prize if you remember the song.
6: Oh my goodness. No, I couldn't remember.
0: Okay, well then you're getting a prize. You're not getting a prize then. If you sang it for me, I would have given you a prize. Rebecca, what do you got? Sequel that's better?
7: The Indiana Jones after the Raiders of the Lost Ark.
0: Temple of Doom.
7: And the Last Crusade.
0: It was on, they are, as a child, some of the greatest movies growing up. I completely agree. And Shay Lee, wrap us up. Bring us home. What sequel's better?
7: Now I've lost the plot.
0: Have you not forgotten? You've forgotten.
3: I remember Shay Lee.
4: Fifty Shades of Grey.
0: Oh, you hornbag, you.
8: No, I swear, the number 2 is so much better than the first one because it's more about mystery and thriller than sex.
0: Yeah, does he tie her up in this one, in number 2?
8: No, I don't think he does, from memory.
0: Really?
8: Yeah.
0: I bet you love to read that erotic fiction, don't you, Shaylee?
8: Oh, God, no.
0: Really?
8: This one was very torturous.
0: Yeah, okay. I'm just saying, you know. That's smut books. Smut books are all in at the moment. You sound like you'd love
8: them. I understand that. And a lot of them are better than this one. But
0: okay.
8: This one was very mystery and thriller than sex.
0: Yeah. Does he tie her up in this one, in number 2?
8: No, I don't think he does, from memory.
0: Really?
8: Yeah.
0: I bet you love to read that erotic fiction, don't you, Shaylee?
8: Oh, God, no.
0: Really?
8: That, yeah.

0: your chance to win your way to...
1: Hey, this is Bruno Mars.
0: ...is happening in minutes.
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3: Hello, this is etiquette coach William Hanson. I'm testing out the manners of Sydney on Kiss Breakfast.
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3: Yeah, I might have been doing spotted dick.
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5: Your dick's what, sorry?
3: It's a pudding that we have here.
6: Oh, right. 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
3: Do you have meat pies, for God's sake?
5: I know.
3: You're in no position to judge other countries' cuisine.
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0: Sabrina. That is house tour. This is the Smallsy Show tonight on Now on Kiss. Tonight, we have your Bruno Mars tickets up for grabs. Are we ready to do the Bruno Kiss? Are we ready to do the Bruno Kiss? Are we ready to do the Bruno Kiss?
1: Yes, we are. Is that what you wanted?
0: Not yet. Oh, it's close though.
1: Edging.
0: Oh, it's so. I edged you, did you say?
1: You just majorly edged Australia.
0: It is so close. Stand by. The Bruno Kiss. When you hear it, call to win tickets to see him live.

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0: Shawn Mendes, If I Can't Have You, tonight here at Kiss. Hey, you see that Gucci photo shoot he did? See that Gucci photo shoot? Very, I can't hear you. Very homoerotic. Are you guys ignoring?
1: We saw.
0: Are you listening to the show or what are you
2: doing? I'm talking to some lovely listeners. What did you ask?
0: I said, did you see the homoerotic Shawn Mendes Gucci photo shoot?
2: Oh, I didn't.
0: Well, get on that, dolls.
2: Computer.
0: Computer, make this man super gay and horny. Pop, it's showtime. Showtime. 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Showtime.
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0: I don't know. I don't know how I know that. Hey, Clarissa.
6: Yeah?
0: Computer?
6: Hello? Hello?
0: Hello, computer?
6: Hello.
0: Hello. Oh, you don't get it. It's okay. It's all right.
6: Hello.
0: I don't know what's going on with my algorithm, how I even know that. What are you doing tonight?
6: Just listening to Kiss.
0: That's the right answer. But I mean, in general, like, what did you do? Anything exciting? Or you just been, like, locked into Kiss, locked into the Smallsy
6: show? Yeah, just locked into Bruno Mars.
0: Yeah, listening out for the
6: Bruno. I've been on the phone for hours listening for this opportunity. I'm just going to
0: really?
6: Say that to Mum.
0: You've been, yeah. Oh, who's that? Is that Mum?
6: Yeah, this is Mum.
0: What's
6: Marlena?
0: Marlena, hello.
6: Hello, how are you? She's shaking, so I've had to take over.
0: Oh, okay, good. Take over. You've been listening to the 3 o'clock show, then you've been listening to the 7 o'clock show because you desperately want to go see Bruno Mars at the Romantic Tour.
6: Yes. Yes, every night.
0: Oh,
6: yes.
0: God, I love that. Well, I'm. It hurts me to say this.
6: Oh, no.
0: I know. It hurts me to say this. I'm going to have to hold her up. Yeah, it hurts me to say this, but unfortunately on this occasion, you are the winner of the two tickets. You are tonight's winner, the two tickets to Bruno Mars, the Romantic Tour.
6: Oh, my God, thank you so much.
0: Congratulations. Oh, I had so much fun doing that. Oh, I had so much fun doing that.
6: Oh, my God.
2: Oh, my God.
0: Clarissa, Marlena, you're both going to be going to Bruno Mars.
6: Oh, my God. Thank you so much. That is amazing. You literally made a dream. This is, and her birthday's coming up. So this is amazing.
0: Well, happy birthday, Clarissa. Thanks for listening to Kiss, all right?
6: Thank you so much.
0: Thank you. Hey, more tickets to go tomorrow afternoon, 3 p.m., tomorrow night, 7 p.m., keep it Kiss every night this week to be off to Bruno and the best tour he's ever done.
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0: Yes, we are. Wednesday night, Smallsy Show Live. Hey, Samba tickets up for grabs. You want those? 131065. That's the number. Call right now if you want to win them. Tonight's guest is a Nepo baby, and I bloody love it. It's Will Ferrell's son. He's got that track called Asleep Talkin'. His name is Magnus Ferrell. He's going to be joining the show for the first time in a second. Right now, Sonny Federa, Becky Hill, Say Something.

0: get 5 people onto the standby list to win tickets to see Somba live when he comes to Australia next year with his You Are The Reason tour. If you want to go to Somba, 131065, call right now, get onto standby. Are you ready to get on the show, tonight's guest?
1: Yes.
0: Is the Zoom fired up?
1: Yes.
0: Okay, good. Tonight's guest has got 14 million likes on TikTok. He is a Nepo baby and we love it. He's the son of Will Ferrell, the actor. His new song is called Asleep Talkin' and... for the very first time here on the show.
2: Hey, what's up? This is Magnus Ferrell. You're listening to Smallsy on Kiss. Like it's life
0: or death. Hey, on the show right now, we're loving the track, Asleep Talking. Magnus Ferrell's on, everybody. Here we go. Hey, by the way, you got a lot of roof in your camera. That's a look, right? All your videos, yeah. You got a lot of roof in the camera.
1: That's it. Yeah, that's how I do it in the US.
0: Yeah, good.
1: It's a trend now.
0: Is that a trend? Yeah, all the kids are doing it. Hey, great to see you. Congratulations, man, on everything in the last... obviously, for people who don't know, we met like about 6 months ago, but in the last couple of weeks or month or so, things have gone nuts crazy.
1: Yeah, it's been kind of nuts. I don't know. It's everything that I've ever hoped for. So I can't. Yeah, it's just been amazing. There's not many words to describe the feeling, to be honest. But yeah, there's just more work to be done.
0: Yeah.
1: I'm excited.
0: Oh, you really? You got more work to do. See, some people would just be feet up. My job's done here. I'm just going to kick back and relax.
1: No, this is when it starts. Are you kidding me? Like, this is the internship is over. Like, the real job begins.
0: I was going to say, you know, when I knew the song had was on my For You page or I had seen it and we've been playing it here on the show, but I was in New York a couple of weeks ago and someone was blasting your song out of their convertible and I could hear it. Yes. And I could hear it echoing and I was like, oh shit, it's having a moment. This song's everywhere.
1: Jeez. I haven't like heard it in the wild yet, to be honest.
0: No.
1: So from my perspective, no, I haven't.
0: Okay, well, we have to change this. You can hear it like in the wild down a Zoom call because we're about to play it on the radio here in Australia. And when we come back, we've got to talk about your dad, your famous dad, who kind of gave you that viral moment with Michelle Obama a couple of weeks ago. Magnus Ferrell's on tonight. This is a sleep talk.

0: See, I love that. His name is Magnus Ferrell. The song is called Asleep Talking. He is hanging out in LA tonight on the show right now via Zoom. See, you said you'd never heard the song in the wild. So there we go. We changed that for you tonight right here at Kiss. Now, okay, I'm going to remind you when I saw you at Christmas last year, you told a story on the red carpet because I think someone asked you or I asked you how you celebrate Christmas and you said your dad makes the whole family watch Elf.
1: Yeah, so what he does is he locks us in a room with the Elf script.
0: Yeah.
1: And you can only leave the room once you have it fully memorized.
0: Is that so? Yeah, okay. Mm-hmm. And do you have to do it all to a bit part, or do you just have to do the whole thing?
1: No, the whole thing. Remember it. We all can do it now. But
0: I have no doubt. I have no doubt.
1: We have to touch up. We have to touch up every Christmas.
0: Oh, I bet. Now, I want to choose my words carefully here, and I would love your response to it. But obviously, and I mean this with, I would love to be a Nepo baby. Sadly, I'm not. But, you know, how does it feel? What's life like? Is it really good? Because from the outside... God, I wish I was one. Oh, God, it would be good.
1: Nah, man. I mean, it's like, it just depends on how you approach it. Mm. I think, like, all it means to me is, like, yeah, I got to acknowledge that my family is in the Showbiz. Entertainment industry.
0: Yeah.
1: That I, you know, and, like, that I have a very large leg up on the average human being trying to do the career that I'm doing. But having said that, if I didn't work my ass off to write the songs and to learn my instruments and to learn how to sing, the spotlight would have been a little flicker and then nothing would have happened. So it's just like both can be true.
0: Yeah. No, I'm on a campaign to take away the stigmatism about Nepo babies because, like, honestly, like, why is everyone anti it? Because every one of us, if we could swap places, we would, like, legit do it in it. And I think it's what we, people who aren't, what we do is we try to minimize someone's success because we go, oh, we didn't get it. That's just my hot take for you. Thanks for coming to my TED Talk.
1: I can respond to it. I think we have to, I guess the small population of Nepo babies have to be better as example setters. And
0: okay.
1: You're right.
0: Because there are some Nepo babies that we just go, oh, I don't care for them. You're not one of them though. We love you.
1: Thank you.
0: You are going to be going on the Jonas Brothers tour as well.
1: Yep. I cannot wait. It's going to be, I mean, it's the longest tour I've ever done. We're going to do 34 shows. I'm going to be on the 34 of the shows. They're playing even more.
0: Yeah, it's going to be right. Are you going to come to Australia? Any plans to come and visit
1: us? I would love to. I know. I've never been.
0: Really? Aren't you friends with a guy, with Jack Gray? I swear he tells a story.
1: Yeah, Jack Gray's my guy. We play basketball.
0: This is what he told me, and I was about, because his album is coming out Friday here in Australia.
1: No way.
0: He told me, he's like, oh, yeah, no, I'm doing music with a couple of people, and, you know, one of my best friends is this guy called Magnus Ferrell, and I'm like, blah, blah, blah, blah, blah. Yeah. And then I joined the dots, and I was like, is Jack bullshitting, or is he telling the truth?
1: No,
0: and now that
1: no,
0: you say
1: no,
0: you play
1: no.
0: basketball with him, this is what he told me, so therefore... I didn't catch him out in a lie.
1: No. He's an incredible rebounder.
0: Okay, that's all you have
1: really,
0: to do.
1: Yeah, he's
0: great.
1: Scrappy.
0: Yeah, great.
1: He's
0: okay,
1: scrappy.
0: Okay. Hey, well, hopefully you get here to Australia. I can play basketball with you and Jack too. So, like, I reckon we could all get on the court and just shoot some hoops.
1: I would love to shoot some hoops.
0: There you go. I don't shoot hoops, so you're going to have to teach me how to do it, all right? So...
1: No, it's easy. You'll get it in no time.
0: Absolutely. Hey, man, thanks so much for being on. Best of luck with the record, all right?
1: Smallsy appreciates you, man. Thank you. Smallsy. Now on Kiss.

0: is going to be here on the show next week when we are live in Vegas, baby.
1: Yes.
0: For the Kiss iHeartRadio Music Festival. It is a wild weekend. You know, I could... What's that? What's the hangover? I could end up in the boot of a car. I could have...
1: Missing a tooth.
0: A crazy Asian man could kidnap me. Who knows? Vegas, baby. It's going to be it's gonna be big. That's happening next week. Hey, quickly, can I plug tomorrow night we're going to have Jason Derulo on?
1: Yes.
0: He is on his way to Australia. He's got shows in like 2 weeks he's going to be here.
1: Yep.
0: Jason Derulo on tomorrow night. You know who also has just announced a tour? The YouTube icon, author, podcaster,
1: entrepreneur.
0: That's a bit of a stretch. What else has Trisha Paytas done?
2: She's everything.
0: Yeah.
2: Everything and more.
0: Was she a stripper too for a while there? I swear, I thought...
2: Performer.
3: I wonder, is Selena Gomez named Rare Beauty because she has that rare disease?
4: Oh, no. I don't think she named it after lupus.
3: Okay, maybe not. I don't know. I thought it'd be cute.
0: Trisha Paytas is coming to Australia. Stand by. We have tickets for you to go see her live.

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0: That is American Girls, Smallsy Show tonight right here at KISS. Hey, we got tickets to give away to Trisha Paytas right now?
1: Right now.
0: All right, let's go.
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0: All right, a little fun for a Wednesday night. We got tickets to see Trisha Paytas. Trisha Paytas, for those of you who don't know, she is a cultural phenomenon. 7.2 million subscribers on YouTube, 11 million followers on TikTok, 3 million followers on Instagram, millions of streams on her music. G in the phone room, Barrel Girl, you love the hell out of Trisha Paytas, don't you?
3: I love and adore her. She's an icon.
0: What's that Jesus song she had?
3: She has a song called I Love You, Jesus.
0: Is she religious or is she mocking religion?
3: She had a phase. I can't remember if she's still in the phase. I don't think she is.
0: Okay.
1: And by phase, do you mean one of her eras?
3: Oh, yes, one of her eras.
0: That's right, because it's Trisha Paytas is bringing the Eras of Trish tour to Australia for the first time. 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
0: 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I wonder if she's going to sing I Love You, Jesus.
4: You are.

0: tour. Would you like my performance team?
1: Please.
0: Would you like me to go? Here we go. Is that good?
1: That was pretty consistent.
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0: Okay, great. 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

0: Flume, Never Be Like You. Here at Kiss, the Smallsy Show for a Wednesday night. Hey, quickly plug in. Lowy coming live straight up to 9 o'clock. And then tomorrow we're back with more tickets to Bruno Mars, more tickets to Samba, and Jason Derulo is on the show tomorrow night.
1: Correct.
0: Whew, big one tomorrow.
2: Smallsy's Garglers.
0: Yeah, not as big as this right now. This game is taking over. You know, I heard Jimmy Fallon wants to turn this into a TV show, this game. That's how big this game is. You know, do you know everything he does on that Tonight Show, Jimmy Fallon, turns into a game show in America? Kaylee.
3: Hey.
0: Welcome to the show. You love Garglers?
3: Oh, absolutely. I listened to your Father's Day one the last week.
0: That was great. I did daddies. All right. So, this week, brand new song. We got tickets to go to Trisha Paytas. Her Eras of the Trish tour is coming to Australia for the first time. You're obsessed, apparently, with...
3: She is a queen.
0: Okay, so for people who don't know who she is, just quickly explain it to her. Explain it to them for me.
3: So she's basically, I'd say, an influencer, but she's just so iconic. She does, like, vlogs and she eats so much food and it's... Yeah, it's just, she's an icon.
0: Is like an actor because she was in that Hacks TV show, did a cameo in that. What else was she in?
1: She just did a cameo in Euphoria the last season.
0: Yeah, like I saw her on Celebrity Amazing Race. She did that.
3: Oh, yeah.
0: Yeah. And then what's her husband's?
1: Moses,
0: her husband is like her manager and just follows her around like a bad smell.
3: Oh, and her child being born on Queen Elizabeth's death day.
0: Yes, and the kid's called...
4: That was Malibu Barbie.
0: Malibu Barbie. And what's the other kid called?
4: Aquaman and...
1: Elvis,
4: of course.
0: There you go. How could you forget?
4: Sorry.
0: Okay, Kaylee, listen closely. Yeah. I'm gargling a song. All you need to do is give me the title and the artist. Dare I say one of my best?
3: It was pretty good. My guess is it is Where Is My Husband by Ray.
0: Is it Where Is My Husband by Ray? Boom!
3: Woo!
0: Tickets are yours.
3: Thank you.
0: You are going to be checking out Trisha Paytas. You're going to see her, I'm not sure what the stage show is. I don't know if she knows what the stage show is quite yet, but it's going to be a roller coaster of fun and you're there, all right?
3: Insane. Thank you so much.
0: Thank you, Kaylee. Hey, do you want to see if I did that in time quickly?
1: Ooh, yeah.
0: Let me go. Here we go. Let me see if I can get these going.

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0: an airwave outlaw come to kick up some dust. 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
0: 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And as unpredictable as a storm rolling over the open plain.
3: 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This is
4: Hell yeah, it is. Welcome to another episode of Lowy Live around Australia on Kiss and iHeart. Man, we are strapped in for the most humpalicious, humped out. It's Wednesday, dog. We are almost there. But you can kick it with us anytime you want. We are the first show live stream in earthing in Australian radio history. And having a lot of fun doing it as my headphone hits the microphone. If you were watching on the live stream, Facebook, TikTok, Instagram, YouTube, and Twitch at Lowy Live or any of the Kiss FM pages. You can also get early access to the games in that bad boy too. Got a really cool prize coming up. I'll tell you more about that in just a second. But guys, huge summer for blockbuster movies. So much so, it is the largest, most successful summer for films ever. It's made over $5 billion. It's never done that in the history of film. So movies are so back, baby. My favorite was Horror Film Obsession, absolute masterclass in horror. Spider-Man's made over $2 billion on its own. And of course, $1 billion going to Toy Story.
6: To infinity and beyond.
4: But as many of you may remember, we dropped a very huge exclusive that Taylor Swift did for Toy Story when she jumped in the booth to do the song I Knew It, I Knew You. However, the outtakes of what she was originally singing, controversial. We have the leaked audio from that coming up in 5 hits time when we do the Hootenanny. One of our favorite segments here. And of course, you can win a double pass to Acme vs. Coyote. We're doing that before the end of the hour. Got my boy Porky Pig singing a very famous song that Porky Pig should not be singing. If you can correctly name it, those tickets are as good as yours.

I'm going to be honest. My Porky Pig impression is sounding a lot like Timmy from South Park, and that's probably not a good thing. 131065 is going to be the number to call. But if you need an extra hand, you just got to jump into the live stream, because back here is my boy Porky Pig. He's holding up right now the name of the song you need to be known to be winning. Stay there, Porky. So jump on in if you need that right now. Then later on in the show, one of our favorite segments to do here, Pendulum Prophecies. I invite an evil spirit to enter my body. And then I hold up a pendulum that answers yes or no. So any weird questions that you possibly want to throw to the afterworld, I can get that answered for you tonight, and you can win big. On the live stream, they just saw me crash out right before I started the show because I was running over the jokes and everything, and I could not talk correctly, and I still cannot talk correctly. I slept today till about 1:30 in the afternoon. I haven't done that in 5 years. Something's wrong, but we'll see what it is soon. Breaking down the biggest pop culture stories of the day. If I don't have a stroke live on air, but look, man, that'll be fun for the live stream to see. Can anyone else smell bacon right now? Jeremy Piven and Adrian Grenier have reprised their Entourage roles in a commercial for gambling app Betr. No idea why they agreed to do the ad, but if I'm a gambling man, I'm betting they really needed the money. An investigation is underway to determine how an Amazon Prime jet crashed this week, with early reports suggesting the plane may have actually been purchased off Temu. So stupid. The other one we were going to do, a bit too harsh. A highly paid Secret Service agent has faced court after being arrested for masturbating in the hallway of a hotel. Who hasn't been there? Although if you guys enjoy hearing the problems of an overpaid wanker, ladies and gentlemen, Lowy Live starts right now with an absolute banger. Backstreet Boys, Larger Than Life, Kiss FM, crank it.

0: on Lowy Live. Appreciate you kicking it with us across Australia. We are hanging out on Facebook, TikTok, Instagram, YouTube, and Twitch at Lowy Live or any of the KISS pages. I am crashing out hardcore behind the scenes right now. Jump on in. The water's warm. Right now, you can also get one of these.
1: Live stream shout out.
0: Shout out. It's Anita, Matt East, Mandy Evans, Radio Laurie, Ronald McDonald, Joe Vecchio, and of course, Mia Hamilton from Melbourne. She hit me up. She was like, Lowy, can you try and get me some work experience at the Melbourne KISS? I'd love to be in the newsroom. I'm studying journalism. And for about a month and a half, I've been emailing anyone who will listen to me at this radio network, and it wasn't going good. But Mia's just jumped in the live stream to say, Lowy, someone email me back about getting work experience. Hell yeah, Mia! We did that shit as a team, dog. Anything else you need? You got a sick dog, you just need cash, you jump in a live stream, you just hit me up. I'm good for it. Hey, guys, coming up in two hits time, one of our favorite segments here at Lowy Live.
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0: It's been a big blockbuster summer. Movies have officially made more than $5 billion this past summer in America. It is the largest grossing amount for films ever in the history of film, from Obsession, Spider-Man, and our very favorite Toy Story.
3: To infinity. And beyond.
0: And what else is cool is that we broke the story about Taylor Swift's I Knew It, I Knew You before any other radio show because I had leaked audio of the outtakes of Taylor Swift's recording session. And this thing is so controversial. Taylor didn't want anyone to hear it, but I'm going to play it to you in two hits time. It's Taylor Swift like you've never heard it before on a hot mic. Vance Joy, Riptide, Lowy Live.

0: Olivia Dean, Baby Steps. As soon as I heard that song, I immediately knew every brand new mother and father out there that had a child between 0 and 1, when their baby was taking their first steps, you just knew this was going to be the song playing in the background. You just knew it was going to be the song whenever they posted on Instagram and their kid was doing that goofy little shit babies do when they're taking their first steps, that was going to be the song. That's the first thing I thought of when I heard that song. That and holy shit, I'm going to be playing this song until it is extra crispy, because it's Olivia Dean and music directors love Olivia Dean. Guys, you can kick it with us on the live stream, Facebook, TikTok, Instagram, YouTube, and Twitch at Lowy Live or any of the KISS pages. You can get one of these suckers.
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0: Shout out to Jared, Carmen's Crafty House, Kay, and Pax, Kirsty, Matt, Amy Louise, and Radio Notes Podcast, which I believe is a podcast about radio, which is exactly what we need. We need more podcasts that talk about radio presenters, because those are always such a good thing for everyone. Hey, let's do this. Right now, it's time we do the Hootenanny, bringing you all the big exclusives that, well, you just won't find on any other radio show. Right now, I did want to bring it up. I'm a huge movie buff. I'm a writer, producer, director myself. Made a bunch of horror shorts. Starred in a few really fun movies when I was living over in America for 15 years. And the reason I bring that up is because the box office just made the highest gross it ever has ever in the history of movies. To break it down for y'all, Obsession, which was my favorite movie to come out this year. I think it's a lot of people's favorite movie. If you haven't seen it, it's incredible. It was made for $750,000, and so far it's estimated to have made over $510 million. Hang on, guys. Hang on. What fate is doing what over here? That one does that. Okay, that's the music. Okay. So there we go. Let's turn the music down. Sometimes the fade is meant to play out one, and sometimes it'll just jump between 2 and 3. And then when I'm trying to talk on air, I've just got to try and figure out which fader it's coming up without it making me sound like absolute shit on air. But nope, sounded like shit on air, guys. Knew it was going to be a terrible show, but we'll just stick with it. So Obsession made $510 million. Spider-Man made $2.4 billion.
2: Spider-Man. Whatever a spider can.
0: And of course, Toy Story made $1.2 billion.
3: To infinity and beyond.
0: So, guys, in honor of this being the biggest box office summer ever, I did want to talk about the fact that we had the exclusive of Taylor Swift recording I Knew It, I Knew You from the Toy Story soundtrack. No one else had access to this audio I'm about to play to you. Now, it is a hot mic of Taylor Swift like you've never heard her before. Outtakes from when she was standing in the Pixar sound booth trying to record this song. Now, don't ask me how I got my hands on it. I can't tell you, but it is exclusive audio to Lowy Live. Here it is, the Hootenanny.
4: All right, Taylor, you good to record this Toy Story song?
5: Most days you show up and the idea doesn't.
4: Nah, I'm sure what you have will be perfect. All right, here we go. Taylor Swift, Toy Story song, take one.

0: Shut these thighs.
1: I'm so sorry, Taylor. I don't think we can say you reach for the stars when you reach up these thighs on a Disney movie.
2: There will be no explanation. There will just be reputation.
1: No, totally. Look, let's just try it again from the top with something else. Okay, here we go. Taylor Swift, Toy Story song, take two.

0: bent me over like Slink and poisoned my waterhole?
1: I coined this phrase.
0: What? That's not a good thing.
1: You're not always going to be inspired, and that's okay.
0: I feel more violated than anything. Look, Taylor, I'm really trying to keep my job here at Pixar, okay? So let's just try this one last time. Taylor Swift, Toy Story song, take 3.
2: To infinity and beyond, that's what he said. It wasn't even his birthday, but I gave him Mr. Potato Head.
0: That's it, I'm out. I'm not doing this.
1: And whenever a man shows emotion, I appear.
0: No, you know what? Look, you might be a billionaire, but I'm not getting fired for producing this, all right? Taylor Swift, you need help.
1: So it's just me.
3: 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Told you wouldn't hear that anywhere else. That was the Hootenanny on Lowy Live. Don't you go on anywhere. 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

0: Bruno Mars, I have 300 tickets. I was going to give them away to him right now to the first 300 people that call in. But I think I'd much rather just set them on fire. It's cold in here. Oh, look at all those Bruno Mars tickets. I'm just burning in this studio to stay warm. Guess no one wanted him. Oh, hi, live stream. You can kick it with us right now. Facebook, TikTok, Instagram, YouTube, and Twitch. 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
1: Live stream shout out.
0: Guys, that's a joke. I don't have Bruno Mars tickets, okay? My boy Smallsy does. I do not have Bruno Mars tickets. I do, however, have 300 Olivia Dean tickets to give away right now to the first... Oh, we don't have those tickets? What are we giving out? Air purifiers? They're still pretty good air purifiers, though. Shout out to my girl Annette, Mr. Your Rose, AKD, Sean O'Fish, Jared, Ong 420, Tyson, and Mel's Bells. Right now, we are up to 29,000 likes on the live stream.
2: Damn, Daniel.
0: And right now, it's time to give away a double pass to Coyote vs. Acme.
2: And what's up, Jack?
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0: Boy, hello, my name's Craig Lowe. This is my show, Lowy Live. Having so much fun on air tonight. I'm just joking, guys. I'm looking at these phone lines blow up for Olivia Dean and Bruno Mars tickets. I don't got them. It was a joke. Smallsy, Will and Woody, your favorite brekkie shows, Eric Kiss. They're going to definitely have it. Me? Right now, I'm giving away a double pass to Coyote vs. Acme. It's a very good movie. Stars Will Forte, one of my favorite comedians. This movie was never meant to see the light of day, but they resurrected it. And it's very, very good. You want to win a double pass to see it. All you got to do is figure out what song my boy Porky Pig is trying to cover. Now, it's a Looney Tunes character singing a very Looney Tune that he probably definitely should not be singing. So if you can figure out what Porky Pig is singing here...
7: Dip, dip, dip, dip. If you're horny, let's do it. Ride it, my pony.
0: Again. I'm very aware my Porky Pig sounds a lot like Timmy from South Park, but that's fine. You know, if you think you know what Porky was just singing, call me right now, 1310-65. You can also jump in the live stream if you need an extra hand right now. Facebook, TikTok, Instagram, YouTube, or Twitch, because the answer is right behind me. Porky Pig, done, hold it up. But Porky, sing it to him one more time.

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2: Hello, this is Etiquette Coach William Hampson. 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

0: pub with my homies. Usher, Little John Ludacris, yeah, on Lowy Live. Appreciate every single one of you checking out the show right now around Australia. You can also hang with us here in the studio. Just got to jump on the live stream, Facebook, TikTok, Instagram, YouTube, or Twitch, at Lowy Live, or any of the KISS pages. 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
0: Shout-out to Sean Cypher, Mila, Tyson, Mel KC, R. Maxwell, a.k.a. Becca, Bianca, Sponge, and Nick, the NBA pro. I met her doing street interviews in Brisbane. She's a former cop, now a bodybuilder, but she's pregnant and going to be a hot mama.
2: Keep your liver spotted hairs off my beautiful mother. She's a saint.
0: I'll do my best.
3: What's up, Doc?
4: 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It's time for Looney Tunes! Looney Tunes!
3: That's all, folks.
0: That's right. I got a double pass for you to check out Coyote vs. Acme every night this week here at Lowy Live as we play Looney Tunes. Looney Tunes. You want to play right now? Just jump on the phone, 131065. However, if you want early bird access to the game, we do it on the live stream every night. We open it up about 10, 15 minutes to 9. Because right back here is Porky Pig holding up the answer you need to know to win. But on the phone right now, we've got my girl Kay playing. She's trying to win tickets for her really cool son, Pax. G'day, Kay.
5: Hi.
0: Have you lost your voice?
5: Yeah, apparently I have.
0: Do you have laryngitis?
5: No, but you think I did.
0: I mean, yeah, there's sounding husky, and then there's whatever the shit you sound like right now.
5: Like death.
0: How did you lose your voice?
5: The dreams of being a childcare educator.
0: Ah, oh, man, anyone who has a kid go to childcare, they are just cesspools.
5: Mm-hmm.
0: Hey, we won't say where you work, but can you answer me this, Kay? Is there always just one really stinky kid in each class that always, for some reason, smells like pee a little bit?
5: Literally every single room has one.
0: Right? And whenever you meet their parents, you're always just like, yep, now I can see. You're one of those people. You're a person that has a stinky kid. Is that, am I correct?
5: Yep. Literally spot on.
0: Yeah. Yeah.
5: Yeah.
0: Yeah. Yeah. Well, look, I'm going to try and make your laryngitis day a little bit more laughable with a double pass to check out Looney Tunes Coyote vs. Acme. You're going to hear Porky Pig sing a song that Porky Pig should definitely not be singing. If you can correctly tell me what it is, you are off to see that movie with your son, Paxi. You good to go?
5: Yes.
0: Okay, here we go.

0: Oof. Okay, what you got for me there, laryngitis K?
1: I would be Pony.
0: I'm sorry, one more time, please.
1: Pony from Genuine.
0: I'm so sorry. I still can't understand. You could just yell it a little bit for me?
1: No, I can't.
0: You're damn right it is, Kay. Congrats. You are off to that movie.
1: Yay. Thank you.
0: Oh, my God. I hit the wrong button and it stopped the phone call. What are you going to do? I have to pre-record the call so no one says the word congratulations, Kay. Hope you enjoyed the movie, Coyote vs. Acme. See it in cinemas from September 17th. We're going to play it again tomorrow with more chances for you to win when we play Looney Tunes. Looney Tunes. Don't you go anywhere. I'm inviting an evil spirit into my body live on air and live on the live stream next. As we do Pendulum Prophecies, you can get whatever question you want answered. Yes or no, from the great beyond, and win prizes for doing so. Tell you more in 2 hits time. Right now, BB Rexha, Faithless, New Religion, Lowy Live, around Australia on KISS.

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0: It's kind of hot. Amy Shark on Lobby Live. What is that noise? Oh, the bed's still playing. No, it's not. It's my show, Lobby Live. I'm not going to lie to you. It's been a terrible show so far. Technically, I've hit wrong buttons. I haven't been able to pronounce words. Beds have been playing when they shouldn't. I've missed the end of phone calls. I'm having a rough day. I'm having a real rough day. Had a real shit couple of last few days. But we're going to power through this, squad. You know what I mean? You can't fake the funk on a nasty dung sometimes. I'm going to be real honest with you as a listener and as you on the live stream, Facebook, TikTok, Instagram, YouTube, and Twitch. We are just struggling to get through it tonight.
1: Live stream shout out.
0: But you can still get a shout out. Shout out to Catherine Giuseppe. I love Giuseppe. Really, really cool person, by the way. They're dropping new music. They're on our At Lobby live stream if you want to go check that out. Nicole Tattison, Melb Aviation, Lils, Tez MC, and Nah Pip. Thank you for hanging out with us. I know there is a million other things you could be doing right now, including
2: a succulent Chinese meal.
0: But you are hanging out with us in the live stream. So I really do appreciate all you guys persevering with me, doing what could only be described as one of my worst nights I've ever had in radio history of 25 years of broadcast. But that's fine, because up next, we're doing one of my favorite segments.
1: Pendulum Prophecies.
0: It's where I invite an evil spirit from the great beyond to enter my body. And then you get to ask it any yes or no question that you want live on air. I use a pendulum. It's a lot like a seance. It's a real thing. We do it here. Probably shouldn't. Maybe that would explain why everything's going wrong, because I've let a demon into my life to be funny on radio, and now it's all falling to shit. But you can win a double pass. Let's check out a really cool movie called Verity. We're doing it next, right here, exclusively on Lowy Live.
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1: Ray, where is my husband? The succulent Chinese meal remix. Yo, thank you so much for kicking it around Australia with us right now. My name is Craig Lowe. This is my show, Lowe Live. No other radio show like it. We're also the first to live stream everything, Facebook, TikTok, Instagram, YouTube, and Twitch, at Lowe Live, any of the KISS pages, which is sometimes a really cool thing. 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
1: I got a shout out, Colby Collins, B23, Poor Decisions, Callum Catdell, Sue V, Hales, Imogen Alexander, who I work with here at KISS. And then also I want to shout out my boss, Kerry Elstub. When we were on the live stream, I was jokingly crashing out because everything's going wrong. And then I was like, I said to the live stream, I don't think anything else could go worse. And then I looked over and it said, Kerry Elstub watching on the live stream. That's my boss's boss's boss's boss's boss. And I looked at the camera and I was like,
3: no.
1: So this is easily going to be not only my favorite Lowy Live, but definitely the last one.
2: Pendulum prophecies.
4: You look like you've seen a ghost.
1: I did. I saw the ghost of careers past coming to collect mine. Right now here at Lowy Live, we're doing pendulum prophecies. It's a pretty easy concept. Now I'm holding up to the... Where did I put it? I'm holding up to the live stream camera right now a pendulum. Now, it's a lot like a seance, right? If it does circles, it's a yes. If it goes backwards and forwards, it's a no. That's how the pendulum works. Now, I hold it up. It looks like an arrowhead attached to a string. I hold it up over your hand, and then that's how the spirits talk to you. Circles are yes, back and forth is no. And then you just invite a spirit into the afterworld, into the pendulum, and then we just ask it yes or no questions live on air. So I guess my question is, tonight, well, actually, I don't know if I should do it. We'll do it. All right. Spirits, may you now enter this studio, this building, and most importantly, my body. Oh yeah, there it is. Thank you, spirit. Now, of course, circles is yes, backwards and forwards, no. If you're watching on the live stream, you're seeing me hold it up to the camera right now. All right, Pendulum, I've got to ask you, we're apparently going on holidays at the end of next week. A lot of radio shows are. Ours is one of them. Now, I've never actually been on a vacation. That's a real thing. I've never honestly just flown anywhere and spent time away. Every holiday I spend it writing a horror movie. Now, a lot of people are telling me to go to Hawaii. A lot of people have been telling me, yo, you look cooked. Part of me thinks I might just go to Ireland or Scotland, turn off my phone, change my name to Greg Lorca, and you'll never hear from me again. But Pendulum, do tell me, should I go on a holiday and actually go and do something next week and take time off and not try and further my career? Or should I just, you know, be a person? Let's have a look. All right, Pendulum. Circles here. Wow, it's already circling. It's already circling. The pendulum is telling me, yes, doggy, get on out of here. You look cooked. You need a break, homie. All right. Thank you. Thank you very, very much for that spirit. To the rest of y'all, let's do it. Now it's chance for you to get your yes or no question answered. Simply give me a call. 13-10-65. Up for grabs is a double pass for you to see Verity, a brand new thriller stars Anne Hathaway. This thing looks incredible. So whatever yes or no question you want answered tonight, should you break up with someone? Should you get that tattoo? Should you stop selling illegal cigarettes on the black market? Whatever your question is, hit me up right now, 13-10-65. Those tickets could be yours as we open up the phone lines to
2: Pendulum Prophecies.
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1: The girl next door, you know?
2: Man.
1: I don't know what to do.
2: Said it wasn't you.

0: 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On Lowy Live. You guys ever do a Shaggy impression back in the day? You'd be like, who, Mr. Lover, Lover? Yeah, we're live streaming right now. Probably shouldn't be, but we is. Facebook, TikTok, Instagram, YouTube, and Twitch. 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
0: Shout out. It's Adida, Maddie East, Mandy Evans. I got Dazza Cards up in here. Radio Notes kicking with us. Radio Laurie, Joe Vecchio, Dallas Wilmot, and Hales GT. Having a lot of fun with y'all. We're also up to 53,000 likes in the live stream right now, which is pretty remarkable. Thanks for listening right now. Let's do this.
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3: You look like you've seen a ghost.
0: You're damn straight. Hello, my name's Craig Lowy. This is my show, Lowy Live, around Australia on Kiss and iHeart. Doing something spooky that could be winning you a double pass to see a very incredible Anne Hathaway movie, Thriller. It's called Verity. Now, right now, if you're watching the live stream, you can see I'm holding up to the camera a pendulum. It is a lot like a seance. Now, this thing is a black arrowhead attached to a chain. Now, I invite a spirit into my body. Then if it does circles with this arrowhead, it's a yes. If it does back and forths, it's a no. We are answering any of your questions you want asked right now that maybe you're too scared to do on your own. I will do it for you. Joining me on the phone is Rocky. Hey, Mary, you good, Rocky?
4: Hello there.
0: Okay, so right now I'm going to invite this evil spirit into my body. Hang on for me, Rocky. Here we go. Spirit, do your thing. Oh, yeah. Oh, yeah. Okay, Rocky, I am holding the pendulum above my hand. Okay. The spirit is ready for you to ask it a yes or no question. If it circles, it's yes. If it's back and forth, it's no. Rocky, hit me and the spirit with your question.
4: Okay. So, spirit, should I go and see the Oasis movie, Don't Look Back in Anger?
0: Okay. Let's have a look. Oh, if you're watching on the live stream, you're seeing it is circles. Rocky, it's saying yes, you should go and see the Oasis movie.
4: Hey, nice.
0: That's what I'm talking about. Yeah, you're right, Gaff.
4: Yep.
0: Can you not talk? Can you not talk, Cockney?
4: Oh, yeah. Sorry about that.
0: You know what? Give me your Oasis impression. Go for it. What do you got, Ruggy? Thanks, Ruggy. Stay there. Taking more of your calls right now on 131065. Anything you want this spirit to answer, it's got to ask it a yes or no question. Could be anything. Like, Rocky, you want to see a movie? Could it be, should you still be sleeping with your married boss? Should you get your private parts pierced? Hit me up, 131065. You can also hit it up in the live stream, Facebook, TikTok, Instagram, YouTube, and Twitch. Hit me up in the comment section.
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0: Doing more of them in three hits time right now as we get back into the music. Absolute banger from Guy Sebastian. Get her done, Lowy, live around Australia.

0: Triple T Swizz for your Wednesday. I knew it, I knew you on Lowy Live. Thank you so much for hanging out with us around Australia right now. We're live streaming Facebook, TikTok, Instagram, YouTube, and Twitch at Lowy Live. 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
0: 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Everyone is hanging out with us right now. And to everyone on the live stream, I do want you to know that to me, you are.
2: You is kind.
0: Yes, you are.
2: You is smart.
0: Most of you.
2: You is important.
0: Oh, that's every one of you.
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4: You look like you've seen a ghost.
0: Right now on Lowy Live, however, we are doing pendulum prophecies. If you're watching on the live stream, you are seeing me hold up to the live stream camera a pendulum. Now, it's a lot like a seance, same mechanics, really, sort of, kind of, nearly. It's a black onyx arrowhead attached to a chain. Now, I invite a spirit into my body, and then if it circles, it's a yes. If this little arrowhead goes backwards and forwards, it's a no. Any question you want to ask it, you can ask it right now. And you can win a double pass to a brand new Anne Hathaway thriller called Verity just for doing that. Our number is 131065. Joining me on the phone right now is Bianca. Hi, Bianca.
5: Hello, darling.
0: Oh, thank you so much for calling in. Are you on the live stream, apparently?
5: Yes, I am.
0: Okay, what's like your name? What's your handle on there so I can see which one you're on? Are you on Facebook? Are you on TikTok?
5: TikTok.
0: Oh, you're on TikTok. Okay, what's it on there?
5: Bianca.
0: All right, so that'll be pretty easy to remember and see, yeah?
5: Yeah, I'm pretty sure I'm the only Bianca on there at the moment.
0: Yeah, I'm pretty sure you are, Bianca. Thank you so much for tuning into the live stream. Really does mean the world to us. Now, I'm going to hit this evil spirit with a yes or no question. Are you ready for me to invite it into my body, Bianca?
5: Yes, I am.
0: Okay, spirit. Bianca wants it. I want it. Enter me. Ooh, naughty. All right, Bianca, I'm holding the pendulum above my hand. Circles are yes. Backwards and forwards is no. What's your question, Bianca?
5: Am I ever going to get married?
0: Damn, okay, coming at me with a hard one. Okay, spirit, Bianca wants to know, is she ever going to get married? Backwards and forwards is yes. No, sorry, circles is yes. Backwards and forwards is no. Bianca, you're watching on TikTok. Is this correct?
5: I sure am.
0: What do those look like to you, Bianca?
5: I've got it. Yes, it's going around in circles.
0: That's a yes, baby girl. You're going to get married.
5: Yes.
0: Hell yeah, of course. Of course you are. You're a catch.
5: Darling.
0: Okay, so we just got to find you a man or a woman. What are we looking for here?
5: Oh, definitely a man.
0: All right, and where do you live, Bianca?
5: I live in Leongatha, Victoria.
0: Okay, so if there's any fellas there that want an incredible woman with great taste, because she's in our live stream, where can they find you, Bianca? Where do you hang out?
5: Just pretty much Leongatha or the city.
0: All right, so guys, I'm just going to need you to walk around the city yelling out, Bianca! Bianca! I'm ready to marry you!
5: I'm down.
0: Hell yeah, guys. Hell yeah. It's time we find a man for Bianca. Stay right there for me, doll. We got time for maybe one more, but up next we are going to read the top three questions being asked in the live stream that need to be asked to the evil spirit and the pendulum next. Our number is 131065. However, if you've got a question for the spirit, jump in our live stream, Facebook, TikTok, Instagram, YouTube, or Twitch. Hit me up in the comment section. Anything you want answered, a yes or no question. Someone's hit me up with a question I'm not sure we can say on the radio, so I'm going to try and figure out how I can word this so I can say it on the radio over the commercial break. But stick around. We're doing it another 8 minutes' time. We've got some banging tunes coming up as well. Lowy Live on Kiss.
6: Hello, this is Etiquette Coach William Hampson. I'm testing out the manners of Sydney on Kiss Breakfast. I'm so fancy. You're going to someone's house.
0: YouTube or Twitch, hit me up in the comment section. Anything you want answered, a yes or no question. Someone's hit me up with a question I'm not sure we can say on the radio, so I'm going to try and figure out how I can word this so I can say it on the radio over the commercial break. But stick around. We're doing it another 8 minutes' time. We've got some banging tunes coming up as well. Lowy Live on Kiss.

0: Yeah, I might have been doing spotted dick.
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0: It's a pudding that we have here.
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0: You have meat pies, for God's sake.
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1: Rouse Try on Kiss and iHeart. Thank you so much for kicking it with us. 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Download anything you've missed on tonight's show. You can check it out tomorrow, listening to it in your own free time when you're having a terrible day, stuck in a glass case of emotion like I'm having today.
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1: Oh yeah, one of our favorite things to do here at Lowy Live, Pendulum Prophecies. Now, if you're watching on the live stream, you will see I'm holding up right now to the live stream cameras on Facebook, TikTok, Instagram, YouTube, and Twitch at Lowy Live. What looks like a black arrowhead attached to a chain. Now, this is a pendulum. It's a lot like a seance. I invite a spirit into my body. Then if it does circles with this arrowhead, it's a yes. If it goes backwards and forwards, it's a no. It can answer any yes or no question you want from Beyond the Grave. Up for grabs tonight. It's a double pass to check out Verity in cinemas October 1st. We've had some great calls from Rocky and Bianca, but right now it's time we read out the top three questions in the comments section on, of course, our live stream. So before I do it, Spirit, may you enter my vessel. Oh, yeah. Okie dokie. I'm holding up the pendulum right now. Thank you for entering me, Spirit. Let's hit them with the questions. Up first, we got Sue V. Sue V wants to know, Lowy, will I become a successful DJ and live out my wildest dreams? All right, I'm holding up the pendulum. Circles is yes, backwards and forwards is no. All right, Sue V, you're on the live stream. You're watching. Okay, Sue V. Sue V. Hell yeah, dog. It's a yes. Very, very cool. Congratulations, Sue V. I guess if you want to check out Sue V's DJing, go and check it out at suvii.au. That's their handle. Thanks for kicking it with us on Instagram as well. Next one is going to be Ong420. Okay. Ong wants to know, will my ex-wife ever talk to me again? Damn, Ong, what'd you do, dog? Whatever, maybe for another day. All right, Pendulum. Ong wants to know, will his ex-wife ever talk to him again? Okay. Circles is yes, backwards and forwards is no. Ong, I'm sorry to be the bearer of bad news, but this bad boy is backwards and forwards. It's not me, man. It's the spirit. Bring it up with the spirit. Bring it up with the afterworld. You know, it ain't on me at this point. Final question goes to Mikko. Mick, who wants to know? Says, Lowy, I've stolen my mate's kid's e-bike. I even pretended to go out and help him look for it, knowing damn well it was at my house. The kid's very upset. It was his birthday present. Stole it when I was drunk. Should I return it? Mick, I'm not even sure I need to ask the pendulum on this one, dog. I think it's a yes from me, but we'll just ask the spirit. Spirit, should Mick return the e-bike he stole from his mate's kid, backwards and forwards, no, circles. Okay, here we go. No, it's sort of doing both. All right. For those of you listening, circles is a yes. Backwards and forwards is a no. The pendulum is giving us a... Oh, no way. Damn, okay. Mick, it's the pendulum has spoken, as has the evil spirit. It's saying, don't return that e-bike. Wow. All right. There you go. Spirit, thank you so much for entering me. You may now exit my body. Thanks to everyone who threw those questions in. Mikko, Ong420, Sue V. Someone has to walk away with that double pass right now, and I believe it's going to go to the one, the only... Give me a drum roll. Bianca. Bianca called us up and wanted to know, will she ever meet the love of her life? The answer was yes. She's going to get married very, very soon. So congratulations, Bianca. Thank you for your kick-ass call. You just won that double pass to Verity, a must-see movie event. Verity is in cinemas from October 1st. That's a lot of cool stuff. Don't you be going anywhere. Up next on Lowy Live, one of our favorite segments to do here, the Hootenanny. Now, it's been the biggest summer of blockbusters for movies ever. At the cinema, they've made over $5 billion. They've never seen anything like it. from Obsession through to Toy Story. However, when Toy Story dropped, we broke that Taylor Swift had a brand new song for Toy Story because we had leaked audio of Taylor Swift like you've never heard her before. I'm going to play that to you in less than 10 minutes. I promise you, once you've heard this, you will never look at Taylor Swift the same. Next, when we do the Hoot Nanny on Lowy Live.
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1: 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Yeah.

0: 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Man, the song still goes hard. Anything you miss on tonight's show, you can grab again on the free iHeart app. I know missing the show must be hard, man. Let it out, crackhead. Let it out. Let it out. We're still going. You can grab it on the free iHeart app. On there's Will and Woody, my boy Smallsy, all your favourite Kiss Brekkie shows. And ours is called the Lowdown Daily Download. But right now, we've got to do this. Hootenanny's one of our favourite segments on Lowy Live because we bring you all the exclusives you just can't find anywhere else. Now, it is officially the biggest summer of movies ever in the history of film. All the movies over this past summer made over a combined $5 billion. My personal favourite, I'm a huge horror fan, was Obsession. That brought in over $510 million.
1: No, no.
0: Then there was Spider-Man. It brought in $2.4 billion, dog. $2.4 billion for the brand new Spider-Man movie.
2: Spider-Man does whatever a spider can.
0: And then there was our personal favorite, because you had your comic book movies, your horror movies, and then your kids' movies, of course. Toy Story brought in $1.2 billion.
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0: And we at Lowy Live owe a huge debt to summer blockbusters, most importantly Toy Story, because we broke that Taylor Swift was going to be doing a brand new song for the Toy Story film. It's called I Knew It, I Knew You. But what you don't know is that we have the hot mic, the outtakes. What Taylor never wanted you to hear from that recording studio session. Apparently, it's Taylor Swift like you have never heard her before. And I got my mitts on this secret audio. I'm going to play it to you right now. Here it is. This is her recording, I Knew It, I Knew You, at the Toy Story Studios over in Burbank, California, and it did not go well.
4: All right, Taylor, you good to record this Toy Story song?
5: Most days you show up and the idea doesn't.
4: Nah, I'm sure what you have will be perfect. All right, here we go. Taylor Swift, Toy Story song, take one.

0: these thighs.
1: I'm so, so sorry, Taylor. I don't think we can say you reach for the stars when you reach up these thighs on a Disney movie.
2: There will be no explanation. There will just be reputation.
1: No, totally. Look, let's just try it again from the top with something else. Okay, here we go. Taylor Swift, Toy Story song, take two.

0: bent me over like Slink and poisoned my water hole?
1: I coined this phrase.
0: What? That's not a good thing.
1: You're not always going to be inspired, and that's okay.
0: I feel more violated than anything. Look, Taylor, I'm really trying to keep my job here at Pixar, okay? So let's just try this one last time. Taylor Swift, Toy Story song, take 3.
2: To infinity and beyond, that's what he said. It wasn't even his birthday, but I gave him Mr. Potato Head.
0: That's it, I'm out. I'm not doing this.
1: And whenever a man shows emotion, I appear.
0: No, you know what? Look, you might be a billionaire, but I'm not getting fired for producing this, all right? Taylor Swift, you need help.
1: So it's just me.
3: 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That was Taylor Swift, the Hootenanny, on Lowy Live. Don't you be going anywhere. One of our favourite musical segments is coming up next.
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0: Roll, don't say that on Lowy Live. My soul in life, bucking good performance.
1: Hey, homeboy!
0: Oh, hey, I'm Craig Lowy. This is my show, Lowy Live. LimeWire Burn CD banger of the day is when we throw back to a track you used to illegally burn onto a CD on your parents' computer and feel that bad boy just absolutely riddled with viruses. I used to love doing this. I've been staying at my folks' house now for a few months. I just moved back from America, and I've found all my CDs. Dude, some of these mega mixes are so shit, but, like, the music I used to be into would just be like, all right, it goes from Korn, and then it goes into, like, you know, Spice Girls. And I'm like, man, I was going through it back in the day. Right now, though, we're going to play one of my favorite ladies. She did start out as a Disney kid. Her new music is very, very, very different to how she originally started. I'm talking about the one and only Hilary Duff. Of course, you may remember she was in a lot of drama early in the year when a mummy group she was in, she got called out for apparently the mummy group being toxic. And this is what she had to say.
2: I felt really sad. I was pretty taken aback. It sucks to read something that's, like, not true.
0: You're damn right. But this song absolutely rips. It's my favorite Hilary Duff song. That's right, I got one. What of it? Come clean. Lowy Live.

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1: This has been Lowy Live. Thank you so much to everyone who kicked it with us tonight on the live streams, Facebook, TikTok, Instagram, YouTube, and Twitch. Had a lot of fun with y'all. Tonight's show, I'm not going to lie, not one of my better ones. Might have been one of I will be honest with you. Tonight's show might have been one of my top three worst shows I've ever had in radio history. But what are you going to do, dog? You got to show up. We got more of it hanging out tomorrow night. Hopefully not. Anything you missed on tonight's show, you didn't miss anything. You can grab it on the free iHeart app. The Lowdown Daily Download is the name of it. We got more chances tomorrow for you to win tickets to Coyote vs. Acme and Verity. Other than that, I think that tomorrow is Are You Okay Day. So we're going to be doing a very special version of Throw Hands Thursdays. It's going to be a lot of fun. I can promise you that tomorrow on Lowy Live. So thank you so much for checking out the show tonight. See you then. Bye.
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1: Woody, Joe Jonas is playing the halftime show at tomorrow's massive NFL season opener at the MCG. 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

0: Hey, it's Will and Woody, guys. These are the best bits from yesterday's show. Is that right? Or is it from the week?
1: Oh, what a show. Yesterday. My God.
0: Favourite thing?
1: I don't know who's picking the best
0: favorite
1: bits.
0: Thing.
1: Don't make me choose. I literally can't choose. It's like saying, who do you love more out of your two girls? Can't do it. Anyway, here are our best bits, by the way, from yesterday's show. Hope you enjoy them. It's Will and Woody. She like

0: sleep. It's Will and Woody keeping you up.
1: Before we talk about the big stars, let's talk about Little Fish.
2: Oh, I don't think you're a little fish, junior producer Annalise.
3: Oh,
2: I think you're
3: a big shark.
2: Wouldn't say you're a shark. I'd say you're a barracuda. Anyway,
3: I'd rather be a little fish.
2: You want to be a barracuda? Fair enough. Anyway, like a barracuda, you attacked us yesterday rather aggressively. Within 15 minutes of us arriving at work, we were just getting settled, Will. Just getting settled.
1: Yeah, we just rocked up. We've obviously got, you know, hectic lives.
2: Yes.
1: At home.
2: Thinking about the show.
1: Hard obviously. To get into the building as well. A lot of people want us to sign stuff out the front.
2: Don't you laugh at that. The paps are out there every day.
1: Excuse me.
2: It's a nightmare.
1: To walk in with a disguise.
2: No. Yeah, it's a nightmare.
1: So
2: he wears a wig now.
1: It's been difficult. It's been difficult getting in here.
2: Yeah.
1: We're in here for 16 minutes before you accused us of something.
2: We've actually got audio of you attacking us. Here it is.
4: Before you guys get into content, I just wanted to see if you noticed anything about me.
2: Hair a bit darker.
5: Yeah.
4: Thanks for finally noticing. Only took you 16 minutes. That's right.
2: Boys, don't see that shit, mate.
4: I got face frames.
2: Oh, you've had a cut too.
1: Nobody sees that.
2: Right.
1: That was button pusher Tommy, quite aggressive.
2: Yeah, that was aggressive.
1: All right, at the end there.
2: Probably should have taken that out of the audio, I reckon. That was.
1: Boys, don't see that, though.
2: No, we do, though. No, Will and I do
1: I'm
2: see that.
1: I'm great at noticing haircuts. It's a real strong suit of mine. Yes. I don't think I'd looked at Annalise for 15 seconds.
3: And that's on you.
1: More lucky if I look you in the eye in general over the course of the day. But the whoa, truth is,
2: whoa,
1: after 16 minutes, you can't be expected to say something about someone's hair.
3: Yeah, you can.
1: Really?
3: 15 minutes.
1: You feel
3: because
1: strongly
3: I talked about
1: that.
3: Going to get a haircut on the weekend and then
1: I'm sorry. That actually did pass me by.
3: Yeah, and then I came back with this beautiful hair. My hair, mind you, I don't really put in effort for work. I'm naturally just gorgeous sometimes.
2: Nice. And modest. And so modest.
3: But my hair was looking good that day.
1: Yeah, your hair looked good. Yeah. Absolutely.
3: So naturally, I think a response is, Annalise, your hair looks great. Because usually when I wash it, people give me like...
1: If you had to give me some more time, I would have noticed.
3: 16 what do you minutes think was is, plenty what do
1: you
3: time.
1: Think, so you think 16 minutes is the adequate amount of time that somebody should say, nice haircut?
3: I think if it looks the way it did, absolutely.
1: No.
2: Let's keep it as like, because this would go on in relationships all the time. So yep. Work.
1: How long has somebody got before they get to say?
3: I would say 16 minutes is like a generous amount considering you see me every day. You know what I look like every day. I did not look like my usual self.
2: My view is that we had till close of business.
3: Close of business? I think till 6 p.m.?
2: Bloody oath. Well, hang on. We stick around till 8 p.m. We do feedback and we talk about the next day's show. Sometimes I'm here till 9 p.m.
3: That's right.
2: But I think I had the whole day to notice your haircut. I think you had every right to have a go at us today, like the following day. If it had been 24 hours,
3: right.
2: I think you had every right. But 131065 is
1: yes,
2: the number.
1: Please.
2: How long do you have to notice someone's haircut or hair change?
1: Because, like, to be fair, when Woody got the tips... frosty flakes.
2: No one mentioned
1: it took
2: that.
1: Me a couple of days to realize that he'd gone full Justin Timberlake. Like it honestly, it took me like.
2: I went in with the photo of Justin Timberlake. Thank you for noticing.
1: A couple of days later, I was like, mate.
3: I still haven't noticed.
1: Did you frost?
2: Because that's a good point. That's a great point, Will. No one noticed my tips.
1: No one said anything about your tips. Yeah. Annalise has not said anything about your tips. She had a couple of comments to me behind your back about.
3: That's a
2: about
3: lie.
2: What?
3: A
1: couple of things.
2: About what?
1: No, just.
2: Hey. About what?
3: The
1: tips.
2: Oh, yeah, right.
1: A couple of people saying that you look like a Backstreet Boy, but that was all.
2: That's exactly what I'm going for. That's actually great.
1: It's on. Then, behind your back, like they've taken a few days to come in. So for Annalise to expect 16 minutes, I think is absolutely outrageous.
2: Yes.
1: Let's open the phones. 131065.
3: The ladies will agree, though.
2: How long do you have to notice someone's haircut or hairstyle change on 131065? There's work, obviously. There's also the partner factor.
5: Yeah.
2: I think it's reduced when it's your partner.
1: What is your partner? Oh, no.
3: Oh. Okay,
1: we'll
3: now.
1: We'll take your call.
3: Okay, now.
1: 131065. It's Will and Woody.

0: up early. It's Will and Woody keeping you up.
1: How long have you got before you have to tell someone, hey, great haircut?
2: Annalise, who's in the studio with us, our junior producer, you attacked us after 16 minutes. We just arrived. We were thinking about the radio show. You had a go at us after 16 minutes for not noticing your... It's a cut and a colour?
3: Cut, toner.
1: She's got face frames.
3: I've got face frames.
2: And a couple of face framers.
3: Yep.
2: Beautiful.
3: Borderline fringe.
2: My view is, and I'm happy to be...
1: Borderline fringe. Honestly, you haven't even got the frames out today.
3: Yeah, because
1: you wouldn't
3: my
1: know.
3: Hair's oily because I went for a 7.5K run this morning.
2: Yeah, you
3: just
2: did.
3: Wanted to put it out there.
2: Yeah, you did. Nice. Well done.
3: Thank you.
1: We'll stop talking to you if you keep just using it as a chance to self-aggrandize.
2: I think we deserved until close of business for mine. I think if it goes a full day without noticing...
1: Also depends on the person. I think you brought this up before, and we've opened the phones 131065. So we'll hear some other people talking about this. But like your partner, gotta be quick on that one.
2: I reckon.
1: Gotta be quick. Really gotta be. It's gotta be the first thing. If you miss the first thing, you're in trouble.
2: I think you get an hour.
1: No, you don't. I'm telling you. And,
4: no
1: yeah.
2: Way. Don't you get an hour?
4: No way.
3: Hours generous.
1: You've been in this spot before. Actually.
2: Me, never. Never. A man has called on 131065, and I'm not just saying a man. Your name is a man.
4: Aman?
5: It's pronounced Aman.
2: Aman, sorry about that, Aman. How long do you think you've got to notice a hairstyle change?
5: It has to be right away.
2: Right. So what do you mean by right away? Do you think, are you team Annalise here, that we should have noticed in under 16 minutes?
5: Absolutely, yeah.
2: Whoa.
5: The moment you have to notice that.
2: Bloody hell.
3: Thank you, Aman. I feel really seen and I needed that today. Thank you.
2: Yeah, okay. Appreciate that, Aman. Okay.
1: Aman amongst boys. I think that I personally think
2: that's cool.
1: I personally think that there's a difference between like Annalise, I think philosophically you should have rocked up and been like, hey, it'd be a nice surprise if someone noticed that I got my hair done, as opposed to expecting us.
2: Way to flip it.
1: You know what I mean? Because when someone rocks up and they've got that energy of like, oh God, someone better notice my hair. It's like, don't bring that. It's nice that I got a nice compliment on how I look.
3: Yeah.
1: I liked your t-shirt the next day.
3: Yeah, but that was like, you know, obvious.
2: It was a great tee. I said the same thing.
1: So there you go. You just say yourself,
3: no,
1: it wasn't obvious.
3: No,
1: It was not that obvious.
3: Because I don't wear
1: that
3: shirt.
1: I am elite at noticing haircuts.
3: Well,
1: elite.
3: You're not, because you took 6 minutes.
2: You didn't notice mine for a week.
1: I did, but that's because you wore a hat for a week
2: to hide the tips.
1: Yes.
2: Because I hate it when people notice my hair.
1: Yes, and because you didn't want people to think you look like a Backstreet Boy. And that's fine. We've been over that.
2: I asked for Backstreet Boy, so I was actually okay with that. But I get worried about you because... You're very aggressive. Let's go to Mia here on 131065. The word bully comes to mind. Mia, it's happening right now. Mia, how long have you got to notice a haircut or hairstyle change?
6: Absolutely max 5 minutes.
3: Yes,
2: oh
3: Mia.
2: My.
3: You say it louder.
6: Absolute max.
2: So, Mia, are you saying here, is this your partner
1: or is this work
2: colleagues?
6: No, partner has to be instant within the first
1: agreed.
6: Like, 2 seconds.
1: Agreed. I agree with that. Yeah. We all agree on that.
6: You
1: we
6: should
1: all
6: be
1: agree.
6: 5 minutes.
1: Work colleague, 5 minutes.
6: You know, because you're going to be looking at each other. You're going to be noticing each other. If you're not looking at them, then that's a bit disrespectful. You know what I mean?
3: Say it louder, Mia.
1: Well, wow.
2: Okay. Fair enough. That's two votes against us.
1: And also a slight on how much we actually look at Annalise, which is not a lot. Hang on, Mia, can I just come back to you for a second? Mia.
6: Yes?
1: If someone doesn't notice... Like, if they don't notice within that 5 minutes, or in Annalise's case, 15 minutes, do you, like, what are the repercussions of that?
6: I would just be like, how could you not notice my hair? Like, it's beautiful.
1: Yeah,
6: like, come on, dude. Okay. Like, I got it done. I don't normally get it done. Look at
2: Can I throw in as well, though, Mia? I got some Backstreet Boy tips done in my hair. Annalise didn't notice it for a week.
6: But didn't you just say you were covering
2: Fair enough, man.
3: Can I also just say that I think it's easier to notice a haircut than it is a colour. So I'll give you the colour. Sure, that you didn't notice it right away, but the haircut, I had face pieces. When you got
1: stop
3: your haircut,
1: with these
3: Woody,
1: face frames.
3: Mm-hmm. I saw it instantly.
1: Yeah, but he went from the Ellen DeGeneres to the Concreter. Right. I mean, that was a big shift.
3: But anytime you guys get haircuts, I'm all over it.
1: Well, it was quite obvious. Like, I got
2: hair. Do you notice
1: hair.
2: When Will gets a new wig? When Will changes his wig, do you notice?
3: I do.
1: Well,
2: what is this one? The Russian hair, this one?
1: The wig to one side. I would like to also, like, you, if I have a shave, you don't go, oh, great shave.
3: Well, I do.
1: No, you don't.
3: I notice it.
1: No, but you don't say anything.
3: Because you don't like to go straight to the skin.
1: I don't. That's got nothing to do with it.
2: You get a bit vulnerable, Andy, when you shave down a bit. You know.
3: Last
2: you come
3: time
2: in,
3: I
2: you're
3: said straight shave.
1: Shut up, Aaron Carter. Let's go to... It's getting personal. It's getting personal. We're all having cracks at each other's appearances, and we don't need to go there.
3: Everyone, put your
1: weapons
3: down.
1: Let's just keep it. Let's just keep it. Yeah. Okay, right. I've got a wig. You look like a Backstreet Boy. Annalise doesn't have a boyfriend. Okay, that's where we're at.
2: Whoa.
1: That's just the boundaries. Okay, we know now. Yeah. We've said them. Okay. No more.
2: Andy, welcome to the fight. Now, you've been in trouble before for not noticing someone's hair.
4: Oh, absolutely, mate, and the circumstances can vary. I'm just a simple yobbo bloke. If the missus got a cut done while I was at work and she's had a shower and come out of the shower and I haven't noticed because I'm not paying 100% attention, things just slowly decline. Well, dinner will come out and nothing said. And then maybe a cup of tea will come out and nothing said.
1: Oh.
4: It escalates from there.
2: Oh. It escalates from there. So what happens when she finally starts talking, Andy?
4: Oh, mate, if I finally clue on and say, oh, well, your hair looks good.
2: Yeah.
4: It's like, oh, took you long enough to notice.
1: Yeah.
4: Mm.
1: Took you long enough.
3: I'm going to do that with you next time, silent treatment.
1: All right. We can get you out of the studio then.
2: Ooh. 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
1: 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Oh, it's happening right now. It's
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0: working and they're working. It's Will and Woody keeping you up.
1: Big day for you today, Woods. It's your partner Mim's birthday.
2: Yeah. Huge. Great day. Absolute queen. I said to her in her card today, she's never been more sexy, never been more talented, and I've never been more in love with her. She's the best. And I assume this is just going to be me talking for 4 minutes about how incredible my wife is.
1: No, this is sweet, though. You can keep going.
2: You know her.
1: Yeah, she's awesome.
2: She's awesome.
1: Yeah.
2: What the hell is she doing with me? Honestly.
1: Been asking that for years.
2: But she's stuck with me now. We've got kids.
1: Yes, that's
2: she's
1: right.
2: She's stuck.
1: Now.
2: Why does it feel like this is about to go badly for me? It's the way you say well.
1: Well, I actually, because you've got really bad history of doing anything well for her on occasions, like on birthday occasions.
2: Only nailed it once.
1: Previously, you did you dressed up as the Mad Hatter.
2: Oh, that went badly. Yeah.
1: Scared her like.
2: Really,
1: like
2: badly.
1: Really rattled her.
2: Really, really rattled her. Yeah.
1: I mean, we don't need to go into the proposal in the concrete courtyard.
2: She said yes. She did say yes. So, happy story. Didn't book dinner though after the proposal.
1: Didn't book dinner. And you got some bad history about booking things as well.
2: Yes.
1: Recently tried to have a nice time.
2: Yes.
1: Took her out for a sensory experience and booked it for the wrong day.
2: No, not true. Just 7 hours earlier that day.
1: I've had
2: a couple of misses. There's been one good one.
1: We don't want to hear about it. Sounds like you've got a nice weekend lined up though, which is lovely.
2: Yes, jackalope.
1: Yes.
2: Jackalope.
1: Lovely.
2: Not looking for a discount there, guys, but jackalope. Beautiful establishment.
1: Okay.
2: Champagne on arrival would be nice.
1: Now, what's really funny is that today is Mim's birthday.
2: Yes.
1: I actually forgot that it was Mim's birthday.
2: Mm-hmm.
1: Okay. But I was reminded that it was Mim's birthday because I got a message from Mim.
2: Mim messaged you?
1: Yeah.
2: Weird. What, to remind you that it's her birthday? That is classic Mim.
1: She made a joke about that.
2: Yeah, right. Yeah, yeah.
1: But then, like, completely, like she knows me very well as well, because she knows how much joy I get out of how badly you do these days.
2: I think today's actually been pretty good.
1: Is that right?
2: Well, from my perspective, I do you want to hear my perspective?
1: Nah.
2: Okay. What did she say?
1: So I knew that it was going to be pretty bad because I called you the other night because it's also my partner's birthday in a week.
2: Yes.
1: Right?
2: It's always-
1: so we always have this moment. For contrast, we're getting a private chef to my house and I've got some lovely things lined up for Sam. We all know that I do birthdays very well.
2: Yes.
1: I'm a good gift giving is my love language.
2: Yes. Yes.
1: It's not yours.
2: Last year you got me glasses. It was lovely.
1: Glasses.
2: Got me whiskey.
1: Oh, yes, I got you
2: one,
1: a set of whiskey glasses,
2: whiskey glasses,
1: which is
2: lovely.
1: A shame because you're a teetotaler now. But
2: yes,
1: waste.
2: Yeah.
1: Absolute waste.
2: So a bit of a miss from you, bit of a miss.
1: But
2: a rare miss.
1: But I wasn't surprised when I called you last night and I was like, what are you up to? And you're like, oh, just out birthday shopping for Mim. And I was like, oh, cool.
2: Yeah.
1: You know, where are you? Expecting you to say, I don't know, Prada or Balenciaga or one of these places. You were like, I'm at Savers. Funnily enough,
2: guys,
1: and then the next thing you said,
2: let's not judge Savers. Guys, let's not judge Savers.
1: The next thing you said to me was, do you think Leopard Print's still in?
2: Beautiful Leopard Print dress that I was having a look at, but which I didn't go for, by the way.
1: Totally unprompted, Mim has messaged me with exactly what you got her for her birthday. Like, she's itemized it and for a reason.
2: I think I nailed it. Go on. Go on.
1: Yeah, would you like me to read it now? Or do you want me to go to a song and I can read it for everyone up next?
2: Well, I don't know. I don't really want
1: to.
2: I don't really want to drag this out, but still, in my mind, I've nailed it. This has been one of the ones that I've nailed.
1: That's awesome that you think that, and I think that's what's beautiful about you. Because I think if you knew that you did birthdays badly, this would be getting negligent. But the funny thing is that you actually think that you nail it.
2: I think I get better every year. this has been my best year.
1: I'll read the message out up next, Will and Woody.
3: My grandson showed me Will and Woody's TikTok. Why are they shouting?
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0: Yes, your Z's with W's. It's Will and Woody keeping you up.
1: It's Woody's wife's birthday today. Jacqueline.
2: Now, what a queen. She's the best.
1: She's awesome. Happy birthday, Mim, if you're listening. Now, again, I forgot it was her birthday, but I got a message from her today which reminded me that it was her birthday. Now, that is very Mim to be like, I know you've forgotten. And that's what she opened with. She said, it's my birthday today, dot, dot, dot. I'm sure you're about to message me.
2: I wonder how many people she did that to today.
1: I don't know.
2: It's just classic her.
1: It's very her. Anyway, and then she just gets straight into what you got it. Woody got me a top and pants. All in one from Savers.
2: Yes.
1: Brackets. He was shocked that they were like overalls, but not.
2: That's what I said to her. When she opened it, I was like, they're like overalls, but they're not. How good is that?
1: He left the tag on. They were a hefty
2: $9. Oh my God. Couldn't believe they're under 10. That's, you know, it's funny because obviously I saw the tag. I'm starting to do what my dad used to do. And I never understood. At the time, it was so stupid when I used to witness my dad doing this. But my dad used to see it as a sense of pride of like, look how cheap this is. Like, look how well I've done.
1: Okay.
2: But it's really cool.
1: He also got me a scarf for my head because I get jaw pain in the cold when I go for walks in winter and I complain about it. So that was the perfect gift.
2: The key to
1: brackets. It was left in the Amazon wrapping. He said, how great it was that it came pre-wrapped.
2: But why? Like, why?
1: I'm not done.
2: Why would I open it to then wrap it? That does not make any sense to me at all. Come on. Like, come on with me. You know, like, that's outrageous. But go on.
1: He also got me a Joker mask.
2: Oh, yeah.
1: Because Remy makes me pretend to be the Joker.
2: She's very evil in the house at the moment. It's getting too serious at home that both Remy and I, like, we're right off her when I'm Batman. We just hate Mim because she's the Joker. So it gets really full on and Remy really starts believing it. So it's, unfortunately, I've pushed that further into that world because, yeah, she's got a like really scary Joker mask, which I got her.
1: Is that it?
2: No. No. She's obviously forgotten about the waffles I made her for breakfast. That's one. She obviously forgot about the hour-long massage that I organised for her this morning.
1: Oh,
2: not me, by the way. It wasn't me being a character. I booked her a massage at the village close by our house. And she's got one more surprise tonight, but I don't want to say too much.
1: Is it cheap?
2: Why is it that we as humans value things based on the dollar amount that it is put on? Like, are we so capitalist? Do we?
1: How much is the surprise tonight?
2: This isn't fair.
1: No, come on.
2: The surprise. Okay, so cost wise, financially,
1: yeah,
2: $4, but lifelong memory because of what it brings. And it's very...
1: Oh, amazing. Sorry, Mim joins us now. Hi, Mim. Happy birthday.
3: I've just been, like, reliving, like, trauma right now just listening to you two.
2: How did you not bring up the waffles and the massage, Mim? You've made me look
3: because
2: like...
3: Because I pre-bought the waffles and said I'd love these for breakfast.
2: Mim.
3: And Mim. I know what the surprise is tonight because I mentioned this morning that I'd really like to watch the Marie Antoinette DVD because we're not allowed to have any streaming services.
2: Damn it.
3: And so the only way to watch my favorite movie is to get you to go to the DVD store and get it for me. So this really, I'm not really sure what you want me to say. Like, need I say more?
2: But did I find it?
3: Did you find it? Well, I'd be pretty disappointed if you didn't. You had one job.
2: Well, you'll find out tonight, my love, for a very special birthday.
1: Oh, God.
3: I hate you.
2: I love you.
1: Good. Bye, Mim. Happy birthday.
0: The boys told me to ask you to follow and subscribe all their socials. And I didn't have too much time left. So hop to it at Will and Woody on the socials.
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0: Hey, it's Will and Woody. I don't know why you'd be out. You might be on the way to the next club.
1: Oh, it's a little in-betweener.
0: At this
1: little
0: point.
1: In-betweener. Thinking about what you want to order.
0: Yep.
1: Here's our best bits from yesterday's show. Enjoy, Will and Woody.
2: No!

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1: Try and convince us you're in the car with somebody else.
2: Will and Woody's phone alarm.
3: We decide, is someone actually there or are you putting on a voice? We've got Naomi here. Hi, Naomi.
4: Hi.
3: So, Naomi, who are you in the car with this afternoon?
4: I'm with my sister, Stephanie.
3: Stephanie, older sister or younger sister?
4: Younger.
3: Age gap?
4: 12 months.
3: Okay.
1: Oh, pretty tight. Okay. Sister's only a year apart. This is notoriously difficult.
3: This is a classic. It's a classic play to do a very similar voice. Can we speak to Stephanie, please, Naomi?
4: Yes, no problem. Yeah. Hello.
3: Hello, Stephanie.
4: Hello.
3: Where are you and your sister off to this evening?
4: We're going to the shops at the moment.
3: What are you going to buy?
4: We're just going to buy some groceries from Coles.
3: Okay, groceries from Coles. Lovely. Can we talk to Naomi again, please?
4: Yep, no problem. One sec. Hello.
1: Hey, Naomi. Did you... I've said today, if you can trick us in phone alone, convince us you're in the car with somebody else, that you get a double pass to go and see Practical Magic 2 with Sandra Bullock and Nicole Kidman. Have you seen Practical Magic 1?
4: No, I haven't yet, but it will be on my to-do list if I get to go to the number 2.
3: Of course. Oh, do a little marathon. Go back to back. Why not?
1: Do you like Sandra Bullock? What do you think of her?
4: I do. I absolutely love her. I think she's fabulous.
3: Okay.
1: They play sisters in that movie. Is your sister real?
4: Yes, she is.
3: Could I please ask Stephanie about her thoughts on Nicole Kidman, please? And the phone
4: to
3: Stephanie,
4: please. One sec. Hello.
3: What are your thoughts on Nicole Kidman?
4: I think she's all right. I think she's a good actress.
3: Whoa. Okay. Okay.
1: What are you thinking here?
3: Here's the thing. I feel like I do hear two pretty distinct different voices, but I just want to throw something out there. I don't think anyone has ever been real when there's been chatter during the phone passover. Whenever someone does the, here, they want to talk to you. For me, it's overselling the fact that there is someone else actually there.
1: Mm.
3: And given that, I would suggest that Naomi is there by herself. But what do you think?
1: I think Stephanie's there.
3: Whoa. Annalise, where are you at? You decide.
5: I think she's there.
3: Okay, Naomi, we think Stephanie is real.
4: She is real, but not in the car with me.
1: Oh!
3: Oh!
1: Woody, I'm so sorry. Naomi, a double pass to Practical Magic 2. Congratulations. Bullock and Kidman are back. Well done, Naomi. Well played.
4: Thank you. Oh, thank you so much. You guys are the best. I appreciate it.
0: It's Will and Woody.

0: keeping you up.
1: Woods, the hunt for Joe Jonas to pay his debts to this show continues.
2: Thank you. Yes, he made a promise to us 2 years ago. If you need to be reminded of the promise that Joe Jonas made us, have a listen to this.
3: Will and Woody will be opening up for the Jonas Brothers when we perform in Australia. Two songs of my choosing and wardrobe of my choosing. And I'll just say you don't want to miss that show.
2: Everyone missed that because it never happened. Joe Jonas is performing the halftime show at the NFL match, which is a kilometre away from us, Wilbur.
1: Yes.
2: Perfect chance.
1: On Friday.
2: Him. On Friday.
1: Yeah.
2: Yeah, so we're very close. We think at the moment we're going to be trying to get his attention because we're actually going to the game.
1: Yes. Still and a big shout out to
2: Y-Series.
1: Limited edition Y-Series wines. Series NFL yes. wines. The Aussie wine putting you right at the center of the action.
2: Yeah, and what a delicious drop it is. So that's the current state of players that we are going to the game and trying to get Joe's attention. But we also realized very recently that our digital producer, Sexy D, really dropped the ball on this one and was trying to get in touch with Joe Jonas via Instagram.
1: Yes, well, if you wind it back a step, Woods, the reason that we actually are needing to go to the game or think we need to go to the game and can't wait to go to the game, thanks again to Y Series NFL Wines.
2: Oh, delicious.
1: But the reason that we needed to up the ante is because we thought, well, let's just DM him because that's where all of our comms has been happening previously. We've been having great chats with him.
2: He follows us. He chose to follow us before we spoke to him. He likes the show.
1: Yes. He approached us and was like, can I play Can You Hear It, Boys? So it felt very weird that he'd gone completely cold on us, ghosted us, as the kids would say. Yes,
2: I agree. But turns out, Sexy D, he never ghosted us because you were looking on Instagram when it was all done on TikTok.
4: That is true, but
2: here we go.
4: It's all part of my master plan, boys.
2: I don't believe that.
1: No one believes that. No one believes it.
2: 24 hours ago, we did write a message on TikTok to Joe, a person who still follows us. Is there an update?
4: There is an update.
1: Jesus.
2: Schnitzel.
4: Okay, so we actually also posted a video, if you remember.
2: Yes.
1: Did we do it? Was that a TikTok that we did yesterday?
4: Yeah, it was a TikTok. Yeah.
1: Yeah, nice. Very good.
4: Tommy, hit me with something more dramatic, man.
2: More dramatic?
1: More dramatic
2: than the drone.
1: Yeah. Dial it up. I love it. Darcy, throwing it. He's on the back foot.
4: Spotlight.
1: Here we go. He's completely botched it, but he's still got
4: no,
1: he's still
4: part got of the master plan, boys. I'm telling you.
1: To be throwing shade.
4: I've had so much coffee. I'm really excited, guys. Okay.
1: Jesus.
4: The big news is
1: yes.
4: Joe Jonas
1: yes.
4: has seen our message
1: yes.
4: and he's commented on our TikTok.
2: No!
1: Shut up!
2: What did he say?
4: Well, he didn't actually say anything. He just put a gif of Christian Bale, like, kind of emerging from the darkness.
2: Oh, that's a good... No, hang on. What does that mean,
1: though?
2: That's
1: nothing!
2: What do you guys use that gif for? What do the kids use that...
4: I think it was, like... Because the whole point of the video was kind of like, come play Can You Hear It? Your record's been broken.
2: Yes.
4: And so he's, like, being called to action. Like, he's, like, coming out of the darkness. He's like, I'm ready to play.
2: That feels like a bit of a stretch. But I am willing to go with that. Like, it does feel like he's going.
1: Can I see the GIF or the GIF? I think is
2: describe it to me. Will describe it to me.
1: It's Christian Bale, and it like zoomed in on slowly.
2: What zoomed in on? I thought he steps out of darkness.
1: No. It's just like Christian Bale from a distance, and then two shots of him getting closer to the camera. What does that mean?
2: I think it means he's getting closer.
1: So people are saying, "Do it, Joe. You can't come all the way to Australia and not do it. Nice, get him." Everyone?
2: Yeah.
1: Thank you all the beautiful people that follow us on TikTok. Good for you guys. Joe Jonas, yes. Okay, so it doesn't feel much more than that though, Darce.
4: I think what he's trying to say is, guys, come to the game and when I see you there, be ready.
1: Well, look, I think first step is we're on his radar.
2: Yeah, that's huge. He knows about it.
1: We're saying we're here, we can do it. As I said to you last time though, he's probably running on a 4-hour window in Melbourne.
2: He might be talking
1: like,
2: to
1: he'll
2: his
1: be playing
2: bros.
1: For half an hour
2: at the
1: MCG. There's going to be 100,000 people there. You know what that's like. They'll be whisked in and whisked out.
2: I don't really know what that's like because I've never experienced
1: it. No, but you can... Sorry, that's fair. But you can imagine,
2: I mean,
1: though,
2: when we went to Townsville for Club 237, it was kind of like that.
1: In and whisked out.
2: There's no doubt. Okay, so, but the fact that he's seen it, I think he's talking to his brothers and I think he's talking to his tour manager and he's trying to get 5 to 10 minutes. We just have to be ready. We've got to have cans on us at all times.
1: Do we like DM him after this and go like
2: no.
1: saw the GIF or the GIF?
2: Give it another day. It's only Wednesday. It's It's only Wednesday.
1: Okay.
4: We can double down, make another post.
1: I think we just need to say to him, like, can we sort out a time?
2: This is no joke. I sent the producers a little bit ago a guy who's helping organise the halftime show. He works for the NFL.
1: Yes.
2: I reckon we can get him on the show tomorrow.
1: Okay.
2: He will know what their schedule's like.
1: Okay.
2: The more people that are across this, the better. Can we sort that out for tomorrow?
0: Yeah, absolutely.
2: Bang. I believe that.
1: Non-committal.
2: I believe that.
1: Okay. Exciting.
2: Yeah, great.
1: All righty. All right. Well, watch this space. I still think we should, like, he's sent something. So we should just say to him, mate, can we get a time?
2: I think doubling down is always bad. I think let's just let it breathe.
1: We haven't got long. We haven't got long to let it breathe. It's Friday.
2: There's an eternity.
1: It happens on Friday. Surely we go to him, mate, here's the studio address.
2: No. Why don't we hear from other people listening right now? 13.
1: Good idea. 13. Some sanity.
2: Well, no.
1: Some sanity. Well, the only way we're going to get him to meet him is by messaging him. We've got his details. We're talking to
2: you're
1: him.
2: You're giving me the ick again with your desperation. I think if we try to force it on him, it will repel him.
1: His reply to us, what we should be asking people on 13 1065 is, what do we write back?
2: No, disagree. 13 1065 is the number. Do you think we should double down and write another message, even though he hasn't responded yet? Or should we just wait for 24 hours?
1: What are you waiting for? He's Joe Jonas. He's busy as all hell.
2: Just let him breathe, all right?
1: But he's not going to do that, mate.
2: Know how to deal with stars,
1: okay,
2: mate.
1: If you think that we should reply or not reply to Joe, call 131065. Text 0429131065. Just humour me. I'm interested to see what people think we should say back.
2: If we should respond. Sure.
1: It's up next.
5: 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But they are on everything else. At Will and Woody on the socials. 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
35: 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Oh.

0: or up early. It's Will and Woody keeping you up.
1: On Friday, Joe Jonas is going to be performing with his bros, less than a kilometre from here, Woods, at the halftime show for the NFL season opener of the 49ers and the Rams. I'm sure all of you guys are across that. What you might not be across, though, is that he made a promise to us. He owes us a debt when he came on the show and said this.
2: Will and Woody will be opening up for the Jonas Brothers when we perform in Australia, two songs of my choosing and wardrobe of my choosing. And I'll just say you don't want to miss that show.
3: So that never happened. That's the promise he never fulfilled. The idea now is, given he's going to be a kilometre away, now is the time to pay your debts. Joe, the update that we got literally 5 minutes ago, Sexy D told us, we put a video up on TikTok, we messaged him on TikTok.
1: Sexy D is our digital producer, by the way.
3: Sorry, yeah. People know who you are. Anyway, Joe Jonas responded. He commented on the video with just a shot of Christian Bale's face.
1: It's a meme. He put a meme under the video, which it's great news that he's seen it and he's engaging with us, but
3: hasn't really agreed.
1: Meme for me, it's like, it's what busy people put in message threads when they're like, I can't really be bothered getting back to this properly. So I think he's off us. I think we should follow up and try and sort out a date and time. You think that's too much? We've opened up the phone lines, 131065. You can text us, 0429131065. Should we write back to him?
3: Oh, sorry, no, when you say write back to him, it's like, we've written a message, he hasn't responded. Should we double down and write
1: again?
3: We'd
1: write back to the meme, though. Would comment.
3: Oh,
1: on
3: you're saying right back. I thought you were saying going the inbox again.
1: Well,
3: I don't mind commenting on his meme, but I think if the discussion here is should we privately message him again after he hasn't responded to our private message, I think that's too much.
1: You can go and see. By the way, actually, I don't know if this will help, Dars, but if people go to TikTok, like the Will and Woody TikTok, and they like tag him and like comment underneath the meme. Do you reckon that's
4: That'd be a massive help. Like his comment and tag him a bunch of times in that post.
1: Yeah. Nice. So there you go.
3: That's good.
1: Pressure him.
3: Help us out, guys.
1: Pressure him, Australia. Will and Woody on TikTok. Is it our latest TikTok?
4: Yes.
1: Okay, cool. So you can comment on that or whatever it is. Put a bit of heat on him.
3: Wait in numbers. Let's go to Philip, though. Philip, do you think we should also follow up and write another direct message to Joe?
5: I think Will should follow his gut feelings and go with it and contact him. Don't listen to Woody.
3: What about Woody following
5: his
3: gut?
5: Woody always makes a mess of everything.
1: What? Woody does make a mess. There we go.
3: Phil.
1: Wow, it's been said. Phil. Yes, someone knight Phil.
3: What have I made a mess
1: Good
3: of?
1: Good on you, Phil.
3: Don't answer
5: everything.
3: That question.
5: Yeah.
3: No, that's fair
1: that's
3: enough,
1: awesome.
3: Phil. That's fair Good, enough, Phil.
1: Phil, you can have yourself a Will and Woody. Can you hear it, Stubby Holder, Phil? Good on you, mate.
3: So that's one vote for double down, write another message.
1: Yes.
3: We got a text here from Claire, Will.
1: Yes, we've got a text here from Claire. She said, I think you should reply and comment on the meme.
3: So can you...
1: And then say where and when, make it public so he's forced to reply
3: for
1: the people. Don't message him privately because he probably won't reply to that. Thanks, Claire.
3: I am for that. I'm for the public response because that's replying to something he's done.
1: But he's not going to write when and where if he's Joe Jonas, because then everyone goes, okay, great. Now we know that Joe's going to be under the statue of Shane Warne. You know, so like that, the details need to be done privately. Because then there's another hoop in him replying and then going, hey, can we move this over to the DMs?
3: Yeah, that's true. That is true. Let's go to Mandy here. Mandy, what do you think? Should we double down and private message him again? What's the play from this point?
6: You got to lock it or you got to lose it.
3: Whoa. Wow.
1: He's only here for like another 30 hours, I would say.
6: That's exactly right. And that's why you need to lock it now.
1: And because like of Whoa, what Mandy... Mandy Love your urgency, Mandy, because he has a schedule right now. Mandy, how many hours of free time do you think Joe Jonas has in the next 30 hours in Australia?
6: Not a lot. And that's why if you don't lock it, you're going to lose it.
3: Yeah, you've said that, Mandy.
1: That's the third time.
3: Truth almighty.
1: It's really leaning.
3: It's desperation. It pushes me away. So you're saying 36 hours. He's here for 48 hours,
1: so let's say,
3: it's Wednesday.
1: Sorry.
3: I'm saying
1: 48,
3: wait 24 hours and then we've got a further, at least another 24 to 30 hours to get a response.
1: I don't understand what you're waiting for, mate. Like,
3: respond to our message. Like,
1: he's seen it.
3: I know he's seen it.
1: So he's done with it. Because he's replied to something else. He's gone. You know what?
3: Okay, what do you want to say?
1: This is what I think. I reckon he's picked up his phone. He's gone, I've been tagging this thing from Will and Woody. I follow them.
3: Yeah.
1: Cool. Look, I'm not going to be able to get there. Here's a meme. Saw the DM. He's like, you know what? I just can't do it. Screaming classic busy guy.
3: Yeah. So what do we say?
1: Squeaky wheel gets the oil.
3: What do we say?
1: Just go, hey, mate, saw you commented on our video. Just tell us when and where.
3: Sexy D?
4: Yeah, I don't mind it. I feel like there might be some better ways around it.
1: Mate, just make sure you're like, commenting on the in the right platform. As long as it's on TikTok and not Instagram, we should be fine. No, but seriously, like Dust, we've got to throw something out here.
3: I feel like the wave of momentum from everyone as well is Annalise, to double down on the message.
7: I think you should just DM him the work address. We're here 4 to 6, the days, and then just say...
1: Oh, we're here for more 4 to 6, thanks very much.
7: Yeah, but like you're here between certain hours for the show, and then...
1: 8 a.m. till 7 p.m.
7: Exactly.
3: This is getting complicated. We need to say we'll go to you.
7: You're treating it like dating. Like when Min first messaged you, you replied straight away, and then you got the wife. If you don't message Joe, you're not going to get the cans. So you just got to do it.
3: I needed that pep talk. I say we write 3 messages.
4: Let's do it.
3: I say we write a message every hour until he responds.
1: No, too much. I'm overcorrect. What Annalise is saying is, it is actually quite simple. We just go, we're here every day. It's less than a kilometre from the MCG. We're here tomorrow. But the problem is, it's probably only tomorrow that we've got because he's performing on Friday and I reckon he's going to be on a helicopter half an hour after he performs.
3: Yeah, and it's in the morning as well.
7: Well, you guys should just sit and wait, I guess, for Joe.
3: So, okay, we say where we are and say you come here anytime in the next 2 days.
1: I don't think we can ask him where and when unless he's not going to send us his hotel, is he?
3: I don't think so.
1: He's not.
3: I think Annalise, you're right. I think if we give where we are, he can always say back to that, like, no, it's easier if you come here.
7: He's a meme guy. He's going to love that. He'll love the content around it.
1: I think we say to him, we're going to be here.
3: Do we have his manager? Do we have his manager's details?
7: No.
3: We were never talking to his manager?
7: No.
4: We've only ever DM'd him directly.
1: And he's been a man of his word and he's been good fun so far. So I think we just
3: fire it off. We say where we are, we say the address and just be like, we're here.
1: Yeah, say we're a kilometre. He'll talk in miles.
3: The cans are here and the cans are cold.
1: We're a mile from the there's a lot there.
3: We'll figure out the metrics and stuff later, but like we're here, cans are cold whenever you want to come by.
1: Yeah, sell it with the cans. I think that's a great idea.
3: Yes. Because he loves the game. We know he loves the game.
1: Loves the cans, loves the game. Let's do it that way. All right, awesome. We'll give you an update tomorrow.
0: Can't sleep? It's Will and Woody keeping you up.
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0: with laughs. It's Will and Woody keeping you up.
1: We're back in Places to Flirt.
2: Yes, we are. Which ones are the green light? Which ones are the red light? We've got junior producer Annalise in here. She's giving the women's perspective on the whole thing.
1: She's the cautionary tale, and I'm the retired Flirtmaster 5000.
2: Yes, that is what we call you. 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
1: At hotmail.com.
2: Okay, so I always come to you first, Will, yep. And then we cross-check your answer against Annalise. Planes. Will, you're sitting next to someone on a plane. I think that's what it is. You're seated next to a stranger. You now have 2 hours. 2 hours next to that person. Is that an appropriate time to flirt?
1: You know I've had one of the great all-time flirts on a plane.
2: I actually don't.
1: Oh, really?
2: I can't remember it. There are so many with you. I can't remember this one.
1: But that's for me, plane is like absolute. Like that's
2: Sophie Monk met her husband on a plane?
1: It's bread and butter. That, for me, that's like the easiest flirt that I'll get.
2: So how do you do it?
1: Because
2: Flirtmaster 5000. Where do you start?
1: What have you got? Well, because you know really early on whether someone wants to talk to you or not on a plane.
2: Sure.
1: Yeah. Which I think has got to be the premise for all flirting. Are you getting anything back? Yes, yeah. No. And it's pretty obvious.
2: Yeah. So headphones.
1: Because you got headphones.
2: Yeah.
1: Right? Headphones, so you're like, I don't want to talk to you anymore. That's
2: Sophie Monk met her husband on a plane?
1: It's bread and butter. That, for me, that's like the easiest flirt that I'll get.
2: So how do you do it?
1: Because you know, because you know, because once again,
2: let's get into it, Flirtmaster 5000.

0: Sounds like, so you wouldn't make the first move, though. You're just waiting to see if they want to talk to
1: Are
0: you.
1: Are we flirting? Or that
0: this
1: we're
0: is
1: just flirting.
0: Flirting. This is flirting.
1: We're just flirting. Yeah, I pretty much talk to everyone that I sit next to on a plane. You know that.
0: Yeah, I do know that. Yeah.
1: Like, you're say g'day. Channel. I just you're say, no, I just say g'day. Always, because I think it's a nice thing to do in case anything comes up along the way. You just go, hey, how you going? Don't be strangers. And then, you know, back in the day when I was the Flirt Master 5000, you know, if you're single and they're single, you're like, wow, there could be something happening here. Wow. And that happened.
0: How many times?
1: Twice.
0: Wow. That he's willing to talk about. My God, Flirt Master 5000.
1: Shut up.
0: My God.
1: Yeah, but as I said, I'm a talker, so I love that.
0: Yeah. Annalise, do you want the Flirt Master 5000 to be trying to flirt with you during an entire flight?
2: Not that Flirt Master 5000. But
1: no,
2: I think
1: I'm not involved. I'm not the guy. No,
0: that wasn't
1: in all
0: wasn't
1: of
0: me.
1: These.
0: I just had to bring you down a few cogs because you're sounding a little bit too good at this point.
1: No, fair enough.
0: Annalise, do you want someone to start flirting with you? Remember, you're
1: it's Annalise. You are, it's, I mean, she is king. What's the line at the start of the movie Hitch? Name a woman who doesn't want to be swept off her feet one day. Like, this is it.
2: A
1: she's
2: flight
1: like,
2: would be pretty iconic.
1: Right?
2: But,
0: okay.
2: But I think it depends. Like, if I'm in the right mood and, like, the vibe is good and, like, I feel chemistry,
1: yes,
2: then
1: the answer
2: yes.
1: is yes. I'm going to go back to what Joe said when I said girls don't want to get flirted to at the gym. And she was like, depends on the guy.
2: Yeah.
0: Depends on the guy.
1: The cute
0: and then
1: guy sits
0: like
1: down next to you on a plane and goes, what's up? Let's talk. You're going to stop your movie, take your headphones off and go, what is up?
2: Yeah.
0: And you can always leave your headphones on if you're not interested. Okay,
2: yeah, that's exactly it.
0: Plane. Like, I think plane is a green light. Okay. Slight tweak. It's also transport. Train. Does it change anything? Will, would you flirt on a train?
1: Oh, see, I reckon train is always, I'm going to say, in a different space to a plane.
0: Mm.
1: Because plane, you're often traveling somewhere and it's like, oh, we're both on a trip or we're going away and we've kind of escaped our lives. Whereas train, I don't care how available I am. I'm often coming home from work or going to work and I'm frazzled. And I've got the day in my head and I do not want someone
0: bit
1: to talk
0: time
1: to
0: out.
1: Me.
0: It's a bit of time
1: doesn't
0: out,
1: matter.
0: Isn't it?
1: I think there's almost like a scale where it's like on a plane, you're happy to be approached by a 7. On a train, you're happy to be approached by a 9 minimum.
2: Mm.
0: Annalise, how do we feel about that? Trains.
2: So you're catching the train home
0: tonight?
2: I like a train. I have seen a hottie and the hottie sat next to me. And I remember it was actually on the way to producer Button Pusher Tom's Halloween party. And I was dressed up like a vampire. Dress, I don't know, and I was just really hoping he'd talk to me, but he didn't. But I think it was just the fact.
0: So you want it though, you want it. Okay, flirting on a train. Okay, final one for
1: ended
0: today.
1: Quite sadly, in the
2: it
1: end,
2: did.
1: Didn't it?
2: It was really grim.
1: He didn't want to go. He didn't want to go for the raunchy vampire.
2: He didn't want to go for the fangs, and I thought bizarre.
1: Oh, you had the fangs. Sorry, you had your fangs in.
2: Yeah.
1: Wouldn't you take them out?
2: No. Well, you got it. I couldn't. I didn't want to bring the glue with me, so.
1: Oh, you glued your fangs in.
2: Glued the fangs in. Took out my Invisalign, put in the fangs.
0: Why wouldn't you talk to him?
1: Yeah,
2: Because I was messaging. I was too busy messaging.
1: If you've got your head down, then that means
0: that's right.
1: You're not interested.
2: But it wasn't down. It was like
1: you're texting.
0: You're texting that, which is saying like, don't talk to me.
2: What am I supposed to do though? Like
0: sit, look forward.
2: Yeah, but I did that for a little bit.
1: To be fair, I've also got to add, and I think another one that we could talk about in this is. Flirting with someone in costume is also another thing.
0: Oh, okay.
1: Like,
0: let's
1: it's
0: go
1: a really
0: there.
1: Hard
0: there.
1: Thing
0: there.
1: To yeah. pick up someone
0: as
1: in costume. It's
0: in,
1: a lot, like, it's just because she's gone to a lot of effort. She's clearly going somewhere.
0: Yeah,
1: and then
0: yeah.
1: for you, because I think the big thing with you don't want to be the person who's interrupting someone else's day.
0: No,
1: 100%. You don't want to be that guy. And if Annalise is fully geared up and she's got the fangs hanging out. And
0: if that guy had said to you, though, like, oh, you don't want to suck my blood, do you?
2: I'd be like, yeah, I do.
3: Oh,
4: no.
3: Time to say goodbye to Will and Woody.
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I'm new on Kiss, and so is this song from global girl group Cat's Eye, put together on a hit Netflix show, and now they've co-written with Ed Sheeran. 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
1: Woody Joe Jonas is playing the halftime show at tomorrow's massive NFL season opener at the MCG. 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
14: Here's your latest info. Morning, I'm Sean Fraser. Police believe a fatal shooting in Sydney's southwest was a targeted attack. A 32-year-old boxing coach was shot dead in the car park of a community centre in Punchbowl last night. A vehicle fled the scene shortly after the shooting. More than 100,000 cases of online child exploitation have been reported over the past year. Australian Federal Police claim this is up 21% compared to the previous 12 months. The AFP commander believes the increase is likely due to more people reporting. The coalition has voted against beefing up Australia's social media ban. It follows Donald Trump warning trading partners against imposing fines on American tech giants. Labor is looking to beef up fines for platforms like Meta and TikTok if they fail to protect young Australians. And the used car market has recorded yet another month of growth. Used and demonstrator sales rising by 1.3%, a rising cost of living believed to be the reason for the jump. Your sport check next.
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14: In sport, American Ben Shelton claims his quarterfinal win over third seed Carlos Alcaraz is a career highlight. The tennis match set a new US Open record as the latest finish. It wrapped up just after 3:30 in the morning local time. And a change will be trialled in the final round of the NRLW this weekend. The league will experiment with smaller sized footballs. The Sharks-Dragons clash. The Kiss cast is next.
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14: The Kiss cast, cloudy today, a top of 19 degrees in the west, 18 in the city. Tomorrow, partly cloudy, 22, mostly sunny Saturday, and 25. And every morning at 6, win tickets to see Bruno Mars live, only on Kiss Breakfast.
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0: 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Playing the biggest songs in the world in the early hours. It's 5:24, going to play Stupid Song from Olivia Rodrigo in a sec. And who else could play that? And then immediately afterwards, rhyme Kodak with Kodak. Pitbull spitting straight fire. Coming up, keep it Kiss.
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1: Sydney's latest info. Morning, I'm Sean Fraser. Sydney's gangland wars have taken another deadly twist with a prominent boxing coach gunned down at a community centre car park. It happened at Punchbowl just before 6 last night. Paramedics unable to save the 32-year-old. Police say a silver Lexus was spotted fleeing the scene. This woman telling Nine it unfolded in front of dozens of people, including her daughter.
23: My heart's racing right now. My whole body's numb knowing that my daughter was right there. Not only my daughter, a dozen and other kids.
1: One third of all Australian homes sold in the past year are worth less today than when they were purchased. Sydney and Melbourne, the hardest hit, with close to half of houses dropping in price. The PM has led tributes following the death of Blanche Dalpuget, who has passed away at 82. She was the wife of former Prime Minister Bob Hawke. And Apple is bringing back the flip phone, kind of. The tech giant has unveiled its new range of iPhones, which includes a foldable model called Duo, but it folds horizontally like a book. Sport check next.
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1: In sport, tennis is set to have a new women's world number one. Elena Rybakina has advanced to the semi-finals of the US Open and will now take the crown from Aryna Sabalenka when rankings are updated after the tournament. And Aussie golfers are chasing invoices after the LIV Golf tournament went bankrupt. It's believed Lucas Herbert is owed over $1 million. Cam Smith, four times that amount. The Kiss Cast is next.
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1: The Kiss Cast, cloudy today, a top of 19 degrees in the west, 18 in the city. Tomorrow, partly cloudy, 22, mostly sunny. Saturday and 25. And every morning at 6, win tickets to see Bruno Mars live, only on Kiss Breakfast.
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0: 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Mikey, Amy Gerard in the building. Kiss Breakfast Live at 6 with a guest spectacular today. Ali Langdon from A Current Affair joining them. And Natalie Basingthwaite and her pianist. The guy who plays piano in Rogue Traders. They're going to be on Kiss.

Kiss. You're in my eyes. Your number one hit music station. This is Alec on air. Good morning. If you're a bit of a raver, this is the prize for you. You could be going to see Dom Dolla live. Pretty sick, to be fair. Ain't no time to think. I wanna stay forever. Like, imagine hearing all these songs mixed live. The lasers, the lights, it'll absolutely go off. If you want to win those tickets to Dom Dolla, call 131065 KISS. You're in my eyes. Your number one hit music station. This is Alec on air. Good morning. If you're a bit of a raver, this is the prize for you. You could be going to see Dom Dolla live.

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6: Morning, I'm Sean Fraser. A manhunt is underway following last night's shooting death of Sydney boxing coach Lewis Meehan. The 32-year-old was gunned down in the car park of a community centre in Punchbowl just before 6 o'clock, with witnesses claiming someone yelled his name before opening fire in front of shocked onlookers, including kids. Assistant Superintendent Dean Johnston says it's lucky those witnesses weren't hurt.
8: The actions of the offenders have endangered the lives of innocent community members. It's very fortunate and we're very grateful that no other person has been injured.
6: Aussie cars are being stolen for parts to sell to Iran and Russia. That's according to fresh data from the Insurance Council, which has warned organised crime groups are stealing cars off our roads and breaking them down to sell the parts overseas. If you bought a home this time last year, you might want to hang on to it for a while. Close to 50% of homes in Melbourne and Sydney have lost value since then. And Robert Irwin is trying to lure more NFL fans to Oz. Tourism Australia will run ads featuring the wildlife warrior during the league's historic match in Melbourne tomorrow. Sport check next.
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6: In sport, the LA Rams touched down in Melbourne just over 24 hours out from the NFL blockbuster with San Francisco at the MCG. 49ers tight end George Kittle hopes they've drummed up plenty of local sports since arriving last week.
9: 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It's been awesome. We went on a couple of walks early in the morning to go get some coffee to a couple different places, and everybody's so kind, so nice.
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6: The Kiss Cast, cloudy today, a top of 19 degrees in the west, 18 in the city. Tomorrow, partly cloudy and 22 degrees. And win United flights to Vegas for our iHeartRadio Music Festival. 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
14: Kiss Breakfast is live now.
16: Yeah.
21: Hello, good morning. Here we are, Thursday. I didn't have the button on, but yeah. No one would have noticed, so why am I talking about it? It would have been like 2 seconds. Hey, for Chemist Warehouse, it's Mikey, it's Amy Gerard. Are you okay day?
22: Oh, yeah.
21: Very important day. A lot of people will be asking that. Are you okay?
22: Yeah, I'm okay today. What about you? I mean, you are in a collared shirt.
21: Yeah.
22: Which is rather confusing. Are you okay?
21: Huh. Why? Because I'm wearing a collared shirt.
22: Well, yeah.
21: Throws people off, yeah, doesn't it?
22: It actually does.
21: I'm not telling you why I'm in a collared shirt.
22: Okay.
21: I'll keep that a mystery, but I'm not okay.
22: You're not?
21: No.
22: You all right? Do you want to talk about it?
21: Yeah, I always check my emails on the lift on the way in, and excuse me, I got an email, freaked me out. Everyone that gets this email would be freaked out.
22: Yeah.
21: You have a new message from MyGov, please log in. Doesn't that freak everyone out?
22: I mean, instant anxiety.
21: Yeah.
22: Like, and you haven't like, paid enough tax or something.
21: Oh, I'm going to get done for tax fraud, finally. And then no.
22: Finally.
21: No, well, I wouldn't, because mine are all above board.
22: Yeah.
21: It just wanted me to link my health record.
22: I know.
21: That was it. I don't even know what that is, by the way. I went, link it, whatever. But what is that?
22: I don't actually know either.
21: Yeah.
22: I think they make the MyGov There used to be an app, and now that app's discontinued, and now there's a new app, and it's all just far
21: that
22: too confusing.
21: That might have been a scam I fell for, actually.
22: Oh, no. Your money is currently being siphoned out to Zimbabwe.
21: But every time you get something from MyGov, you freak out. Especially around tax time, if you've done your tax. Yeah. Like, you're waiting for a refund or whatever, but you're also thinking, oh,
22: what's coming?
21: Yeah, well, what are they asking for? Or whatever.
22: What about you, Sean? Are you okay today?
6: I am okay. Thanks for
22: you're
6: asking.
22: Good?
6: Yeah, I'm going good.
21: iPhone lovers will be okay today. You're reporting on that.
6: Oh, yeah, yeah. And I'm a big tech lover myself.
21: Are you? So,
6: yeah,
21: I know that.
6: I do love
21: tech.
6: Okay,
21: nerd.
6: That's what I get whenever I say it. Well, yeah, Apple is bringing back the flip phone, essentially.
22: What? So cool.
6: So,
21: is it?
6: The old flip phone used to come down like vertically. This one's going to be like opening
22: it's
6: and
22: like
6: folding
22: a
6: like a book.
22: Mm.
21: Like a... It'll be giant then, yeah?
6: Yeah. Yeah. Oh, and pricey.
21: Oh, I can imagine. So it's more like an iPad.
6: Yeah. Oh, it's the biggest of the phones that have been released today because obviously they release a bunch of them, the iPhone 18s. This one's called the Duo. And yeah, it's going to have the biggest screen, but it's going to be the most expensive. I think it's going to price out at about $3,500 Australian.
22: Oh. I'm trying to think why somebody would want a fold-out phone. Like...
21: Yeah, well, just to look cool,
22: or
21: would
22: like,
21: it do more? If it was genuinely, like, quite big, it is almost iPad level, right? So if you flipped it out, you could maybe do more on it.
22: Yeah,
21: with
22: so
21: photos
22: you can, like, watch
21: and,
22: movies or something like that.
21: We had, filling in when you were away, that Melissa Leong.
22: Yeah.
21: Nat, she had, what did she have, some Samsung?
4: She had a Samsung Galaxy, but it folded down, like long ways. No,
21: yeah.
4: How do I explain this?
21: No,
4: so like
21: it
4: folded into like a little square, whereas the new iPhone almost folds across like a book.
21: Yeah.
4: You know what I mean?
22: So I think once the iPhone's folded, it's kind of like a normal shaped iPhone, but you can just open it.
21: So what would you do with the other side?
22: Yeah.
21: It sounds like my dad's boomer wallet where he's got that thing with the cards on the other side.
22: My mum and dad have one of them as well. Yeah, well, it protects the phone.
21: But it's so ugly.
22: They've got the flappy case.
21: Oh, we're having a look.
22: Oh, there you go.
21: Okay.
4: So it's not as long as a normal iPhone for sure.
22: Oh, it's a bit shorter.
4: When it's folded up. It's kind of shorter, yeah.
21: And what would that left, because it looks like the right's got all your apps.
4: You can have two apps open at the same time.
21: Ah,
4: yeah.
21: So you could have Grindr and Tinder for you
4: could,
21: thing.
4: Yeah.
21: Oh, no, he's in a relationship.
4: Or you could,
22: yeah.
21: No, I wouldn't need that.
22: Yeah.
4: Because you're in a relationship.
22: Yeah.
21: And if I wasn't, I wouldn't need the Grindr one.
4: Ah,
21: thanks.
4: My apologies.
6: Hey, the other one today, the NFL obviously it kicks off at the MCG tomorrow, and the LA Rams, they're one of the teams playing.
22: Yeah.
6: They're arriving this morning from Los Angeles.
21: When's it kick off again?
6: Tomorrow.
21: Ah,
22: oh my gosh.
21: They're
22: going to
21: be jet lagged.
22: So they're, and honestly, I, having just come back from Italy, the day after arriving, I was a shell of myself.
21: What have you tried with that stuff? Because it's like, stay up.
22: Well, what I do is when I'm leaving, when I left Italy, I instantly tried to get back onto the Australian time zone. So I was looking up what time it was in Australia and trying to sleep when Australia, like Sydney was asleep and then stay awake.
21: Didn't work.
22: It didn't work at all.
21: No.
22: And my husband, he actually just got home yesterday.
21: Yeah, how's he doing?
22: He's absolutely all over the place. He took my son to jiu-jitsu yesterday. I had my daughter at netball.
21: Yeah.
22: And at 5 o'clock, I'm getting all these random phone calls off random numbers and I don't answer numbers. I don't know.
21: No.
22: So I'm just letting them all go to voicemail. Anyway, 15 minutes later, I pick my phone back up and I see these messages going, "Hi, Amy, are you coming to pick up Bobby? Jiu-jitsu's finished. It's been over for like 20 minutes now." And I was like, hang on a second. That Ryan's there. Turns out Ryan had fallen asleep in the car.
21: Not driving.
22: He'd parked and he had my other young son with him. And he said he'd set an alarm so that he knew to wake up at 5 o'clock, but he'd given Kobe, my youngest, his phone. Now, if you give a 7-year-old a phone and he's watching YouTube,
21: he's
22: not answering any phone calls. He's silencing an alarm and he's just like screening calls.
21: Oh, wow.
22: And so, eventually someone came and like knocked on the window.
21: Oh, God, it looks like he's homeless dude sleeping in the car.
22: Poor Bobby was like, I didn't think anyone was coming to pick me up.
21: By the way, having a nap like around 4 p.m., very dangerous.
22: I've told
21: him. Don't do that.
22: I told him.
21: Yeah, anyway, that NFL, I went and watched that when it was in Sydney once. The most boring thing I've ever seen. Yeah.
6: Well, this thing's going to be huge because it's an actual like NFL round one game. So every other NFL they've brought out here hasn't really meant much to the competition back in America. But this one, and they reckon they're going to get 100,000 people, so crazy. Wait,
21: Just the game itself, though? Like, I'm just used to faster stuff.
22: It's so stoppage. Slow. Yeah. Isn't it like 3 hours?
6: Yeah, it's 3 hours long, and there's 15-minute quarters, but like they just stop all the time. Yeah.
21: Play properly. NFL players are pussies. They have to stand around for a bit.
22: I'd love to see you have a crack out there on the field.
21: I'll do it. Oh, they just stand there. I can just stand there with a helmet on.
22: Do you know how to catch a ball?
4: No.
21: Well,
4: I've seen him try. It's the most icky thing in the
21: world. Find a footy ball around here. Chuck it at me.
4: A footy ball.
21: Chelsea's just finding one.
22: Somebody just throw something at Mikey and let's see if you can catch this.
21: Throw red paint on me.
22: Ready?
21: No, we're getting the ball now.
6: Oh, it's actually a gridiron ball.
4: It's a gridiron ball. Yeah.
22: All right. Go, throw it to Mikey.
21: Oh, you can't throw it.
4: He just threw it at the really expensive
21: tree. You're throwing it at very expensive lights. Oh, I caught it.
4: My nephew catches like that.
22: Yeah.
21: Well, like a
4: toddler. Like flat-handed.
22: Why flat-handed? What are you, a netball player?
21: No, that's you. You play for the Diamonds.
22: Yes, I do.
4: I'm getting that bell.
21: No.
22: Please come and get the bell. Confiscate the bell off him.
21: I'll bring in another bell. You get one from Officeworks. One of our clients, Officeworks.
6: Oh, well, you did catch the ball, Mikey. Maybe you could be like a quarterback or a tight end or something.
4: I'm sick of it.
22: He's got something else. He's got a... Oh, my God.
21: It should be handy come Christmas time as well.
22: That looks like a cowbell. You know the ones that hang around cows' necks?
21: It's not as good as that. So what's your podcast called again?
22: Beyond the Chaos.
21: Not the same, is it? Still going to do it, though.
22: Unlucky. Please don't use it.
21: What's coming up? Oh, Ali Langdon is on the show. One of the guys here has a giant crush on Ali Langdon. We're going to find out who and embarrass him. Natalie Bassingthwaite joining us as well. The Rogue Traders. They're going to be in. What's this thing about a mum and a dilemma? You love bringing that.
22: Yeah? We've got something from the mums group. We're just going to air some dirty laundry.
21: Good. All right. Thousands to be won with our pop quiz at 7 and 8. Your chance to drive away in a brand new car. That's coming up in the next 20 minutes. So let's do Tradie versus Lady, and you can go and see... Oh, you got a double pass to go and see Dom Dolla.
22: Oh yeah, see you go. Bye, Belle. Yeah. Dom Dolla is awesome.

0: Can we play Rhyme Duff? That's my favorite one.
1: I don't have that here. Just when you're riding
2: the bus. Not that one. This is good though.
1: Oh yeah, this one.
2: Yeah. So good.
1: This oh yeah, we got Rhyme Dust. We got Rhyme Dust. Yeah. Oh, here it is. Oh, wow. It's a remix.
3: Really is Mikey's first day.
1: Oh yeah, I didn't hit the button on. Is that the one?

Anyway, you want to go and see him, call in right now, 131065, Tradie versus Lady, Ariana Grande on Kiss right now, 6:09. You're hanging out with Mikey and Amy Gerard. Good morning.

0: Your number one hit music station, you're on Kiss, Mikey, Amy Gerard, 12 past 6.
1: Ladies and gentlemen.
0: Right. And Tradie versus Lady right now, your chance to go and see Dom Dollar. So we just need a lady and a Tradie. Here we go. Let's get into it.
2: Good morning, Nina.
3: Good morning.
2: How are you?
3: Oh, I'm fantastic.
2: That's good. So you work driving a vacuum truck. What is a vacuum truck?
3: Oh, we clean stormwater drains with high pressure water and a vacuum.
2: Oh, nice.
0: Although you find a lot of stuff down there that we're not meant to put down there.
3: Yeah, absolutely.
2: I was going to say, I'm sure they'd suck bike parts up and kids' scooters.
0: Yep. Yeah. Tampons.
2: Yeah. Tampons. No one's shoving tampons down a street drain.
3: Yeah, that goes in the sewer.
2: Yeah,
0: right.
2: Exactly.
0: Yeah.
2: So you drive a Mitsubishi Triton Ute. You are single with two lovely, are they lovely daughters? How old are they?
3: Yeah, they're good. Yeah, 24 and 36, so they're grown up.
2: So they're good. How were they as teens?
3: No, I'm really good. I can't complain.
2: I love that. It gives me hope because I was an absolute devil of a teenage daughter. And
0: it's going to come back
2: I have one and my mum just keeps telling me that the karma bus is coming.
0: Yeah.
2: It's going to knock me out.
0: What is she already?
2: She's almost 11 and she's either the loveliest, sweetest, most beautiful girl on the earth or she is giving me some serious attitude.
0: Mm.
2: The eye rolls.
3: Good on you.
2: Yeah.
0: Wait till 13, 14.
2: I know. Yeah. 13, 14. And Nina, tell me what happened. You went skydiving. I mean.
3: Yeah.
2: Oh, how long ago?
3: I took my eldest daughter for her 21st birthday.
2: Yeah.
3: In New South Wales. And when I opened the door, I yelled out the F word and my false teeth went in the air.
2: So I've done skydiving as well, and those first five seconds are you can't even take a breath in until the little equalizer balloon comes up. But I could imagine opening your mouth and what you're... Did you have the dentures, the ones you just popped in? And both sets just fell out.
3: Yeah, absolutely. They just went flying. I lost them.
2: Never saw them again.
0: I don't understand that skydiving thing. Call me a fairy. I can't.
2: Fairy?
0: Oh, I wouldn't.
2: Yeah,
3: fairy.
0: Yeah.
2: Call him a fairy, Nina. Right.
0: Everyone call me a fairy.
4: Fairy.
2: Fairy.
0: Can I have my bell back?
4: Aren't you banned for the day?
2: Yeah, good.
0: Just the day, good. I'll get it tomorrow.
2: All right, Nina, weighing in at 62 kgs, it's Bleeding Gums Nina.
0: I love a good Simpsons reference. Okay, let's go to our tradie this morning, Joel. Hello.
2: Hey, Joel.
5: Hello. How are we, guys?
0: Good, mate. You work as a chippy?
5: Yep, sure do. Yeah,
0: married with three kids, got a Toyota Hilux. Now, in your 20s, you're cutting some timber and you cut off.
5: Yep.
0: What did you cut off?
5: Cut off two fingers on my right hand.
0: Jesus. And did they grow back? Or?
2: Using a drop saw.
5: No, literally using a drop saw. Yeah, they didn't grow back. They sewed them together for a month. I damaged the artery in one finger. And so I've got 3/4 of a finger on one finger and half a finger on the other. So.
2: Oh, what is it? Is one of them your wedding ring and finger?
5: No, it's on my right hand. So it's the other two. Yeah, next to my thumb.
0: And you're right-handed?
5: Yeah, I am.
0: Oh,
5: yeah,
0: that
5: which
0: would have
5: made
0: been
5: it even harder.
0: Yeah, that would have been hard for a while. And how did you do it, man? Were you just not paying attention, or?
5: I'd had a rather large weekend, being in your 20s, and
0: wasn't
5: paying attention, and slipped with my hand, and literally, smashed it into the blade. The timber knocked my hand up, and. Ugh. Yeah, so eight months off work, so it was not the best thing
2: and
5: I've done. But
2: does it actually cause a few issues? Is it hard to up your buttons on your jeans?
0: Wipe your bum?
5: Yeah, well, it does. I couldn't wipe my bum for how long, but
2: you have to become a lefty all of a sudden.
5: It does. Makes it hard doing up buttons and stuff like that. But the hardest part, I joined the Australian Army, and the one thing they said is, can you shoot a rifle? And I said, well, yeah, I'm pretty sure the stags on the wall at home can tell you otherwise. So that was one thing they didn't want to let me in. I had to see a specialist about my hand and explain to them I can still shoot a rifle.
0: Because you can't shoot left-handed?
5: Yeah, you can, but it's a lot to train yourself to shoot again left-handed.
2: If you're not I'm pretty left-handed. So
0: oh, are you?
2: I'm left-handed, yeah.
0: That means you're more creative.
2: Yeah. Yes, I am.
5: Yeah.
0: Is that true?
5: Yeah. Okay. Ambidextrous. Yeah.
0: Probably a myth. No, that's where you can do both. You can only do one.
2: No, I can do both.
0: Oh, can you?
2: Yeah, I can
0: but
2: write.
0: But you're better with your left?
2: I can write both with both hands, but I usually prefer my left.
0: Can you write my name with your left then with your right? I want to see which one's better. This is riveting radio right here.
2: Yeah, okay.
0: Yeah, stand by. Okay.
2: Mike E.
0: Was that your left? Yeah.
2: That was my left.
0: Yeah. And then... stand by. What? That almost looked the same.
2: Yeah.
0: You are talented.
2: Oh, thank you. I know.
0: If I had a bell here, I'd ring it right now. All right.
2: Let's move on.
0: Yeah. Amy's got your questions, man.
2: You didn't tell Joel's nickname.
0: I don't care for it. No, I don't. Weighing in at 85 kilos, he came, he saw, he lost his fingers. It's Joel.
2: Yeah! All right, Joel, I've got your questions. Good luck.
5: Thank you.
2: What does the brand Casetify sell?
5: Oh.
2: Casetify.
5: Clothing?
0: No.
2: Sells phone cases.
0: I don't believe in phone cases.
2: Yeah, we can tell.
0: They're so ugly.
2: I would never raw dog an iPhone like
0: that. I love to raw dog. But you see, you're a tech nerd. How do you feel about that, Sean?
1: No, that's not good, Mike.
0: That's fine,
1: you need,
0: man.
1: You need to put something on that.
0: Yeah. No, you don't. Why do they make phones? Like you're talking about the new iPhone coming out, right?
1: Yeah.
0: Why do they make phones where if you accidentally drop it, it dies? Like, I don't buy a new car and then need to buy a car case. Otherwise, the thing's not going to work.
2: But hang on a second. You have your phone on you 24/7.
0: Yeah.
2: And the chance of you dropping it is a lot higher than the chance of you smashing your car.
0: Yeah, it's true. But, like, why are they built like that? It should last.
2: Just put a case on it.
0: It's not.
2: Put a case on
0: it. It's fine.
2: All right. Question number two.
1: Apparently, the screens are pretty good now, though, I think.
0: So you don't need a case?
1: I don't know.
2: Joel, what's the toenail version of a manicure called?
5: Pedicure.
0: Yay! That one was nice and easy for you, mate.
2: That was good.
0: All right.
2: All right, question number three. What does a hysterectomy remove?
5: Oh, hysterectomy. Is that your breast?
0: No, sorry.
5: No, it's your... down there in internals.
0: Yeah, well, that could mean many things.
2: Yeah, so. So hysterectomy is basically a woman's uterus. Yeah. Her
0: mastectomy
2: womb.
0: Is the breast one.
2: Yeah.
0: All right, mate, you got one, though. Let's go to Nina. Ready to go, Nina?
6: Yeah, sure.
0: All right, in a house, what is the purpose of a flue?
6: Oh, it's on a chimney off your open fire.
0: Yeah, what does it do?
6: It lets the smoke up.
0: All right, one for you. Yeah, have you got a fire?
2: I don't.
0: Plate?
2: I wish I did.
0: We had one growing up. My parents took it out, but I loved it.
2: I had one growing up too.
0: Yeah, I don't think you're it's not that you're not allowed them, but they're not encouraged these days. I don't know. Global warming and stuff. What sport is Luka Modric famous for playing? Luka Modric.
6: NFL.
0: No. Ugh. Soccer. All good.
6: Okay.
0: All right. What does the E? Oh, you drive it. No, you see, a truck wouldn't take this anyway. Yeah. What does the E in E10 fuel stand for? What's the E?
6: Is it economy?
0: No, it's ethanol. Okay. Ethanol. Well, one
2: each. It's a tie.
0: It is. Wait. Okay. Let's bring back in. Joel, you ready to go, man?
5: Yep.
0: Sure. All right, so tiebreaker. Amy will just read out the question. Just yell out the answer if you know it, okay?
2: Yep.
0: Here we go.
2: All right. Where does Santa live?
6: North Pole.
5: North Pole.
2: Yeah.

0: Nina.
1: Thank you so much, everybody.
2: Yeah, no worries. The widow. All right, Bali. A lot of Aussies like to go to Bali. Are you Bali or Thailand? What do you prefer?
3: Definitely Bali.
2: Right. Well, this chick, an Aussie, just got back there, ended up with a $10,000 bill in Bali for one simple mistake.
3: Oh.
2: What happened?
3: That to spend that much money in Bali.
2: It's got to be a big mistake, yeah?
3: Huge mistake.
2: Yeah. We'll tell you what it is. She felt dumb, I'll tell you that. That's coming up right here on Kiss, 22 past 6 at the time right now. For Chemist Warehouse, you're on Kiss with Mikey and Amy Gerard. Good morning.

0: past six right now on a Thursday. Are You OK Day today, remember?
1: Make some noise. This is Kiss. DJ
0: turning loud. Ah, how good are influencers?
2: Yeah, some of them are great.
0: Yeah. Oh, well, you're one.
2: I don't know.
3: He's trying to find his bell.
0: What's your Instagram handle?
2: I'm not telling.
0: Oh, okay. Anyway, this chick, she's an influencer, going to Bali. Went to one of those. Have you ever gone to those, like, day clubs?
2: Yeah.
0: Where you just sit around and do not much? Oh, you're her up.
2: You say influencer. She's got 7,000 followers. She's bought herself a blue tick. I don't know if you're calling that an influencer. Wow.
0: Because you're, how many followers have you got?
2: Do not reach for that bell. Anyway, keep going with your story.
0: Well, she's a micro-influencer, that's the
2: thing. Sure.
0: Yeah.
2: Well, then everyone's a micro-influencer. Nat's a micro-influencer.
4: Yo.
2: Yo.
0: All right, well, stop insulting people that don't have 150,000 followers on Instagram. So she's over in Bali.
2: Sure.
0: She's done one of those day, you know, you get the day bed, you do the pool club.
2: Yes.
0: Always kind of the worst people there. But anyway, Sway Lee's performing. They're ordering food, drink. It's all going. When they tried to leave, the waitress is like, hey, you still got loads of money left on your tab. And she's lovely and a micro influencer. So she's like, don't worry. Keep it as a tip.
2: Okay.
0: Right. So they put $16.50 down behind the bar.
2: Yep.
0: So, I mean, actually, it's quite a bit of money for Bali, really, when you think about it. But one of those day clubs.
2: If they're there with a bunch of friends, $1,600, you're going to go through that pretty quick.
0: Yeah, so she might have thought, oh, there's just, you know, $50 left or something, right? Yeah. So she's like, no, don't worry, keep it as a tip. 3 days later, she's at Macca's and her card was declined.
2: Okay.
0: She checks her online banking and actually she'd been charged over $10,000 from that day club. Because she misunderstood the exchange rate. I don't quite understand how she's done this, but maybe it was more like...
2: Was it like 16 million rupiah?
0: Something like that. You know, the first time I went to Southeast Asia, I put my card into an ATM to check my balance.
2: Yeah.
0: And I'm like, oh, wow, I'm a millionaire.
2: Yeah, literally.
0: Because you don't understand. And I still don't understand the exchange rate.
2: I still don't understand that. Well, what did they do? Was she able to pay it?
0: Yes, because her and her friends are micro-influencers. They had the funds.
2: Oh, good on them.
0: To pay it off. So they're okay. The point of the story is, though...
2: Have you ever been caught off guard by a bill?
0: When I go to other places, I'm just being honest, I don't know what I'm spending. Do you?
2: Oh, okay, big dog. I don't know what I'm spending.
0: That's not what I mean.
2: Well,
0: I don't understand what... So do you get what I mean? Like, I don't understand.
3: I will say I went to Bali once, and my first time in Bali, I took some cash out to go to the pubs and whatnot.
0: Yeah.
3: And I didn't understand how much I had, and I actually took the equivalent of 20 cents.
0: Seriously?
2: So good.
3: Yeah, I had no idea.
0: It got you nowhere. Do you know what a rupiah is to an Aus dollar?
2: No, I have to use the convert calculator on my phone all the time.
0: Right.
2: Because the rupiah is so large. So like $1 million, a million rupiah is like $10.
0: Oh, Nat's got it. What
2: like
0: is
2: that.
0: It, Nat?
4: 0.00079 cents of an Australian dollar.
0: Is a one rupiah.
4: Yeah.
2: So and can you have a look? Is 16 million... And 500 rupiah, is that 10 grand? I'm trying to work out
0: how this happened to this poor micro-influencer. Is she attractive?
2: Yeah, she's really pretty.
0: Of course.
5: While we look that up, interesting fact, a Big Mac in Bali, 72,000 rupiah. Imagine a 72K burger.
0: Is that under a dollar?
4: Yeah. Now we have to do another calculation. While we work that out, 10,000 Australian dollars is 126,336,700 Indonesian rupiah.
2: Yeah, so where is she getting this? Where are we getting this 1,650? 1,650.
0: I don't know, I didn't write the story. But the whole point is she got ripped off.
2: She got ripped. Hey, you know what? I sent a case of wine home from Italy. 6 bottles. We'd done a wine tasting.
0: Okay, big dog.
2: It was like €600.
0: Yeah.
2: And then they were like, oh, it's €250 to send it home.
0: Yeah.
2: You know, and I was like, oh.
0: €250 or €250
2: Euro.
0: Australian.
2: I was like, oh, that's a little steep, but okay, we're only in Tuscany once, YOLO. Yeah. And but I was like, that's fine. We get home, we'll be able to enjoy it, relive the holiday. And then the other day I get an email from DHL saying, hey, we're ready to deliver your wine, you've just got to pay this invoice. And there was a $790 invoice from DHL because unbeknownst to me, there is what's called a wet tax.
0: What's that?
2: So if you ever want to bring wine into Australia, don't. There is a wet tax. It's called the wine equalisation tax. Yep. It's like 29%.
0: It's a tariff. Then
2: that Albanese has put on. And then you have 10% GST. Then you've got a customs import tax.
0: Yeah.
2: As well as like a bloody DHL
0: fee. Sorry, Amy, you should support this as a wine maker.
2: Listen,
0: and wine
2: I am going to write it off. It's going to be tax deductible for me.
0: No, but it's to protect Australian winemakers like
2: sure.
0: you. What's your
2: sure.
0: wine called again?
2: At last. At last.
4: I'm getting that bell.
2: Get that bell. Give him an uppercut bell. While you're in here.
0: Give me a what?
2: An uppercut.
0: No. Violence.
4: I definitely do that.
2: You're in trouble.
5: The way Nat takes that bell is so mum-coded, by the way.
2: It's
5: she's
2: gonna
5: be
2: so mum. She's going to be an epic
0: mum. I'm taking that bell.
5: Not till you finish your dinner.
0: If you have a bell, can you please deliver it to the Coca-Cola building here?
2: Don't deliver
5: we
2: it.
5: We will not accept.
2: Yeah.
0: All right. 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
2: Yes.
0: And you get the chance to win a brand new Chery Tiggo 4 Urban SUV. 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
13: Sydney traffic.
25: Looking over Sydney this cloudy morning into Minchinbury with a breakdown westbound on the Great Western Highway approaching Colleton Road. Congestion citybound for the M5 off the Hume Motorway, Preston through to Fairford Road. Quite bunched up in Strathfield, Centenary Drive north at Arthur Street. Parramatta Road filling in Auburn each way. 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Kiss cast cloudy day with a slight chance of a shower. 18 in the city and 19 in the west. Brittany Gorrell first with Kiss Traffic and Weather together.
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29: Morning, I'm Sean Fraser. One third of all Aussie homes sold in the past year are now worth less than when they were purchased. The latest data from Cotality has revealed a decline in national home values, with 27% of homes nationally valued under the purchase price. Sydney and Melbourne have recorded the largest losses. A manhunt is underway across Sydney after a fatal shooting in Punch Bowl. 32-year-old boxing coach Lewis Meehan was gunned down in a car park last night. The city's third deadly shooting in just 9 days, while three people are in custody in Melbourne after Daniel Hussein was fatally shot on Sunday in the city's north. There's fears one of Brisbane's Olympic host towns doesn't have enough rooms for even a third of anticipated spectators. It's been revealed Rockhampton and the surrounding area has an estimated shortfall of around 1,000 beds, and it's Are You OK Day, a time to ask your family and friends the question. Remember, a conversation could save a life. Your sport check is coming up next.
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29: In sport, the LA Rams have joined the 49ers on Australian soil ahead of tomorrow's historic NFL match at the MCG. The team touching down in Melbourne on a specially chartered Qantas jet. And world number two, Elena Rybakina, has won through to the semi-finals of the US Tennis Open this morning. The Kiss Cast is next.
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29: The Kisscast cloudy today, a top of 19 degrees in the west, 18 in the city. Tomorrow, partly cloudy and 22 degrees. 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
0: It's my birthday. All right, birthday wheel time on the 10th of September. Happy birthday to you. Remember, everyone that gets on air has the chance to win the brand new Chery Tiggo 4 Urban SUV. There are so many people holding on the line. Stacey, Peter, Alex, Claudia, Anthony, Julie and Kelly. We'll pick one in a moment.
2: Yeah, because we've got a lot of stuff happened on today.
0: Yeah.
2: On the 10th of September. Colin Firth. He's turning 66 today.
0: Happy birthday.
2: Happy birthday. We've got Ryan Felipe, 52 today. He was in that sexy movie, Cruel Intentions. Have you seen that?
0: That's a good movie, yeah.
2: Yeah. Sam Kerr is 33 today. And Jay LaGaga from Play School.
0: Oh.
2: Probably said that wrong.
0: Yes, Nat, yep.
4: LaGaga. But that's all right. His daughter was also Moana in the live-action remake with The Rock.
0: Oh, yeah, yes, we had a chat to her a while ago, yeah.
2: Yeah, Jay's 63 today. Happy birthday, Jay. And the Fresh Prince of Bel-Air premiered today back in 1990. I used to love this show.
0: Very millennial, isn't it?
2: Sit right here.
31: I'll tell you how I became the prince of a town called Bel-Air.
2: The X-Files.
0: Oh, another millennial
2: Mulder
0: one.
2: Mulder and Sully. Back in 1993.
0: Did you used to watch that and get scared?
2: I guess, always, yeah. Aliens.
0: Yeah.
2: Thunderstruck by AC/DC.
0: I don't like them at all.
2: Woo!
0: You like Armstrong.
29: Oh, you got it.
0: No.
2: As if you don't like AC/DC.
0: I don't.
2: All right, what about Smells Like Teen Spirit by Nirvana?
0: Now we're talking.
29: What a song.
0: 1991, yeah?
2: 1991.
0: Yeah, I know my Nirvana.
29: And it created a genre. The whole grunge genre.
2: Yeah, I've got a singlet that says Nirvana across it.
0: But did you even like them?
2: Nah. I like the singlet, though. And Only Girl in the World by Rihanna came out. 2010.
0: All right, happy birthday to all those people and memories. Kelly is on the birthday wheel. Morning, Kelly.
5: Good morning.
2: Happy birthday.
5: Thank you so much.
2: Are you doing anything special?
5: You know what? I'm working all day.
2: Ew.
5: I'm a PE teacher, so I'm busy with the kids today, but then tonight I'll catch up with family. So.
2: Yeah, nice.
0: I used to bring a note every day, year 9 and 10, to PE. To get out of
5: PE.
0: Yeah, because I had an eyebrow piercing and I was infected and I couldn't play.
2: And because you can't catch a ball.
0: I can't.
5: Do you know what? Yeah. I'm really creative. I can get around those notes. I've got every trick in the book. You can do this instead.
0: Okay, so if I said, here's my note from my mum, I can't play because I have an eyebrow piercing, what would you make me do?
5: I'll be like, great, well, we're playing a game that doesn't actually involve your eyebrows.
2: Yeah,
5: today,
2: we're going to play soccer. We're going to play soccer with your feet.
5: Let's get this party started. Yeah, I'll wrap your head up so that you're not going to hit your eyebrow and we're good to go.
2: I would fall over playing soccer. You probably would. Would I?
0: All righty, let's spin that wheel. The Pom's here. Here we go.
7: Happy birthday.
5: Thank you.
2: Great spin. Yeah.
0: Been working on
2: He's
0: it.
2: Been practicing.
0: Wow.
2: All right, number 20.
7: Oh, you'll like this. You've won $350 to indulge in La Dolce Vita Zonzo Estate Winery in the Yarra Valley.
2: Ooh.
7: With authentic Italian food, premium estate wines, and good times.
2: Oh.
7: Serve Wednesday to Sunday.
5: That's
2: amazing.
5: That is
2: Zonzo wines is so good.
0: Not as good as your wine, though, right?
2: Not as good as mine, but they do have an incredible sparkling wine that is very good.
0: How good is it when you go wine tasting and you start the day with sparkling and the bubbles go straight to your head?
2: Yeah.
0: Hey, you got to pick our birthday song now. We've got Amy's got the carryover.
5: Yep.
0: Baby
2: sugar,
0: Bash.
2: Sugar,
0: from
2: Baby Bash.
5: Ooh, that's a good one.
0: Yeah, but you can't be a bad Australian. You got to like Kylie. That's mine.
2: Oh, my gosh, Mikey.
0: I like Kylie. What are you going for?
5: All right, I'm going to have to go with Sugar Sugar. How you get so high? That's an absolute
2: That's it.
0: Right. Any Australian.
5: Sorry, Kylie.
2: Happy birthday, Kel.
0: All right, Dr. Kiss is here. So call up if you want some medical advice, anything going on. You want a question, I don't know, something you're worried about with your body. He will answer it for you for free. So call in right now to get on with Dr. Kiss on 13 1065 as we play your pick.
2: Yeah.
0: Sugar, sugar.
2: Sugar, sugar.
0: Right here on Kiss. Good morning.

0: You're on Kiss. Good morning, Mikey, Amy Gerard, and here's Dr. Kiss.
1: Call the doctor.
0: Yeah, you got some medical questions. Call us on 131065. You are in a collared shirt today, as am I.
2: Looking well, very dapper.
3: You know, got to be professional. Hey, guys, question. How many hours a day do you reckon you spend sitting down?
0: See, I do these shows sitting. I've done other radio shows standing, like the whole time. Yeah, you ever given that a go?
2: No.
0: Gives you a bit more energy.
3: Yeah. But,
2: does it?
0: Well, at least, yeah, it does. Yeah, at least 3 hours.
3: Well, that's making a massive difference. A big study has come out to show that the extra hour related to sitting uninterrupted, as in sitting constantly, is linked to an extra 9% cancer risk.
0: So stand up, Amy.
2: I don't have shoes on. So you're meant to be moving the whole time.
3: That's right. So people who literally sit for an entire hour without moving, that every hour the risk of cancer goes up by 9%. So the point is...
0: Stand up, Sean.
3: It's not necessarily the length of time you're sitting. It's making sure you break it up regularly.
0: All of our producers sit for 3 hours. So stand up, guys.
2: So my husband's screwed because he will literally... She's pregnant. Don't tell the pregnant woman what to do. My husband will drive to work for an hour, and then he sits at his desk for like 8 hours, potentially gets up and gets a coffee at one point.
3: I'm assuming he goes to the toilet at some stage.
0: Yeah, well, that's the thing, right? Like we are sitting when we're doing the show, but we stand up and go to the bathroom, whatever. Does that...
3: Yes, it does. So the big message we're putting out there for people is... Keep mobile, keep moving, take opportunities to stand up, make phone calls standing up, walk around.
2: It actually feels nice standing up.
3: It's good, isn't it?
0: Yeah. Doing a radio, I'm telling you, doing the radio show standing is much better.
2: And I'm doing heel
0: Kegel
2: raises.
0: Exercises.
2: I'm doing heel...
4: I'm never sitting again. No.
2: Let's get
0: standing. Might need to adjust your mic though, Sean. Can't really hear you. All right, let's get your medical questions on Stacey. Hello.
5: Hi, how are you?
0: Hey, go for it.
3: Hi, Stacey.
0: You're with Dr. Kiss.
5: I've just got a question. I've just been told I have a lot of uterus scarring. And I just want to know what that means potentially for my third trimester.
3: Oh, okay. So you're pregnant at the moment?
5: Yeah, 6 months. Yeah.
3: And the scarring, is it on the inside or on the outside?
5: In the inside, because in my last scan, they were making sure that there was no baby's limbs stuck in it.
3: Oh, okay. So we... It's interesting you're pregnant along with it, but what can happen after previous miscarriages or maybe procedures to look at termination is that there can get some scarring on the inside. Effectively, think of it as the walls of the uterus stick together and then they just sort of create a scar, and that might create bands through the uterus. Now, it's often not major. That can be sorted out. So it sounds like you may have had one of those that's continued through the pregnancy. I would have thought it would stretch out and probably break off. But what's most important is that they know about it and they're keeping an eye on it and doing those regular ultrasounds.
5: Yeah, okay.
0: So it's going to be all good?
3: It should be all good.
0: Yeah,
2: The fact that they're onto it.
3: Yeah.
2: Right. I'll stay on top of it.
0: Okay. Let's hear from Adam. Hi, Adam. What's your question for Dr. Kiss?
6: Hi. So basically, I work like 6 days a week and I've lacked motivation for a very long time. I just don't find the drive. I enjoy what I do, but I just don't have the energy or the motivation just to keep going. Or when I get to a job, I just don't have the motivation to go through all day and just do it.
3: How old are you, mate?
6: 31.
3: Okay. Look, mate, this is such a common issue for people, and it's often as our vintage improves, as we get older, the layers of life just get bigger and bigger. So we're not just dealing with going to work each day. Partners coming, partners going, people get sick, trying to buy cars and houses and mortgages, and it just life just starts getting bigger. So we're not just concentrating on getting to work and going home again. There's all those other factors. Then there's illness, then there's medical problems, drinking too much, party drugs. So it all comes in together.
0: And it is, on a serious note, it's Are You Okay Day. Like, are you all right, mate? Because you could be a bit, like, are you depressed, do you think?
6: I'm okay. There's struggles in life, but, you know, we just keep pushing forward.
2: Have you ever had a blood test, Adam? Like, checked your iron levels and stuff?
6: Yeah, every time I go there, say everything's okay.
0: So it's like you feel like you don't have any energy, or you're, like, mentally like, oh, I just don't want to be here at work, I mean?
6: Mentally, I just can't find the find the strength to, like, just push on, you know?
0: Yes, yeah. Are you hearing what I'm saying then? Yeah. Maybe you could speak to a psych or something?
3: Oh, no, that's right, and that's often one of the biggest things we're looking at. Is it just literal boredom and burnout in a particular role?
0: Yeah.
3: Or are there other factors that are going into it?
0: But he's been physically checked, so maybe it's time to talk to someone about how he's doing up here, you know?
3: Yeah, mental health is a big thing that's out there, and it can show out a lot in concentration, motivation, and the ability to solve problems. And that can often be the first signs.
0: Mm. Is a lot of what you see, or not a lot, but do you deal with a lot of mental health?
3: Categorically, a lot of it. I was up until 11 last night helping someone. So, yes, mental health is a big thing out there. Or are there other factors that are going into
0: but
3: it?
0: But he's been physically checked, so maybe it's time to talk to someone about how he's doing up here, you know?
3: Yeah, mental health is a big thing that's out there, and it can show out a lot in concentration, motivation, and the ability to

0: an autograph ever again. I'll tell you next.
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22: 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It's Mikey and Amy Gerard. Hey, cloudy today, 19 in our west, 18 in the city. We've got our pop quiz coming up. Your chance to win thousands every morning. We'll do it in the next 10 minutes, all right? Olivia Dean playing now. 20.

0: Pierce, Mikey, Amy Gerard. Weeping the stars out. All right, here's Nat with a hit of celeb news. What's going on?
1: So Kevin Parker is an Aussie musician. You probably know him better as Tame Impala.
0: Yep. Yeah.
1: So Tame Impala is just one guy, by the way. Everyone thinks it's a band. It's literally just his solo project name.
0: I didn't know that.
1: So Kevin Parker has taken to his Instagram and explained that he's not going to be signing any autographs anymore. And the reason is because there's these aggressive souvenir hounds who get people to sign things, like artists to sign things, and then they try and sell them, obviously. But they've gotten so bad that they've started using kids as like a guilt trip for these artists to go over and like actually sign whatever item they've got. So he said, I won't be signing anything or doing the photos out the front of hotels or at airports at all anymore. So if you happen to catch me, please don't be offended if I say no. He said, I wasn't that passionate about it before, but they've started using kids, which I think is all kinds of wrong.
0: Yeah, fair enough. Because I didn't realise people still ask for autographs, but you're saying it's because they then go and sell it on eBay.
1: Yes, and I know that a celebrity will never sign an autograph using a blue Sharpie. Why? And the reason is because that's easier to copy. There's something to do with a blue Sharpie that if you will see them holding out a blue Sharpie and like, they'll go, nah, not signing.
0: Isn't that interesting? Mm. So the blue is easier to
1: something about fake. The blue is like easier to, duplicate and fake or whatever it is.
0: Well, that's fair enough. And don't use bloody kids to try and make money on it.
1: Yeah, I just think, what he said, that's wrong. The fact that you're bringing your kids down and all, it's like when you go to like the Southeast Asian countries and they have the kids coming up to you on the beach trying to get you to buy their little things. Yeah. You feel awful. Like in countries like that, you give them a bit of money.
0: Well, I've heard not to do it, right? Because what you're doing is encouraging the parents to keep the kids
1: out of
0: school.
1: They're going to do it anyway. Yeah. They're going to do it anyway.
0: Yeah.
1: You know, particularly in Bali and places like that, they're going to do it anyway.
0: You feel bad, don't you?
1: Also, Christian McCaffrey, he's an NFL player. He's the running back for the San Francisco 49ers. Now, they've been here for about a week because they've got that NFL game being played at the MCG tomorrow against the Los Angeles Rams. Now, the Rams only flew in yesterday, but like I said, the 49ers have been here since last weekend. So they've had a bit of time to explore Melbourne and see what Australia's got to offer. And this guy, Christian, said that there's one thing that he wished people told him about sooner when it comes to Australia because it is so good. Take a listen.
2: Oh, it's been great. Yeah, the coffee's unbelievable. I don't know why nobody talked about that as much as they should have beforehand. Coffee's been great. Food's awesome. The people are really nice.
3: I will say, I think it's because the coffee in America is so shit. It's just like black coffee in America.
1: What do they call it? The drip coffee or whatever.
3: Yeah,
0: I actually like
3: percolated coffee.
0: I like a percolated coffee.
3: I remember when I was in LA and all I wanted was like an almond latte. That's my coffee order. And
0: can't get it.
3: You just can't get it anywhere.
0: Yeah.
3: I will say, and I like even the UK, I've just come back from Italy.
0: Well, their coffee would be good, yeah.
3: The coffee was like, there were some that were good. They were a bit hit and miss. The coffee in Australia is sensational.
0: I wonder why we got it so right.
3: Big drinking coffee culture in Australia.
0: Yeah. But like,
3: we have absolutely nailed it. I'll tell you where the other really fantastic coffee place is. Vietnam.
0: Oh, I've had it there too.
3: Oh, the salted almond coffees. You can get like coconut coffees.
1: Is it because they do the fancy coffee?
3: They use condensed milk in some of
0: them. Oh, so good.
3: And they are so delicious.
0: They got the French inspiration because the French were there for a long time. So it's a mix of the French and the Southeast Asian. But yeah, like when it's hot there, I've been there, you get an iced coffee.
3: Yeah.
1: Well, how good's an iced coffee in summer in general, by the way?
0: And condensed milk in it, like you said.
3: It's like a meal. They're like meals.
1: Is it condensed milk? It's the thickened milk, right?
0: Yeah, and it's so sweet.
3: You would absolutely love it. I felt
1: that's
3: the
1: like
3: same
1: a smoothie
3: thing.
1: Then.
0: Yeah.
3: Nah, it's so good.
0: It's good, isn't it?
3: I'm having one every day.
1: But what's wrong with just a good old plain cappuccino? We don't need to add. You know,
0: I
1: in
0: like
1: America, they're like, can I have a large macchiaccino with some, like, why do they do that?
0: That's why they're all fat.
1: You don't like coffee if you have to have sugar and caramel and all that in it. If you can't drink a long black or a short black or an espresso shot, you don't like coffee.
0: I need one sugar in my coffee. Just one. Yeah, I have a cappuccino with one sugar. Yeah.
1: What kind of milk? Full cream?
0: Yeah, I'll go full cream. Yeah, I don't want any of that.
1: What are you, Amy? What's your
3: milk?
1: Almond
3: milk,
1: Why? Are you farty with milk?
3: Farty.
1: I'm invasive question. Do you get farty?
3: No. I used to have skim milk. Full cream milk makes my tummy a little bit upset.
1: Yeah, I'm a skim milk for that reason.
3: I like almond. I actually like the nutty taste.
0: Of the almond?
3: Yeah, I'll do almond milk or oat.
0: How do they milk the almonds?
3: Well, with their little titties. No.
1: Mama.
3: I think they soak them and then squeeze it out.
0: I prefer the titty explanation. All right, you want more celeb news, go to the iHeart app. You can get the Kiss Breakfast podcast there. Thousands to be won every morning with our pop quiz and your first chance to win right now. Okay, call in 13 1065. Good luck.
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32: Sydney traffic.
33: Sydney traffic. Looking over Sydney this cloudy morning, we've got a bit of a slow stretch heading in from the Central Coast to Sydney on the M1. It's due to a truck breakdown in Cowan near the Pacific Highway overpass. Lane 1 is shut. Heavy Macquarie Park on Lane Cove Road northbound up to the M2. The M7 underpace eastbound wrapped around Richmond Road into Quakers Hill. The MG4 EV Urban, winner of Wheels Best Electric Small Car. 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Kiss cast at the cloudy day, top of 18 in the city and 19 in the west. It's Brittany Gorrell first with Kiss Traffic and Weather together.
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0: Here's your latest info. Morning, I'm Sean Fraser. Police believe a fatal shooting in Sydney's southwest was a targeted attack. A 32-year-old boxing coach was shot dead in the car park of a community centre in Punchbowl last night. A vehicle fled the scene shortly after the shooting. More than 100,000 cases of online child exploitation have been reported over the past year. Australian Federal Police claim this is up 21% compared to the previous 12 months. The AFP commander believes the increase is likely due to more people reporting. The coalition has voted against beefing up Australia's social media ban. It follows Donald Trump warning trading partners against imposing fines on American tech giants. Labor is looking to beef up fines for platforms like Meta and TikTok if they fail to protect young Australians. And the used car market has recorded yet another month of growth. Used and demonstrator sales rising by 1.3%, a rising cost of living believed to be the reason for the jump. Your sport check next.
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0: In sports, Spencer Lenyu's move to Parramatta is expected to be signed off once his finals commitments with the Roosters are over. It comes as the Chooks are set to sign Braden Ewelli from the Sharks. And a change will be trialled in the final round of the NRLW this weekend. The league will experiment with smaller sized footballs in the Sharks-Dragons clash. The Gizcast is next.
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0: The Kisscast, cloudy today, a top of 19 degrees in the west, 18 in the city. Tomorrow, partly cloudy and 22 degrees. 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
2: Kisses. Pop quiz.
3: Yeah, pop quiz time. Let's do it. Your chance at thousands every single morning. Let's do it. Mason's up first today. Hello.
4: Hey, Mason.
6: G'day, guys. G'day, guys. How are we doing? Good.
4: Oh, did you get 9 right yesterday?
6: Oh. I did. I was in the car driving to work and I'm singing along. I'm listening to music and the pop quiz came up. And I'm like, I know these ones, even simple.
3: Well,
4: I actually said that. I was like, I feel like yesterday's could have gone off.
3: Well, let's see if you know today's, mate.
4: Come on, Mason.
3: Here we go, buddy. Good luck.
4: All right, question number one. Which boy band released the album Backstreet's Back?
6: Backstreet Boys.
4: Which fast food chain sells the Bondi Burger?
6: Porto?
4: Yep. Name a famous Natalie.
6: Matthew White.
4: Finish the title of this Christina Aguilera song, Genie in a...
6: Bottle.
4: Name one actor in the 2012 comedy 21 Jump Street.
6: Danny Tatum.
4: Sunset Boulevard is a famous road in which American state?
6: Hollywood, California.
4: Who voiced Marty the Zebra in Madagascar movies?
6: Chris Rock.
4: Which TV game show is known for the phrase, Survey Says...
6: Oh, I've gone blank.
4: Pass. Which 90s movie poster features Uma Thurman smoking on a bed?
6: Pass.
4: Which celebrity owns the lingerie brand Siren?
6: Oh, I'm going good.
4: Oh, there you were going good. Seven. You got 7 out of 10.
3: Did better yesterday.
4: So, Sunset Boulevard, where did you say? California?
6: That's kind of in LA,
4: right?
3: It is,
4: right?
3: Yeah.
4: So
3: we'll take that. Yeah. Give me mate.
4: Okay, you got it. Oh, no, you still got 7.
3: Oh.
4: Which the TV game show known for the phrase Survey Says is Family Feud? Uma Thurman smoking on a bed was the poster from Pulp Fiction.
3: Right.
4: And Sydney Sweeney owns a lingerie brand, Siren, spelt S-Y-R-N.
3: Uh-huh. Well, mate, good luck. We're going to play again just before 8, okay? So call in then. We'll let you know. It is now 13 past 7.
4: Yeah, and a woman's actually cancelled a date with a guy because he failed this one basic test. And I actually think it's important that all women do this. I'll tell you what it is next.
3: All right, that's coming up right here on Kiss. G Flip playing for you right now. Bet on fire.

0: 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You're on Kiss, Mikey, Amy Gerard for Chemist Warehouse. You know
1: I need that. Kiss. So a woman has shared the test that she gives to men before she goes on a date with them, and it's actually pretty simple.
0: Testing men. I knew you did it. I knew you did.
1: So there's this TikToker, Christy Murray. She's from Sydney,
0: yeah.
1: And she says she won't go on a date with a man until she has spoken to them on the phone.
0: Oh, I've heard about this before.
1: No, I actually think it is a really good piece of advice, but have a listen to what Christy says.
2: Oh, yeah. I just did a phone call with a guy. It was the most boring shit I'd ever listened to in my life. He was literally talking at me about his business and how he's so smart and he's going to build this life for himself and, like, he's just so ambitious. And I was like, shut the f*** up, you obnoxious, self-obsessed piece of shit. I'm telling you guys, do the phone call first because you can save yourself a lot of f***ing time.
0: Wow. And by the way, don't women want an ambitious man?
1: No,
0: I'm confused.
1: Sorry. Of course, we want an ambitious man, but it sounds like he hasn't probably asked her a single thing about herself and it was just talking at her, and that is what we don't want. Now,
0: yeah, rattling
1: obnoxious
0: on and on and on.
1: Piece of shit was probably a little bit extreme, but I remember in the before I met my husband, I would spend a little bit of time on Tinder, and I wish that I had done this first phone call because I was chatting with this guy and he had really great chat on text.
0: Mm.
1: And then when we just caught up for some drinks and whatnot, he was like a mute.
0: He couldn't talk.
1: So shy, didn't have a lot to say, brought nothing to the conversation.
0: Yeah.
1: First and last time I saw him, obviously. Mm. But
0: and what, you think a phone call would have been?
1: Absolutely. I feel like if I had made a phone call, I mean, I don't know how you make that phone call. You kind of don't want to, like, blow your conversational load before you even get there. I get that.
0: Mm.
1: But also I feel like if I had done that, I would have gone, oh, this guy's got not a lot to say.
0: See, I only Save ever my did time. One phone call. I remember this chick calling me.
1: Yeah.
0: It was good. We had really great chat. I was like, yeah, she's cool. Then we did go on the date. Nah.
1: What? From you?
0: Yeah,
1: like, you weren't interested?
0: Yeah.
1: Why? Like, her chat wasn't as good in... Yeah. Oh, she wasn't blonde, was she?
0: She was blonde. She just wasn't...
1: What? She was doughy?
0: Yeah.
1: I knew it, you're such a shallow prick.
0: Yeah. Hey, but with the phone call thing.
1: Yeah.
0: Well, actually, just with the, if that guy was just talking and talking and talking, I learned ages ago, you don't do that.
1: Yeah.
0: You just ask questions. Women
1: That's
0: love
1: right.
0: talking.
1: Look at you. Did you go to some dating school? Learn how to date?
0: I read a book or something.
1: You read a book.
0: The game. Literally just ask questions. It's not that hard.
1: It really isn't.
0: And then what happened? Oh, yeah. Tell me more. Oh, yeah.
1: Oh, you don't ask it like that, do you?
0: Oh, right. Well, you just fake an interest. Yeah.
1: And then what happened?
0: Mm. Oh, cool. Yeah. Are we going to do it or what?
1: I think it's a good idea. Make the phone call. Keep it brief. It can even be something like, oh, hey, you know, push the start time back 15 minutes and see if you can get a little couple of minutes of conversation out of him just to give you a bit of a heads up.
0: What about FaceTime? That's another level.
1: Oh, I hate FaceTime.
0: Yeah, me too.
1: Like, Gen Z's love a FaceTime.
0: Why are they
1: all my kids, like, they can't talk to me on the phone without FaceTiming me.
0: I don't understand this. Why do people always need... You don't need to see someone all the time.
3: I cannot stand
1: it. I know.
0: Yeah.
3: I'll be sitting at home on a Saturday night and one of my mates will be drunk at the pub and he'll just FaceTime me.
0: Piss off, mate.
1: I don't answer.
0: We don't need to do video calls all the time, do we?
1: I have a girlfriend who video calls me whenever she calls and I just don't answer her. And then I call her back normally.
0: Yeah,
1: without the video
0: I love that.
1: Component. I'm like, I don't need to look at you while we talk.
0: No, like, when do you actually need to FaceTime? I know during COVID we were doing Zooms and stuff like that. But, like, maybe you'd FaceTime your kids when you were overseas.
1: Yeah, of course. Yeah,
0: right.
1: That's about it.
0: For some reason, like, a phone call would still be fine, but you
1: FaceTime,
0: feel like you can
1: see them.
0: But
1: that's
0: everyday
1: it.
0: FaceTime.
1: Yeah, they love it.
0: Do you guys FaceTime out there? I bet you do.
1: Oh, you do.
0: All of you.
4: We're all kind of fans of it.
3: Wow.
5: Love a FaceTime.
6: I only FaceTime with my fiance.
0: What? Is it because you want to see where he is?
6: No, you think that. It's because we like seeing each other because we love each other.
0: Oh, so we don't love our partners if we don't FaceTime them. Yeah. All right, Dad. 21 past 7 the time now. Ali Langdon, host of A Current Affair, is going to join us coming up right here on Kiss. Let's play Liam Payne, Rita Ora right now for you. It's for you, but it's also called For You. You're on Kiss Breakfast. Mikey, Amy Gerard, Thursday. Good morning.

0: 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Good morning, Mikey, Amy Gerard.
1: Please welcome.
2: Hey, it's Ali Langdon here.
0: All right, Ali Langdon, host of A Current Affair, joining us live right now. For Are You OK Day, ask Are You OK any day, because a conversation can change your life. Mm. You are. Why did you want to get involved, Ali? What does it
3: morning,
0: mean
3: Morning,
0: Ali.
4: Good morning, guys, good morning. And thanks for talking about it. I really appreciate it. You know what? I've been involved in this from when it was just an idea and it wasn't even real. That was going way back to sort of 2008, 2009, and it's been great just to see it grow as it has. Back then, we didn't even talk about mental health or suicide prevention, and now, you know, like my daughter's just got dressed for school today. She's wearing her Are You OK Day T-shirt. They're raising money for it. It's just fantastic to see.
0: Yeah, good on you. Now, last time we had you here, you rapped for us. That video, you can check it out on the Kiss socials. It went off. Did you enjoy seeing yourself rapping live on radio?
4: My kids told me that I embarrass them and that I'm never allowed to do it again. I felt after they told me that, someone needed to ask me, are you okay? Because I wasn't.
3: Don't you just love kids? My kids, I actually get a kick out of like humiliating my kids, always with like my really sick dance moves or like singing or public shows of affection. And especially my youngest boy at the moment, he doesn't want a bar of it. So obviously, naturally, I tend to do it more. Are you a bit the same?
4: Look,
3: do you like
4: it, right? As soon as they don't like something, like I remember my husband and I had a kiss in the kitchen and Max started making vomit noises. And I'm like, oh, that's disgusting. And I'm just like, you silly, silly boy. You showed me such a big reaction. And now it's like, hey, Mac. And then I'll go over and kiss his dad. Yeah. And there's nothing more revolting. It's just, it's one of the great joys, right, that we get is embarrassing them.
3: And got to play up to it.
4: Cover their eyes and tell us we're disgusting.
0: Last time I saw you was at the Logies on the red carpet. What's that after party like? Was there any rapping there? Is it loose?
4: Oh, look, you know what? I'd love to create, you know what? Yep, the party's wild. Yeah. Oh, my gosh. We were out till the sun came up. By the time the night ended, my dress was so heavy, so my feet were so sore.
3: Yeah.
4: I put slippers on as soon as I got outside. I think I had two drinks and I went home to bed.
3: Yeah.
4: Isn't that the saddest story you ever heard?
0: Yeah, kind of. It is a Sunday night, though. Why are they doing it on a Sunday night? Do it a Saturday night.
4: I know. Sunday night is brutal because, you know, no one's getting up and driving the kids to school
3: at
4: 7:15 for you. That's for sure.
0: Yeah, when's our Christmas parties here? I've worked for networks. I think the last network, they had their Christmas party on a Thursday night. And I'm doing breakfast for them. I'm like, that's balls. What night do we do ours?
5: Ours is on a Friday.
0: Ah, so that's...
4: You know why? Because they know you and they know that if they do it on a Friday or Saturday, they'll never get you out of the joint. So I reckon that's deliberate to keep the booze bill down.
3: Yeah, this is very true. So obviously you didn't, sadly, take home the Gold Logie this year, but you did take home the Ray Martin Award for the most popular news or public affairs presenter. That's pretty cool. Were you like shocked, excited, surprised? Or you just knew you had it in the bag.
4: That was really special. I love Ray, and Ray was obviously, you know, a host of Current Affair years ago. And that one's a really, really special award. And that's the one that, you know, you accept that being very appreciative, but you kind of accept it on behalf of the team. So, you know, I'm very aware that I'm just the front person who, you know, sits in the chair each night and that there's a massive team and that everyone contributes. So that one feels very much like a team effort.
0: Now, I was watching last night, actually, you had a bid on September 11, which is tomorrow. Tomorrow's the 25th anniversary of September
3: 11. 25 years ago.
0: 25 years ago. Do you remember where you were and what you were doing, Ali, on September 11?
4: Yeah, I do, because I remember work calling. I'd been with Channel 9 for about a month.
0: Right.
4: And it was my first, you know, job in media. And getting the call that night, because it was late at night, must have been like 11, 12 o'clock at night, and racing into the office. And that was the first time that we did rolling coverage.
0: Yeah.
4: And we went live for 4 days.
0: Wow.
4: And I just remember it's like this brand new bright-eyed journo.
0: Yeah.
4: In the room, my job, I was just clocking all the vision that came in. So there was a lot of really traumatic things that we saw that we never, that has to this day never went to air. just all the raw feeds of things coming in. But like people would, you'd grab 20 minutes sleeping under a desk somewhere, but you know, no one went home for 4 days. You might race home, have a shower and then come straight back in. But it was so insane.
0: Yeah. We'll never forget it.
4: My boss at the time saying, we've never seen anything like this, and this has never happened before, and it probably won't, you know, in our lifetime.
0: So you're telling me before September 11, networks didn't really do live rolling coverage. You just do news at the night.
4: No.
0: Yeah.
4: No. And I'm sure we may have done like a special, but nothing like that, because we've never seen something of that magnitude before. Yeah. I mean, that's the event. Like you know, a lot of people wouldn't remember, but before September 11, you could rock up to the airport 15 minutes before your flight.
0: Yeah.
4: You weren't taking shoes off and taking bottles of, you know.
0: No.
4: Yeah. You were allowed liquids. You weren't being scanned. And it changed everything. You used to be able to, before September 11, wander through Parliament House down in Canberra freely. Mm. Security changed all around the world after that.
0: Yeah, yeah.
3: So true. Ali, we've recently discovered something about one of our team members just over the last couple of weeks.
4: Juicy.
3: It came about when you last came in. A few things were said. I just want you to take a listen to the conversation between one of our producers and
0: this is Dan.
3: And our digital guy, Dan.
0: Okay, here we go.
3: Recorded.
0: Here we go.
1: Dr. Kiss, first guest. Then we have Ali Langdon, Rogue Traders. She's not coming in. She's on the phone. Damn. Why?
2: No, she's like my favourite. She's so cool.
1: Ali Langdon's your favourite?
2: I just think she's awesome. Like, she's just so cool. And when she rapped last time in the studio, that her cool factor just went like, oh. I don't know. There's something about it, right?
1: I've never heard you talk about a guest like this.
2: Are you serious?
1: Do you have a crush on Ali Langdon?
2: Who doesn't? Do you?
1: I think I want to be Ali Langdon, but I don't have a crush on her.
2: Having her as a wife would just be sick.
1: A wife?
2: Yeah, no, I don't mean that for me. I just mean because I know she's married. Like,
1: yeah, and she has kids.
2: Yes, I know that. I can admire her from afar. I'm just saying, overall, like, she's just so cool.
0: Oh, Dan.
3: Oh my God! Look out, Gavin. Dan's coming to cut your grass.
5: Nothing is sacred in this place.
3: Nothing is sacred.
4: Can you believe they did that to you?
0: I know, Dan.
5: I can't believe it, Ali. Yes,
3: hey, I accidentally farted in in the studio the other week.
0: Can we find the fart again,
3: No,
0: please?
3: Don't find the fart.
0: Put it on my Facebook wall.
3: Off air, and it just accidentally slipped out, and they somehow had the audio of it, and they made an entire segment of it. So,
6: can I just say something as well?
3: Yes.
6: Amy goes, watch out, Gavin. Who's Gavin?
3: Isn't that Ali's husband?
4: I was wondering who Gavin was as well. I thought, oh, Dan actually Gavin.
6: Michael.
3: Who's Gavin? It says here, Ali was sitting at a dinner table with her close friend. Oh, it must be Marianne Larkin's husband. Oh, yeah, same last name.
4: With Marianne Larkin's husband. Gavin, who founded Are You OK?
3: Yes.
4: Ooh, my husband may be listening to that, and it would have been us.
0: Yeah, who's
4: funny.
0: Gavin? Who's Dan? Who's Gavin? Hey, but we just
4: Dan's never coming round.
0: Yeah. We've skirted over that. Dan, you've, like, if Ali was single...
5: I don't know. I just said that I think she's cool. She'd be a great wife. That her cool factor just went up.
0: Yeah. Do you have many male admirers?
4: Can I appreciate that? Because no one calls me cool anymore. That is not
3: you're definitely
4: associated.
3: Cool.
4: So Dan, like, I'm just like, I feel $100. I was going
5: to
4: say million, but I feel $100
5: because of that.
4: Thank you.
5: Can't wait to see you next
3: Still
5: week.
3: Got it, Val.
0: Hey, before you go, Ali, we have found Amy farting, so this is the moment it happened. Have a listen.
4: Oh, yes.
7: I don't have enough time to get home, do you?
8: Nah, I don't. It's 11:30, right?
7: Yeah.
3: Do we really have to play that again?
4: Amy, they're always better out than in, babe.
3: Well, and nothing is safe here. Like, everything is used as content. So nothing,
0: we're always recording.
3: You have to really choose your moments and your words. And
0: Just so you know, in case you didn't hear it, we did isolate it.
3: That's
0: it there.
3: Wow.
4: Oh, wow. I tell you what, that sounded stinky.
3: I'll tell you this, it wasn't. It was loud. The acoustics on it was loud, but there was no smell.
0: Oh, because isn't it silent but deadly?
3: Yeah, silent but deadly.
4: I figure if there's no smell, then it's totally acceptable.
0: Inappropriate question, but Amy's also admitted to, like, doing a poo with the door open in front of her husband. Do you do that in front of Gavin?
3: Michael.
0: No, it's Gavin, according to you.
7: He knows. But no, I haven't. Right. Like, I draw the line there. Even after nearly 20 years of marriage, I draw the line there. Yeah. But
0: that'll make Dan like you even more.
5: It's just gone up. The cool factor's up.
7: Oh, there we go. I'm just winning this morning.
0: Yeah.
7: But the kids don't respect one's privacy, that's for sure.
3: Yes. That's exactly the same.
0: Hey, Ali, good on you. Always
7: never leaving that down, Amy.
0: Never. No. We'll see you on...
7: Thanks, guys. And now I wish I'd come in to meet Dan. So,
5: see you next time.
3: See you next time. You have to let him know he'll wear a collared shirt.
7: Oh, fancy.
3: Yeah, fancy.
0: We'll see you on A Current Affair
7: tonight.
0: Thanks
7: for supporting Are You OK?
3: Thanks, Ali.
0: Remember to ask Are You OK any day, because a conversation can change a life. All right, Nat's going to give us a hit of celeb gossip coming up.
3: Oh, God.
6: Which A-list actors refused to kiss on set because they hated each other? I'll tell you next.
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9: Sydney traffic.
0: Looking over Sydney this cloudy morning with a crawl southbound down the M1, coming in from the Hawkesbury River Bridge to Cowan, a multi-car crash, only one lane open around the Pacific Highway overpass. Eastern Distributor, we're going to break down slowing southbound motorists out towards Moore Park, lane one out of action. 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Kiss cast today. Cloudy one, slight chance of a shower, 18 in the city and 19 in the west. Brittany Gorrell, first with Kiss, traffic and weather together.
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4: Tell me why.
5: Sydney's latest info. Morning, I'm Sean Fraser. Sydney's gangland wars have taken another deadly twist with a prominent boxing coach gunned down at a community centre car park. It happened at Punchbowl just before 6 last night. Paramedics unable to save the 32-year-old. Police say a silver Lexus was spotted fleeing the scene. This woman telling Nine it unfolded in front of dozens of people, including her daughter.
7: My heart's racing right now. My whole body's numb knowing that my daughter was right there. Not only my daughter, a dozen other kids.
5: One third of all Australian homes sold in the past year are worth less today than when they were purchased. Sydney and Melbourne, the hardest hit, with close to half of houses dropping in price. The PM has led tributes following the death of Blanche Dalpuget, who has passed away at 82. She was the wife of former Prime Minister Bob Hawke. And Apple is bringing back the flip phone, kind of. The tech giant has unveiled its new range of iPhones, which includes a foldable model called Duo, but it folds horizontally like a book. Sport check next.
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5: In sport, Tom Jenkins is finally ready to make his mark in Penrith's NRL finals campaign. The Panthers winger gets his first taste of September action on Sunday against the Roosters, 12 months after being dropped for the entire final series.
8: Just different things I needed to work on that I knew in myself as well, and a big preseason was obviously going to help that, so it puts me in good stead for the season. And
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5: The Kisscast, cloudy today, a top of 19 degrees in the west, 18 in the city. Tomorrow, partly cloudy and 22 degrees. And win United flights to Vegas for our iHeartRadio Music Festival. 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
14: We bring the stars out. All right, thanks, Sean. Let's go to Nat, get a hit of celeb news. What do you got?
6: So Gwyneth Paltrow, she was once married to Coldplay's Chris Martin. They've got kids together. She's now married to a TV writer and director, Brad Falchuk. But before all of this, in her 20s, you may not realise that she once dated and, in fact, was engaged to Brad Pitt. So they dated for 2 years. They got engaged and split about 6 months later. But at the time, Brad famously called her the love of his life.
14: Aww.
6: So it was one of those very intense, short-lived relationships.
14: Yeah.
6: So they never ended up getting married. They split before that. But Gwyneth has now made a rare comment about how she originally had a crush on Brad even before they met and started dating. Take a listen.
15: I remember, like, yeah, seeing, like, Thelma and Louise in the movie theater.
31: Yeah, and then you're like,
15: that is the most handsome.
31: Yeah, and then you're just like.
15: So I get cast in the movie with Brad, and I met him on set, and, like, we had, like, kind of a love at first sight thing. It was pretty awesome. It was really fun.
32: Were you like, ooh, he's like an older Hollywood
15: boy? No, because he was so beautiful, and he was, I think he was 31, and I was 22, so it wasn't, I don't know.
31: He's hot.
33: I don't know. Is there such thing as love at first sight? I feel like there's attraction at first sight, lust at first sight. I don't think you can instantly love somebody.
14: Well, no, but I don't. But like, you've got to be attracted to them at first sight. Otherwise, there's no point. You know that whole, oh, it's a slow burn. Hey,
6: no, I believe in growing attraction.
33: Yeah, I disagree. Really? I absolutely think that some people, you know, you hear about these friends who have just been friends for years and years and years, and then you grow to fall in love with them.
6: Maybe. Yeah, you see them through fresh eyes.
33: Yeah.
14: Okay, I get that. What I'm saying is, let's say I was single and I was at a club.
33: Yes. And at the club.
14: Yeah, and there was a girl.
33: Yeah.
14: Right, there was a couple of girls. The one that I found attractive is the one I should ask out on the date, not the one I don't find attractive.
6: Yeah, but that's a very specific scenario where you're saying you're going to go and ask one on a date. We're saying you may have met them before and never thought much of them looks-wise, and that attraction grows because you get to know them more.
14: Maybe it's a woman
6: But it's because you lead, and I think most men lead with physical attraction.
33: Yeah.
14: Yeah, but then it can...
6: And that's why a lot of relationships don't work. Yeah.
14: Not saying that's enough, but you've got to be attracted to them first.
6: I don't think so. No? I disagree.
33: I don't think you have to be attracted to... I have a lived-in experience of meeting a guy and not being attracted to him at all. And then I actually went on a date because I was living in London and I was poor and I was like, I could get some free drinks here. So I went on this date with him.
6: Yes. Love it.
33: And he was... so funny. He was the funniest. Right. He's still to this day probably the funniest guy I've ever met.
14: Yeah.
33: And he had me in stitches.
6: Ryan.
33: Yeah, sorry, Ryan.
6: not funny enough.
14: Well, you didn't marry him. You married Ryan.
33: Yeah. That's right. Yeah. But I went on this date. So charismatic. Best date. Ended up dating him. And then over the next few weeks, he instantly became attracted to me.
14: So what you're saying is a lot of dudes will be listening going, there's a chance.
33: Yeah, absolutely.
6: Just go and learn how to be funny.
33: Funny.
6: Yeah. How can you do that? Can you go to comedy school?
14: I think you've either got it or you don't.
33: You
14: got to
33: be, you either have wit about, what are the young kids
14: riz.
33: Say? Riz.
14: You got the riz.
33: You've either got riz or you don't.
14: But your riz doesn't need to be comedy. It could be something else.
6: Yeah, don't rock up if you're not funny and try and tell a knock-knock joke on a date or something.
33: Knock-knock.
6: Hey, Billy Baldwin. Now, he's one of the Baldwin brothers. You got Alec, you got Daniel, you got Stephen, and then you got Billy. So Billy worked on a movie back in the day with, the sex symbol from the 90s, Sharon Stone.
14: Oh, yeah. She was in that very famous movie where she crosses her legs. And...
6: what was that?
14: Oh,
6: Basic Instinct?
33: Yeah,
6: was
33: Basic
6: that
33: Instinct.
6: That?
14: Yeah.
6: Yeah. So they worked together on a movie in 1993 called Silver. And now he says he will never, ever, ever work with her again. Apparently, they just didn't get along at all. They got along in the first couple of weeks, but then he claims she wouldn't say hello or goodbye to him for the next 3 months. And he got so uncomfortable that he actually scheduled a meeting with producers and said, I'm not going to film the last four love scenes in this movie with her. I refuse to kiss her on camera. Imagine that, though, because we've all worked with people we don't like, but as an actor, you don't have to work and just talk to them.
14: You may have to
6: make out with them. So this is what he said.
2: Who is the one person you worked with that you will never, ever work
3: Sharon
2: with
3: Sharon Stone. No question.
2: I didn't even get the question out.
3: I can do the scene, I said, but I just, please don't make me kiss her. Please don't make me kiss her.
33: Wow.
14: But why?
33: Yeah.
6: I mean, the people in life just don't get along sometimes. Yeah. And maybe something happened and it just turned their relationship sour. And then, if you're signed onto a movie where you have to make out with someone, because we hear of actors meeting on set like Brad and Angelina and they fell in love because they're kissing. But then imagine if it goes the other way and then you have to stand there and pretend to be in love with someone you despise.
14: Yeah, well, it is acting. Do your damn job. Yeah. Maybe she had bad breath.
33: Maybe.
6: I don't think Sharon Stone's got bad breath.
14: Hey, you got one of these mum's group chat things coming up for us next, Amy.
33: Yep.
14: So what are we going to do here? Well, how does this work?
33: Well, it's just like a group and all the mums get in there and they overshare. They're literally throwing shade on all of anything that's going on in their life.
14: Yep.
33: And I like to just have a little busybody in there and
14: bring it to you.
33: Bring a dilemma to the listeners here.
14: All right, we'll do that next. On Kiss, Teddy Swims is on right now, 12 to 8 the time. Good morning.

0: 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You're on Kiss, Mikey, Amy Gerard.
1: Okay. I do enjoy bringing some dilemmas from the Mums Group chat to air just to get everyone's opinion because I feel like they're so relatable.
0: But aren't you meant to like not air the dirty laundry of what the women are saying?
1: No, I don't think it's a big issue. Like, I'm not bringing up anyone's names or anything like that.
0: Cool.
1: And more likely than not...
0: You're on Kiss, Mikey, Amy Gerard.
1: Okay. I do enjoy bringing some dilemmas from the Mums Group chat to air.

0: right now. My in-laws are down from Brizzy next month.
1: Yeah.
0: And the natural assumption is that they'd stay with us for the week, but I really, really don't want them to.
1: Oh.
0: The last time they visited, they drove me mad. My mother-in-law especially, she constantly judges and undermines our authority when we're disciplining the kids. And it'll go from comments like, I would never have allowed that in my house, to accusing us of being too harsh on them. So I actually can't win. I've previously asked her not to question our parenting decisions, especially around the kids, but it never stops. Mm. The kids don't really enjoy them being here, in all honesty, and they don't really play with them or do anything fun. They mostly just talk at them and bore them to tears.
2: Oh, Jesus.
0: I don't mind seeing them in short bursts, but I really don't want them in my house for an entire week. Not only does it make me really uncomfortable, but my relationship with my husband suffers as a result.
1: Okay.
0: He thinks I'm overreacting and that it's not so bad, but he's used to it because at the end of the day, they're his own parents.
1: Yeah.
0: How do I get out of this without causing a massive problem? Has anyone been there? Help.
1: All right, 131065, you got an opinion? Can't you just ignore it for a week? I mean, is it really worth causing all this drama? One week, put up with it. I mean, they're not going to be around forever.
0: Listen, I can so talk to this because my parents obviously just had my children for the last 12 days while Ryan and I were overseas. Mm. And I even said to Ryan, I can feel it in my loins. I'm going to come back to just a barrage of lectures from my parents. Very similar to this, like, I'm not doing their homework with them. You know, my kids are disrespectful. They talk back to me and I'm not strict enough and blah, blah, blah, blah, blah. And back in our day, you would never have got away with that. And I was like, the thing is, because they're my own parents, I can just tune them out.
1: It's easier.
0: Smile and nod.
1: Or you could have a go at them. But you, like, the in-laws is trickier, yeah? Like, if that was Ryan's parents.
0: Oh, if it was Ryan's mum trying to tell me how to raise my own children, I would not have a bar of that.
1: Oh, really? How are they, by the way?
0: They're great. Yeah, they're absolutely great. And so,
1: but if they weren't, what would you do?
0: Yeah, I would say I would not want them in my house for a week either.
1: So what do you tell them? No, book a hotel? Like,
0: I'd make myself real busy that week. I'd book dinners with my girlfriends. Ah. I'd allow Ryan, you can stay home and hang out with your parents.
1: Yep.
0: And you can just bear the brunt of all their advice and parenting advice.
1: You won't be around.
0: And I'm going to be busy that week.
1: That's a really good option, right? So you'll be there, you'll say hi, whatever.
0: Here and there, yeah.
1: But just for a week, make yourself busy. 131065, if you've been in this situation, what should this mum do? Hello, Monique.
0: Hey, Monique.
3: Hi. I sort of agree with you, Amy, but I think that's just a band-aid. I think a hard conversation needs to be had, and more so with the son needs to sit his parents down and let them know what effect they're having on his wife and his kids, and it needs to happen and be a hard conversation for the future of the family.
0: You're right, because otherwise it's just, nothing's going to change, right?
3: Exactly.
0: However,
3: and it's just going to keep being a burden.
0: The only thing I will say to that, because I've actually had a few conversations even with my parents, I just feel like oldies, they're so stuck in their way. It's almost impossible for them to change. It's like they can't help it.
1: Yeah. Yeah. So why have the hard conversation?
0: Well, I still think it is important, but I just know, having tried myself.
1: Yeah.
0: Like, my dad's gotten better at just keeping tight-lipped about certain... My dad was so strict.
1: Yeah.
0: But it also made for, like, quite a not overly fun environment to grow up in.
1: Yeah, and they're your kids, not his.
0: Correct.
1: Jody, you're live on air. What do you think?
0: Hey, Jody.
4: Hey, how's it going? Yeah, I reckon with this situation, I think that you should offer to either put them in a hotel or, you know, maybe stay with your sibling, but on the chance that they do give you that space, because you have to make out like your life's really busy and, you know, you want to be able to have time with them. So if you put them in a hotel or something like that, you can meet up a couple of times. Even though it's awkward, you're in control because you go to the environment there rather than they come to you.
1: And you could just, we want to treat you. Bit of a lie. We want to treat you. We've booked this 5-star hotel or whatever.
0: That's expensive for a whole week, though.
1: Fine, a 3-star, I don't know. Boomers won't know any different. Rachel, hello.
0: Hey, Rach.
5: Hello.
1: Go for it.
5: Hi, how you going?
0: Good, how are you?
5: Good. I would just deal with it. Suck it up. It's a week. Unfortunately, like, absolutely take it out on your husband afterwards. 100%.
0: Yeah.
1: But just
5: like,
1: I
5: told you so is going to be the only comment I would say for the next 2 months.
0: Yeah.
5: But absolutely just deal with it.
1: It's not really worth the drama, is it? And like I said, they aren't going to be around forever. And they're, you know, they're that woman's husband's parents.
0: Yeah.
1: Suck it up. I like your idea. Maybe a combination of sucking it up

0: out.
1: And being busy.
0: Yeah.
1: So you don't see a lot
0: of
1: them.
0: Yeah, I'd be booking in Pilates classes at 7 p.m. so you're missing dinner. Oh, you've got a work event on Thursday night. Oh, a friend's birthday on Friday. I'll catch you Saturday morning.
1: All right, coming up, the most searched questions and topics of the week. Nat has got it with our search history. We'll do that next here on Kiss.
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3: A city-bound crawl on the M4 motorway from James Roos Drive to the tunnel entrance in Homebush after a multi-car crash has just cleared off. We've had a breakdown city-bound Bembury Creek deviation through Balgowla, Jamison Town. A car's conked out to northbound Mulgoa Road at Jamison Road. M1 still sluggish southbound over the Hawkesbury after a multi-car crash in Cowan. Nissan's most fuel-efficient X-Trail is here. 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Kiss cast to Cloudy One, 18 in the city and 19 in the west. Brittany Gorrell first with Kiss traffic and weather together.
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5: 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It's Mikey and Amy Gerard. Hey, today, cloudy, 19 in our west, 18 in the city. Another chance to play our pop quiz coming up where you can win thousands. I'll tell you when to call in, all right? Only on Sydney's KISS. Good morning.

0: 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You got Mikey, Amy, Gerard.
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0: All right, Nat, you've got our search history.
4: I do. Mm. I looked through your browser history. I know what you've been asking and the topics that are going viral this week. And the biggest one first, the iPhone 18.
0: Yeah.
4: Now, Apple unveiled their latest range of products at a special Apple event that went down our time about 3 a.m. this morning. So you may have seen it on your feeds. But basically, there's a new Apple iPhone 18 Pro, a new Apple Watch, some AirPods, an iOS update for everyone with the iPhone, which basically means a bit of a software upgrade. But nothing really major to the normal iPhone, just little upgrades, like new charging ports or anything like that.
5: That was going to be my question. Don't tell me they've charged.
4: No, not again.
5: They're not allowed to, right?
4: I think they'll keep it as this because it's the universal now, the USB-C. But the big announcement is there's a completely new iPhone coming, and that's the iPhone Duo, which is Apple's first foldable iPhone.
0: Yeah.
4: So it looks like a square iPhone when it's folded, but when it opens up, it opens like a book and it's a full screen that's 80% bigger than the current iPhone. But in terms of price, it is expensive.
0: How much?
4: Now, the lowest model, which is 256 gig, $3,499 Australian
0: dollars. That's the lowest.
4: The top, which is 2 terabyte. $5,899 Australian dollars.
0: All the rich, cool people are going to have it.
4: I don't want it.
5: Why? I don't want something that big either.
4: Why are we going back to flip things that we already had? By the way, Samsung, who had a foldable phone for some time now, have shaded Apple on X with a series of tweets. My favourite one. Let us know when you're done reheating our leftovers. They're just going
0: to town.
5: Shots fired.
0: Yeah. I mean, it looks to me almost like a mini iPad. Right, and maybe if you're doing a lot of digital, I don't know, content creating or editing of photos or something, it might be useful. But for 5K the top one,
4: I would say if you're like someone who does graphic design and you want one of those little pens that you can actually work on your phone with, like that would be handy. But otherwise, if you get this phone, it's purely so you can be the person saying you've got the most expensive iPhone.
0: Yeah,
4: you know
0: totally.
4: The people that do that? And it's like you don't need all that camera stuff and you don't need
0: one
4: that
0: terabyte. What even is that?
4: I've got a terabyte on my phone.
0: Do you?
4: Yeah, a terabyte's not that much.
0: Oh, okay.
4: 1,000 gigabytes is a terabyte. Yeah. But this 2 terabyte is the top one.
0: Oh, the top, right.
4: Yeah, $5,899. Also,
5: 5,000.
4: I know, it's crazy. Well, basically $6,000. So also going around this week, Lindsay Clancy.
5: Mm.
4: If you haven't heard of this name, it's one of the hottest topics around the world. She's an American woman who's been accused of murdering her 3 children. So she was charged with 3 counts of first-degree murder over the deaths of her 5, 3, and 8-month-old. But the jury this week was found unable to reach a unanimous verdict, which means it's a mistrial. 11 found her not guilty. Now, you might say, why is she not guilty? So they know who did this murder, Lindsay Clancy. They know that she did it.
5: Yeah, she's admitted to it.
4: Yes, she's admitted to it. However, it's complicated because her defense team is saying that she's not actually guilty because on grounds of mental health, because she suffered from severe postpartum psychosis.
5: Yeah.
4: So she wasn't within her right mind at the time of the murders, therefore can't be held accountable like a normal murder. It's a really, really complicated case. So we're actually going to get a US reporter on tomorrow who was in the courtroom when this mistrial happened, and she's going to tell us all about it. But yeah, I know you've been following it really closely, Amy.
5: Oh, I haven't been following it as closely as some of my girlfriends. They have been getting up every night at 11 p.m. to watch the court case live.
0: Oh, yeah, you can watch it.
5: Yeah, you can watch it live, and they're staying up till like 3-4 in the morning. They are heavily invested.
0: It's the biggest story in America right now and the world.
4: I think a positive thing about this case is it is shining a light on postpartum psychosis and postpartum depression, and postpartum psychosis is something that I feel needs to be more spoken about.
5: Yeah, and I think what I'm seeing is there, you know, a woman murders her 3 children. Most people are showing no empathy towards her. And yet women from all around the world are kind of rallying around her because it feels very much like the system failed her. Like, you see all her text messages and her phone calls to her mums,
4: like
5: to her friends, begging for help.
0: Telling her husband,
5: I'm having horrible intrusive thoughts. Like, I don't feel comfortable. Please come and stay the night with me. And she just...
0: That was all ignored?
5: Well, yeah,
0: I
5: just feel like she was let down incredibly, and it is the most heartbreaking situation.
4: Yeah, so more about that on our show tomorrow morning. Yep. Now, asteroid is also trending this week. The reason being is that, did you hear there was actually an asteroid that hit Australia?
5: No.
4: Well, it was between Western Australia and Bali. Sorry, right. It's off the coast of Australia. About the size of a washing machine. Oh. But by the time it hit Earth, it pretty well disintegrated into nothing. NASA detected it early, basically said it's not going to pose a hazard at all. But fun fact, this is only the 13th time in recorded history that a small impactor has been spotted before hitting Earth. Because the size of a washing machine, for them to pick that up is actually really impressive.
0: Yeah. No, but one day we could get the big one. That's what killed the dinosaurs.
5: Is it, Mikey? An asteroid killed all the dinosaurs.
0: Yes, I'm not like, this is not made up. Look up your science history. It was an asteroid hit the Earth, caused a cold snap. Am I getting some backup out there on that? They're looking at me like
1: In Mexico.
0: Thank you.
3: There's a crater, but that asteroid triggered the ice age.
5: All the dinosaurs lived in Mexico.
0: Yeah, that's it.
4: Hello, S.A.
0: Sean?
6: Yeah, I'm backing you up.
0: Thank you.
6: But we do, it's true, we do live blissfully unaware that it could happen.
0: Yeah, you know? Well, the girls are very blissfully unaware.
5: Yes, we are.
4: I go to trivia from time to time, and I'm happy to admit my weakest 2 points are history and geography.
0: And asteroids, yeah.
4: Yeah, asteroids, yeah. Couldn't tell you the first thing about it. I'll read up on them, you know, that is a weak spot of
5: mine. Yeah, don't bother.
4: Yeah, who cares? Also, Reece Walsh phone prank is trending. Now, Reece Walsh is, of course, the NRL player, the pretty boy. He plays for the Broncos.
0: Yeah.
4: He's found a pretty fun way this week to deal with trolls. So he basically, someone leaked his phone number. And as a result, he was getting a bunch of calls from this one specific number. And he responded in what I think is a very funny way and said, for whoever gave my number to their mates and told them to call me, better stop before 700,000 people, the amount of followers he has, gets your number. Then he actually went and did it. So he posted a screenshot of his call log exposing the mobile number that had been calling him. So now that person
0: is getting calls.
4: Uno reverse, bitch. Now you're getting the calls.
5: Yeah.
0: Love that. All right. Thousands to be won every morning with our pop quiz. Let's do it again right now. 131065 if you want to play the pop quiz.
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25: Sydney traffic.
26: Looking over Sydney this cloudy morning with a breakdown in Balgala, citybound Burntbridge Creek deviation. The M4 motorway slow stretches citybound from Cumberland Highway towards a tunnel entrance in Homebush. That's after an earlier multi-car crash. M1's eased up southbound over the Hawkesbury after a multi-car crash too, but a slow stretch now from Mount Cola to Wollonga. The blackout sale is now on at Footy Wings. 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Kiss cast a cloudy day, slight chance of a shower, 18 in the city. Brittany Gorrell first with Kiss Traffic and Weather together.
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6: Morning, I'm Sean Fraser. A manhunt is underway following last night's shooting death of Sydney boxing coach Lewis Meehan. The 32-year-old was gunned down in the car park of a community centre in Punchbowl just before 6 o'clock, with witnesses claiming someone yelled his name before opening fire in front of shocked onlookers, including kids. Assistant Superintendent Dean Johnston says it's lucky those witnesses weren't hurt.
31: The actions of the offenders have endangered the lives of innocent community members. It's very fortunate and we're very grateful that no other person has been injured.
6: Aussie cars are being stolen for parts to sell to Iran and Russia. That's according to fresh data from the Insurance Council, which has warned organised crime groups are stealing cars off our roads and breaking them down to sell the parts overseas. If you bought a home this time last year, you might want to hang on to it for a while. Close to 50% of homes in Melbourne and Sydney have lost value since then. And Robert Irwin is trying to lure more NFL fans to Oz. Tourism Australia will run ads featuring the wildlife warrior during the league's historic match in Melbourne tomorrow. Sport check next.
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6: In sport, Sharks legend Paul Gallen says he has full faith Cronulla will be able to bounce back this weekend. They take on the Cowboys in a do-or-die final in Sydney on Saturday. Gallen telling 90 believes the must-win footy will bring out the best in the side.
32: 4 or 5 weeks ago, they played more top eight sides than anyone, and they'd won 6 out of their 11 against top eight sides, so they're a big chance of beating anyone.
6: The Kiss Cast is next.
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6: The Kiss Cast, cloudy today, a top of 19 degrees in the west, 18 in the city. Tomorrow, partly cloudy and 22 degrees. And win United flights to Vegas for our iHeartRadio Music Festival. 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
0: Let's do it. Every morning we give you a chance at thousands, and Emily is up for our pop quiz now. Morning, Emily.
5: Morning, Em.
36: Morning.
0: Yeah.
36: Morning.
0: Nice and excited. Let's get into it. Amy's got your questions. Good luck.
5: All right, you've got
36: okay,
5: this, Emily.
36: Okay, let's go.
5: Which store sells the brand Anko?
36: Kmart.
5: Which band released the hit songs Somebody Told Me and Mr. Brightside?
36: Pass.
5: Is Ali Langdon 47 or 57?
36: 47.
5: Which letter is missing from singer The Weeknd's name?
36: A.
5: Name an actor that has played James Bond.
36: Daniel Radcliffe. No, not Daniel Radcliffe.
5: Daniel Yep, moving on.
36: Yep.
5: Leonardo DiCaprio is accused of only dating women under which age?
36: 30.
5: Which former NFL player wrote a book called If I Did It, Confessions of the Killer?
36: Oh, I don't know, pass.
5: Australia's oldest woman just died. How old was she?
36: 106.
5: No.
0: Close.
5: Oh.
0: She was 112.
5: She was 112.
0: Good innings. Yeah.
5: Somebody told me, and Mr. Brightside, songs from The Killers.
0: Yeah.
5: The Weeknd is missing an E.
0: Yeah.
5: Yeah.
0: Just big E after the K.
5: Yeah. Yeah. And I think you were looking for Daniel Craig.
0: Yeah, not Daniel Radcliffe.
5: Not Daniel Radcliffe. Cute. And Leonardo DiCaprio is accused of only dating women under the age of 25.
0: Yeah, it's outrageous.
5: Disgusting. Yeah. And O.J. Simpson is the guy who wrote the If I Did It, Confessions of the Killer book.
0: And literally was a book about how he would have done it. And everyone thought he did it. Yeah.
5: Yeah.
0: Crazy. Hey, another chance to play our pop quiz tomorrow, 7 a.m., 8 a.m. The Rogue Traders, Natalie Bassingthwaite, joining us live. Here's their big hit right now on KISS.

0: Yeah, you're on Kiss, Mikey, Amy Gerard, the Road Traders. Dirty, Dirty Disco, the brand new single from the Road Traders and Danny Minogue. It's out today. The Road Traders are joining us here. We've got James, we've got Natalie Bassingthwaite. Hello, good morning.
1: Morning.
2: What's up?
0: Hey, guys. Nat, last time we had you on the show, Nat, you were on Zoom and you got random calls from our listeners asking you for parents' advice.
1: I mean, I'm clearly like the ultimate parent.
3: Obviously.
1: Yeah.
3: That's
1: why. I'm not even sure if we're allowed to say what we were talking about, are we?
0: Yeah.
1: I think she was asking me advice on wet dreams. And I'm like, for her son.
3: When I think of Nat Bassingthwaite, I don't think, I'm going to ask her about wet dreams and my son. That's the last thing that comes to my mind.
0: It's really random. We're like, call it if you want to ask Nat Bass anything. And she wanted to know about her son's wet dreams.
1: Yeah. How do I handle this? And over to you.
3: You guys are celebrating your 21st anniversary this year. Congratulations.
2: It sounds like a marriage,
3: it
2: doesn't
3: does
2: it?
3: It does sound
2: like 21, obvious, 21 right? years of
1: yeah.
2: marriage.
1: Absolutely.
2: We are. And it's so fun. We feel like we're 21. We still feel really silly, but now we're kind of old enough to sort of do what we want at the same time.
3: You're kind of like performing without any inhibitions, right? Like
2: so true.
3: Yeah. And what's it like performing to our fans in 2026? Is it different?
2: No.
3: Exactly the same?
1: It's actually so strange because we have the weirdest demographic, right? Yeah. So when Voodoo Child came out in 2005, we were like 25-year-olds, 30-year-olds. Yeah. But then those people who had kids were like jamming to Voodoo Child.
0: Yes. Yeah.
1: So now their kids are their age.
2: They're coming.
1: And they're like 20 years older.
0: So it's a very mixed bunch.
1: Like 20 right through to like 60.
3: You've got a huge demographic. That's great.
1: It's amazing.
2: It's really broad.
1: Yeah, it's pretty fun. Yeah.
0: And James, because you started the Road Traders, but we know singer to begin with, and then you found Nat Bass.
2: That's right.
1: Well.
2: Yeah, it all happened 21 years ago, pretty much.
0: Were you doing Neighbours then?
1: No.
2: You were on Neighbours when I met you.
1: I was, that's right. And I auditioned, but then I got the job.
2: Yes, and then I got to be an extra on Neighbours.
3: Did you?
2: Felt like a fair exange.
1: Yeah, it was
2: to
1: a
2: me.
1: Good exchange. That was
2: yes.
1: the deal.
2: I know, no, I did. I was so excited.
0: Harold's
2: and my mum did
0: something?
2: Too. My mum, who's like the, you know, she's English and she's the
0: she would have loved
2: biggest
0: it.
2: Pommy Neighbours fan. She was made up for years.
1: But we kept my identity secret so that it wasn't about Neighbours and Road Traders.
0: Yeah.
1: The single became really successful without a profile person on it, which we're both really proud of.
2: Yeah.
1: And that was really intentional from our part to go.
0: So people didn't know it was you.
3: No. It's just your vocals. No,
1: well, I had a black wig on in the video clip, so you don't really recognise me. And we never went out and pitched it as that because we just we wanted the music to speak for itself. Mm. You know, love it or hate it just because of the track.
3: Yeah, that's really cool. Yeah,
2: and then
3: really
2: we did that bit at the Arias where Nat had the black wig and then she ripped it off
1: the
2: show.
1: It off and shoved
2: these
1: my
2: beautiful
1: hair
2: blonde locks that you can see right now.
3: Yeah.
2: And that became the moment. So, I don't know, really. It you know what they say, that you know the days are long, but the weeks fly by.
3: Mm. The days are long, but the years fly by.
0: But, and 21 years. So have you stayed together the whole time, or have you taken breaks?
2: No, we had break.
1: We did for a bit there.
2: For about 5 years.
1: 5 years.
0: Well, you did your own music, didn't you, Nat?
1: Yeah, so during that.
0: But you're definitely together. If someone says are the Road Traders together,
1: we were destined to come back to it. We got asked to do a gig, and we were like, okay. And then we did it. And after that gig, we were like, it's too much fun. And people love it more than what we even imagined they would. Like, they're singing all the songs.
3: Yeah.
1: I mean, I think we had how many top 10 hits or something?
2: Seven.
1: I don't know, like a lot. And so you
0: seven
1: forget.
0: Knows.
1: Oh, I know. Do you know what I mean?
3: But
1: you forget.
3: I feel like all of the old songs, like they say, like everything that was old is now new again. Like everything's having like a resurgence and everything sounds fresh and it's all exciting.
2: That's always true. I guess as an artist, sometimes you've got to hang in there. But also, for us, I think the key has been not holding on to the past.
3: Yes. Mm.
2: And yes, you've got to honour those songs. And when we perform live, we go out there. And of course we do Voodoo Child and all the big ones that people know us for. But for us, it feels great to also just make new music that makes us excited. And I know that we know very well the fans want to hear those moments. But for us as well, it really keeps us exciting to make new tunes.
3: Dirty Dirty Disco comes out today.
2: Right now.
3: How was it doing a song with Danny Minogue?
1: It was next level.
3: Yeah.
1: Like, we kept because I know Danny. Like, we've been friends for a long time. We did X Factor together a million years ago.
0: Yes, of course. She's,
1: But it was still, it's still a pinch me moment. You know, I think we were like, this is iconic. Like, and Danny was the person that we knew we wanted on this track. We didn't go to anyone else. We were like, we sent it to her.
3: Oh, that's cool.
1: I said, do you, what do you think? And she wrote, oh my God, in capital letters, this is fab. And then we just started talking and it was just, and she has been, all of us have been so involved in the creation. James over here directed the video clip,
3: coming up with
1: concepts. Danny and I like heavily involved with the fashion and the what are we wearing? So it's been unreal. Like,
0: well,
1: she's
0: good on
1: just
0: you guys,
1: legend,
0: and it's great that we're still going 21 years later. Yeah.
2: We feel like we're just kicking it off right now.
3: You are.
1: It's actually true.
2: That's what it feels like, and this track also feels like such a blend of, you know, Danny's dance kind of heritage, which she's really known for, and the kind of Rogie's grit that we have with the guitars. It's a dance track, but there's guitars in it, and
1: it's
2: it just feels right.
3: I can't wait to see the film clip.
1: Oh my gosh.
3: Yeah.
2: Well, the girls deliver. Believe
3: Big
2: me.
3: Big slay.
1: That was a fun day.
3: Yeah, I bet it was.
0: Dirty, Dirty Disco, the brand new single from The Road Traders and Danny Minogue. It is out today. Thank you for coming in. The Road Traders.
2: Thanks, guys. Thanks so much.
3: Thanks for coming in.
0: Hey, you want to see The Road Traders live. 21 years, the classic lineup, the hits, one night only. 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Okay, last call's coming up and a hit of celeb news right here on KISS.
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23: Sydney traffic. Looking over Sydney this cloudy morning onto the M7, Glendenning crews have closed off northbound traffic with a truck fire. It's well alight below the Lamb Street overpass. Exit the motorway at Woodstock Avenue. Southbounders are really slowing around the scene. Reports of a diesel spill for Silverwater Road around Carnarvon Street. Fiji Airways flies from Western Sydney International Airport from March next year with launch fares from $639 return to Fiji. 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Kiss Carsey, cloudy day, slight chance of a shower. 18 in the city, 19 in the west. Brittany Gorrell first. Kiss traffic and weather together.
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27: Morning, I'm Sean Fraser. One third of all Aussie homes sold in the past year are now worth less than when they were purchased. The latest data from Cotality has revealed a decline in national home values, with 27% of homes nationally valued under the purchase price. Sydney and Melbourne have recorded the largest losses. A manhunt is underway across Sydney after a fatal shooting in Punchbowl. 32-year-old boxing coach Lewis Meehan was gunned down in a car park last night. The city's third deadly shooting in just 9 days, while three people are in custody in Melbourne after Daniel Hussein was fatally shot on Sunday in the city's north. There's fears one of Brisbane's Olympic host towns doesn't have enough rooms for even a third of anticipated spectators. It's been revealed Rockhampton and the surrounding area has an estimated shortfall of around 1,000 beds, and it's Are You OK Day, a time to ask your family and friends the question. Remember, a conversation could save a life. Your sport check is coming up next.
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27: In sports, Spencer Lenyu's move to Parramatta is expected to be signed off once his finals commitments with the Roosters are over. It comes as the Chooks are set to sign Braden Ueli from the Sharks. And a change will be trialled in the final round of the NRLW this weekend. The league will experiment with smaller sized footballs in the Sharks-Dragons clash. The Gizcast is next.
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27: The Kisscast, cloudy today, a top of 19 degrees in the west, 18 in the city. Tomorrow, partly cloudy and 22 degrees. And win United flights to Vegas for our iHeartRadio Music Festival. 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
0: Kiss. Hello, good morning. You are on Kiss. Mikey, Amy, Gerard. Last calls coming up. If you want to get on air, 131065. Let's have a chat. And Nat has got a hit of celeb news. What are you looking at?
30: I'm going to tell you why Sydney Sweeney's got her boobs out again.
0: Oh, no.
30: That's next.
1: Again.
0: Poor thing. You're on Kiss. Good morning. It's 22 to 9 on a Thursday.
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0: your number one hit music station. You're on Kiss. Mikey, Amy Gerard. We bring the stars out. And Nat's got a hit of celeb news.
1: Sydney Sweeney's naked again for another one of her projects. I say this not with jealousy, but just because she loves getting her cans out.
2: She's playing to her strengths, right?
1: She is, absolutely. She knows what she's doing. So, of course, you have her in Euphoria, where her character is very promiscuous, particularly in the most recent season.
2: Yeah.
1: And then, you know, she's plays quite a sexy character in even The White Lotus and things like that.
2: The housemaid.
1: The housemaid. She kind of plays the other woman in it, the sexy girl. But then recently, you may remember she copped a bit of heat for an ad she did for American Eagle for the jeans. The Sydney Sweeney has great jeans ad, where she was topless in that too, I believe, with jeans on. But anyway, the point in this is this time she's gone nude for another company, a sports trading app called Novig. Now, she throughout this ad, I'm going to play you a little bit of it, but it is quite visual. So she repeatedly emphasises that Novig is all about sports. But while she's emphasising that and it's cutting to different scenes and her wearing different sports apparel or not much of it, she just drives home the point by being nude, posing with sports equipment. So at one point, she's completely starkers, sitting on top of a basketball hoop. It's like an undershot of like her full chest on display.
0: Yeah.
1: Great boobs. There's no question about it. But like,
2: well, why does she need to be nude?
1: I mean, the thing is, this ad is obviously appealing to men. So that's what I mean. She literally plays into the, as you said, her strengths. And she knows what she's doing. But let's have a little listen to the ad.
2: Yeah.
3: Prove it. Novig is just sports. So they wanted a show. Just sports. You can trade this sport. And this sport. This sport. I can't with the voice. Just spot.
1: I mean, look, I've actually seen her in a movie called Christy. It's a boxing movie and she plays a lesbian boxer from the 90s. And she actually plays the character really well. And I think I was able to determine that she was a good actress because I wasn't distracted by all this. I just feel like, generally speaking, she gives pick me energy. And I
0: What's that mean?
1: Like, a pick-me is she's a girl who, like, girl lives to please men.
0: Yeah. Oh, okay.
1: And they dress for men and they talk in a way that appeals to men, you know?
0: The counter to that is she's young and hot and they're giving her a bucket load of money and she's like, yeah, I'll do it.
1: And in that case, I'm kind of like, all power to you, girl. Yeah. But at the same time, I'm just like, at what point do you sit there and think, all I'm getting money for here, show-wise, movie-wise and everything, is to get my boobs out?
0: I know.
1: Like, that would weigh on me if I was her.
0: But you, like you said, she can do serious stuff. So maybe she does a bit of the serious.
1: Would it weigh on me if I was getting paid a crap load of money for it?
2: You'd be weighed down with cash.
0: Yeah.
1: You know what?
0: And your big boobs.
1: I'd back her. I'd take back everything I said.
2: I'd get my tits out.
1: Yeah, why not? Hey, Whoopi Goldberg, 70 years old these days. You might know her from The View. You might know her from the movie Ghost. I love
2: Sister Act. Sister Act.
1: Sister Act 2. Iconic. She's also actually the first black woman to ever win an EGOT. She was the first one.
0: Grammy,
1: Oscar, Tony.
0: Yeah.
1: So she's obviously done quite well in her career. Now, in terms of her personal life, she's been married 3 times. Her last marriage ended, though, all the way back in 95. And since then, hasn't been married. But she keeps saying over and over again that she prefers being single. Now, in a recent interview, she explained why you're actually never going to see her in a relationship probably ever again. Take a listen.
4: I find that I operate better outside of a relationship because you really have to care about the other person's opinion. You know, you have to give attention to them. I have an entire family. I have great grandkids. I have grandkids. I have my daughter. I have my son-in-law. And the fact of the matter is they are the most important people to me in my life. And so I can't figure out how to divest myself from that to make that happy.
0: Okay, so good on her. You reckon if you and Ryan split up, you'd remarry though?
2: No.
0: Oh, come on.
2: No,
0: never.
2: I wouldn't. No.
1: You're only 40.
2: Like, no, I am only 40, but marriage only serves a man.
0: Woo!
1: Yeah, that's why they say the happiest people are single women married men.
0: Yeah. Yes. So you're going to, well, why not just divorce him now then?
2: No, because I love him and we're, you know, I've got a great marriage with him. But if something were to happen with us and our marriage ended, I don't think I would get married again. I would definitely date and I would go on dates
0: booty
2: and have sleepovers, have a booty call, whatever. Sleepover. But I would get married again. Unless, I don't know, unless Michael B. Jordan called me.
1: So you would. It just has to be.
0: But why is that?
2: Just because I think I've got three kids now, and I, even when Ryan was away in Italy and I was just at home with the kids, it's a lot easier for me to focus all of my attention when I'm not at work on my children. And I don't have to also worry about giving him attention as well.
1: You don't think you'd get lonely,
2: though? Can relate to Whoopi. No, because I'm still dating.
1: Yeah, but love. Being loved.
2: But I might love my boyfriend.
0: Right, but you don't want to live with him and you don't want to do any of that.
2: Like, Ryan got home and he was here for one night and he messed up all the bed sheets and his suitcase is downstairs.
1: Oh, how annoying are men in bed?
2: His suitcase is downstairs in the kitchen.
5: How do you mess up bed sheets? What do you mean?
1: Oh, I don't know if yours is the same because Kane's really tall. So his feet kick it out of the bottom and then he's ramming himself in it.
2: Every single time.
5: What a prick.
2: Yeah, I don't have to make the bed anymore because I'm not there in the morning. But so it means that when I come home, the bed's never made. Mm. But when I do make it, it's like I'm remaking that entire bed.
1: Oh, it's a total strip down and redo. Whereas when I'm in the bed by myself, I literally fold it down, fold it back up.
2: Yes!
0: I'm sorry.
2: Yeah.
0: Ryan won't make the bed in the morning?
2: No, he doesn't make the bed.
0: So you come home to an unmade bed?
2: Yes.
1: Who cares? I hate that making a bed thing. You're just going to get back in it.
2: I make the bed every morning when I'm
0: home. Can't leave the house without the bed made. Yeah, so right. Divorce him.
1: You make it at like 4 a.m. when you leave.
0: Yeah. But it's not that hard. I just have a doona because I don't do the
1: top sheet.
2: Oh.
1: Yeah, so if you're not making the bed, if you only have a doona, you're so lazy.
0: You know what, though? I did say to my girlfriend, I don't know how, so you girls are right. When she makes it, she would have made it this morning.
1: Tuck and everything.
0: I don't know what she does.
2: Yeah,
0: she just makes it betterer.
2: Yeah.
0: You are better.
2: Betterer.
0: Yeah.
1: Because the key to making a good bed is how tight everything is pulled.
0: Is it? She just does it. And we don't have 13 pillows yet on her bed when I stay at hers.
2: I've got 13 pillows.
1: I've got 13 or maybe even 15.
0: Mental. Don't need them.
2: 1, 2, 3.
0: Yeah.
2: Four,
0: so, five, no, you're
2: six,
0: right. Yeah,
2: seven,
0: divorce
2: eight,
0: him. It's cool. All right, 12 to 9. We're going to take your last calls. Anything.
2: Total point. Yeah, you missed that. Straight over your head.
0: Anything you want to talk about, 131065, we'll get you on air.
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7: Looking over Sydney this cloudy morning to the M7, a truck fire, northbound traffic blocked in Glendenning at Lamb Street overpass. Heavy delays to Eastern Creek exit at Woodstock Avenue. Silverwater diesel spill southbound Silverwater Road, Carnarvon Street. M4 multi-car crash eastbound around Coleman Street and a stack in North Richmond, Bells Line of Road at Charles Street. 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Kiss cast a cloudy one. 18 in the city, 19 in the west. Brittany Gorrell first with Kiss Traffic and Weather together.
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Checking out BTS, Zara Larsson, Benson Boone, Snoop Dogg, and more. That is up after 9, only on Kick.

0: this. And here's Kareem. Hello, good morning.
1: Hey, Kareem.
2: Good morning. How are you?
1: How are you?
0: Good. What do you want to
2: it's
0: talk
2: Kareem
0: about?
2: It's Kareem with an N at the end.
1: Yeah, Kareem.
0: Yeah.
1: Yep.
2: Yeah, so I'm calling in regards to the bed. So I'm with the ones that do their beds every morning.
1: Yes.
2: There was one day I was in labor with number five and I was like cursing my husband because I needed to walk out and make sure my bed was done. But he decided to have a nap. And
1: yes.
2: My sister actually has it on video and I'm like to her, can you go fix that pillow? And she just looked at me like I'm contracting.
1: Yeah.
0: So because you were saying, so you're doing breakfast and your husband just doesn't make the bed.
1: He doesn't make the bed. So if I'm the, I've always tried to say to him, whoever's last person out of the bed makes
0: the bed.
1: Like when I'm at home on the weekend, I won't leave my room until my bed's made. And I'm trying to install the same thing with my kids. Make your bed when you get out of it.
0: I thought everyone did. As a teenager, I'm sure I didn't. But, I just can't leave the home with a bed unmade. You feel like a,
2: I've been like that since I was little.
0: Yeah.
1: I've
2: always done it.
1: I hate coming home, and it happens all the time now because my husband doesn't make the bed, but I come home and I walk into my room to an unmade bed. And even if it's like 4 o'clock in the afternoon, I will make it there.
0: Yeah, got to.
1: It's like a...
0: Yeah.
1: Yeah.
0: Does everyone else here make their bed before they come in here for the hours?
3: Every morning, and I have a top sheet, and it has to be perfect.
1: Yes,
3: otherwise,
1: so do
3: I can't leave the bedroom.
1: Yeah, and I fold mine down, and I've got all my... I've got about 12 pillows. I've got the European pillows, the long ones.
0: Yeah. I mean, mine takes literally 10 seconds to
1: make. Yeah, that's probably why you make yours.
0: Yeah, just flip the crappy doona over and problem solved. Georgina's on. Hello.
1: Hey, Georgina.
4: Hello. Been thinking about the coffee, and I've got a few great tips. 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Or go to Bluestone, an Australian brand that has absolutely nailed it in America, or Blue Bottle. Cost you a fortune, but the Australian brands have gone.

0: really, really good, just stay away from the American stuff.
1: Yeah, because way earlier we were talking about why is Australian coffee so good and you go to like America and it's terrible.
2: And it's so bad. But Georgina's basically vindicating that. She's saying when you go to America, sniff out the Aussies.
1: Yeah.
2: Because that's the only place you're going to get good coffee over there, right?
1: Even in Southeast Asia, another thing we do really well is breakfast. Yeah. And I remember being in Cambodia, Siem Reap or something, and there was this Aussie breakfast cafe just going off. We just do the morning stuff really well.
2: Yeah, we do it all really well.
3: I've always said coffee in Australia and beer. We've got the best beer.
1: Yeah, we do.
2: That's true.
1: Yeah,
2: craft beer, got good craft beer.
1: But I don't know why. Especially with a coffee. Like, why would we be the best? I mean, there's like Colombia or whatever where the coffee comes from.
2: Mm. Well, I haven't been to Colombia.
1: People go there for other reasons too, I think.
2: Yeah. Obviously the hikes, right?
1: Yeah. Yeah. It's all about the mountains. Tomorrow, we are giving you the chance to drive away in a brand new car from 6. We've got our pop quiz where you can win cash as well at 7 and 8. And Gordy's coming up with your iHeartRadio Music Festival in Vegas. Let's get you there. Checking out BTS, Zara Larsson, Benson Boone, Snoop Dogg and more. You're off for another coffee now?
2: I'm actually going for another coffee right now after this.
1: A good Australian one.
2: A good Aussie one.
1: All right, we'll see you tomorrow from 6, okay?
2: All right, bye.
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19: Sydney traffic.
20: Sydney traffic.
21: Looking over Sydney this cloudy morning, extensive northbound delays up the M7 through Eastern Creek to Glendenning. An earlier truck fire at the Lamb Street overpass, couple lanes still out. A diesel spill, Silverwater Road southbound at Carnarvon Street. In Rosebery, a bus conked out Gardiners Road West at Dalmany Avenue. The Jayco made for summer sale is now on with great deals across the range. Visit Jayco Sydney today and get summer ready. Hurry, and September 12th. Kiss cast, cloudy day, 18 in the city, 19 in the west. It's Brittany Gorrell, first with Kiss traffic. And weather together.
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3: Morning, I'm Sean Fraser. Thousands of transport workers are walking off the job for 24 hours today as they fight for better pay, strong job security and a bigger say on the use of automation and AI. Australia's home values have declined with 27% valued under their purchase price. Figures from Cotality show Sydney and Melbourne have suffered the biggest losses, with around half of homes worth less today than they were a year ago. Labor is moving to make illicit tobacco prosecutions easier. The federal government will introduce a bill today, including new offences that will target criminals and retailers selling illegal cigarettes or vapes. It would mean authorities could rely on suspiciously cheap prices or concealed products to show tobacco came into the country unlawfully. And Apple has unveiled its newest generation of iPhones, including a foldable model. The iPhone Duo is set to be released next month and will set Aussie customers back a whopping $3,500. The phone opens to a 7.6-inch display, the largest ever on an iPhone.
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3: In sport, Tom Jenkins is finally ready to make his mark in Penrith's NRL Finals campaign. The Panthers winger gets his first taste of September action on Sunday against the Roosters, 12 months after being dropped for the entire finals series.
27: Just different things I needed to work on that I knew in myself as well, and a big preseason was obviously going to help that, so it puts me in good stead for the season. And
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3: The Kiss Cars, cloudy today, a top of 19 degrees in the west, 18 in the CBD. Tomorrow, partly cloudy and 22 degrees, mostly sunny on Saturday and 25. Right now, Balmain, it's 13 degrees, 14 in Penrith, 13 in the city.
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29: I need to see Zara Larsson, Stella Lefty and Benson, my man Boone, live in person.
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28: So, all right, now listen. Someone's going to be, we've got a whole bunch of Kiss fans boarding this plane tomorrow. You got to be in the boarding lounge. 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Your boarding call in minutes. Let's start with new Kiss music. DJ Cyril bringing Breathless back. I'm all about it. Kiss new music.

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0: It's Friday tomorrow, finally. Kiss on your number one hit music station. You got Gordy. How are we doing? Have you seen that everyone on Insta is using their, like, some 80s filter to make it look like what they would look like in the 80s using AI? I should do the same. Because, like, I see that, I'm like, yeah, cool. But, yeah, what's up, guys? It's DJ Deluxe. Gordo coming at ya. Just playing the hits, nothing but the hits. It's wall-to-wall hits, some more music and less talk. That was dumb. Hey, you know who's kind of reversed all this, right? Josh Ferraz has taken a huge 80s hit but brought it into 2026. Love this. Coming up. Oh, and Stella Lefty, Kiss New Music Boston. She's doing our Kiss iHeartRadio Music Fest in Vegas. Final 24 hours. So before you call me up or like...
1: boarding call going to happen. I need this holiday.
0: 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I'm with you. Stay on Kiss. 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When you hear Stella, get set to call me to win this. You can do it.
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3: Looking over Sydney, this cloudy morning and an earlier truck fire slowing down the M7. A northbound lane still blocked at Glendenning below the Lamb Street overpass at Rosebery. A bus has broken down on Gardeners Road. It's westbound in the right turn lane at Dalmany Avenue. And we've got delays in Silverwater with the diesel still taking out lane. Silverwater Road at Carnarvon Street south. 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The Kiss car's cloudy. Slight chance of a shower. Tops of 18 in the city, 19 in the west. It's Tim Govers first with Kiss Traffic and Weather together.
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0: cloudy, overcast Sydney. 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
0: Yes, it is. And you know what? The last 24 hours, the countdown is on. We're sticking a couple of Kiss fans on some of these United, comfy United seats going to Vegas in the next few days. Happy Thursday to James. How you doing, man?
2: Happy Thursday. Are you okay, Gordy? Are you okay?
0: I'm okay. Are you okay?
2: Yes, I am. Oh, I am really good now.
0: Good, bro. I'm glad you're okay, because, dude, it's all smiles in the boarding lounge. Last 24 hours. Get in there.
2: Yeah, boy. Yeah, thank you.
0: My
2: so
0: man,
2: much.
0: Vegas bout. This could be wild. Zara Larsson, BTS, Benson Boone. The legacy of Snoop Dogg, the Goo Goo Dolls, the Smashing Pumpkins. It's an incredible lineup, brother, and we put you in the thick of it. Good luck.
2: Cheers, mate. Thank you so much.
0: Hey, you can choose United to go to Vegas and beyond. You can book at united.com, but these boarding calls are floating around. We should be firing one off again before 10. It could be after Ariana Grande coming up. It could be after Flo Rida coming up. Just lock a Kiss to win this, all right?
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4: Looking over Sydney this cloudy morning at Glendenning, we've still got northbound delays following an earlier truck fire with the northbound lane blocked on the M7 below the Lamb Street overpass. At Eastwood, a truck's broken down on Blacksland Road is blocking the left southbound lane approaching Rose Street. A breakdown at Avalon Beach on Barrenjoey Road northbound. 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The Kiss Cars cloudy, slight chance of a shower, tops of 18 in the city, 19 in the west. It's Tim Grover's first with Kiss Traffic and Weather together.
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0: Oh, hey, Olivia Dean. She's coming up with Plus We Throw It Old School. Did you see the reports of what Ricky Martin is looking like these days? I mean, I'm not that way, but damn, he's looking good. Living La Vida Loca coming up. Oh, you know I'm all about turning you into a Kiss winner, like.
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0: Yeah, they say what happens in Vegas stays in Vegas, but
1: I came home with a tattoo. I saw the best artists I've ever seen. It was the best week of my life.
0: Do you want to be the next Megan? Do you want to be the next Kiss winner? Final 24 hours of Kiss's iHeartRadio Music Fest, right? I can get you on this plane tomorrow. And I've got a pro tip to getting in there. Other side of this.
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